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0: on Kiss 101.1, Melbourne's number one hit music station. This week, huge announcement. A brand new breakfast show is coming, Melbourne. My joy comes
1: in the morning. Ash, Izzy and Elliot.
0: I actually get goosebumps when I talk about them. So excited. Ash London, Aussie radio legend, to say the least. Elliot Garneau, celebrity stylist. He knows what's what and who's who in Melbourne. Isaac Smith, former Geelong and Hawthorn AFL player, dad of three. Put those three things together, it's just so Melbourne. And they did a video chat yesterday and posted it on our socials. I've watched this 50 times, I'm not going to lie.
2: Hello.
3: Hello.
2: My boys. Come on, Izzy. My boys.
3: I'm not dancing like that.
2: Dance. We're on, baby. The show is announced. Ash, Izzy and Elliot.
4: We're coming to you live from the power center of Collins Street, and I can't wait to see you here every day for the rest of my life.
3: Oh, I can't be seen on the street with this bike.
2: I've got a couple more days of work in New Zealand, and then I am getting on a plane this weekend.
5: We can't wait to see you, babe.
3: That'd be awesome.
5: We can't wait to see you. We can't wait to be in the studio. We can't wait to wake Melbourne up with joy, fun, craziness.
3: Do you just want to tell all of Collins Street?
5: Okay.
2: Love you, boys.
4: Love you.
3: See you soon.
2: Bye.
5: I'll call you tonight.
0: Honestly, you've got to watch it. It's on our socials. It's the best thing. It's the best vibe. It's like if the group chat made it to the airwaves. So excited for this. Seriously, a new era for Kiss 101.1 is coming. Melbourne, it's Ash, Izzy and Elliot. They start Monday, October 26th. Set your freaking alarm and enjoy this. Kiss new music. Sienna Spyro, Great Expectation. In my

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3: They say the holy water's watered down, and this town's lost its faith.

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0: actually love this guy so much. He has such an epic voice. Somba with Homewrecker on Kiss 101.1. We are Melbourne's number one hit music station. You're with Kat Markey this morning.
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0: Alex, you're in the car with all the kids right now. You really want to win tickets. What's your favourite thing about the Melbourne Royal Show? Because there's a lot.
4: We've never been. I've never taken them.
0: What? Oh my God, oh, we have to get you to the Melbourne Royal Show. I'm going to give you tickets. Congratulations! Well done. Guys, we've got to get you to the Melbourne Royal Show. It's actually the best. You're going to have so much fun. I mean, you get through the gates, there's heaps of show bags you can buy, there's amazing food, you can go pat the animals. Oh, rides as well. I'm also going to give you guys some tickets to go on our Kiss Eye, take you sky high on the Ferris wheel.
4: Okay. Oh, cool. Yeah.
0: And also, I'm going to give you some tickets to go through our haunted house as well. Are you guys brave?
4: Yeah.
0: Oh, a little bit apprehensive there. No, the haunted house is so much fun. You can go in together and you'll just be screaming the whole way through, but you'll be laughing as well. So have the best time, guys. Well done.
4: Thank you so much. Girls, what do you say?
0: You're welcome, guys. The Melbourne Royal Show, it ends this Sunday, so don't miss out. Get your tickets now at royalshow.com.au. And only a couple of days left to win your free tickets with us. So keep listening out for Bessie the Cow when she moves. At the end of a song, call me back straight away. 13 1065 on Kiss 101.1.
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1: Hello. Oh, my God. I'm about to go into work, and I'm like, no, I need to wait. I need to hear this song. I need to hear Bessie. No!
0: Okay, you know what? How many coffees have you had? Can you give me one, please, firstly? Secondly, we're back to the music in just a moment, okay? So you've got time. Bessie the cow, she's going to moo at the end of a song when you hear it, 131065. It could be after this from French DJ Hugel. Move into the sun, it plays in minutes. By the way, if you're getting into work, download the iHeart app to your phone, stream us on the go, and you'll never miss out on anything on Kiss 101.1.
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0: 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My joy comes
1: in the morning. Ash, Izzy and Elliot.
0: Ah, finally, a brand new breakfast show. One that's going to be right here in our beautiful city. We've got Ash London, Aussie radio legend, passionate about music and is friends with all of your favourite artists. She's interviewed Taylor Swift 5 times. Hello. Elliot Garneau, celebrity stylist. He knows what's what, who's who in Melbourne. And Isaac Smith, former Geelong and Hawthorn AFL player, dad of 3. You put those 3 things together and it's just so Melbourne. And the 3 of them together, it actually sounds magic. They did like a video chat the other day and posted it on Instagram.
2: Hello.
3: Hello.
2: My boys. My boys. Come on, Izzy. My boys.
3: I'm not dancing like that.
2: We're on, baby. The show is announced. Ash, Izzy and Elliot.
4: Ooh, we're coming to you live from the Power Centre, Collins Street, and I can't wait to see you here every day for the rest of my life.
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0: It's like if the chat group went live on the radio. This is going to be so epic. I actually am smiling from ear to ear. We're so pumped for this. A new era for Kiss 101.1 is Ash, Izzy and Elliot. Baby, they're starting Monday, October 26th. Put it in your calendar. Melbourne, it's going to be the best way to wake up with joy. Self-aware, Temper City plays now. You're on Kiss.

0: promise from me to you on Kiss 101.1, Melbourne's number one hit music station, is that the tunes will be back literally before you know it. You'll be hearing Olivia Rodrigo's Drop Dead, one of her latest singles, followed by a little bit of Calvin Harris. Do you know, I've been seeing so many memes online saying, if you weren't in the club listening to Calvin Harris in 2010, then hands off my Calvin tickets. He's coming to Melbourne early next year. Honestly, fair. It's going to be epic when he's in town. Oh, by the way, speaking of tickets, if Bessie the Cow moves after any of these songs, call me 131065 to score tickets to the, not Calvin, sorry, but the Melbourne Royal Show. All day on Kiss 101.1. Could be any song.
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0: 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Hello, you're on Kiss 101.1 with Kat Markey this morning, and I want you to be just like these Melburnians.
1: Got Aaliyah and Ashanti in the car. Hi!
0: Hi, everybody. You've just scored tickets to the show. Congratulations! Woo!

0: literally all you have to do is keep listening out for Bessie the cow. When that sassy old thing moves at the very end of a song, that's when you call me, okay? Our number, 131065, the song, well, it could be any song. We're back to the music in just a moment. We're going to go back in history with three old school songs back to back. Who knows? Maybe she's going to moo after Christina Aguilera in minutes. Keep it Kiss 101.1.
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3: Melbourne traffic.
4: Looking over Melbourne this rainy afternoon, a possible storm expected, 22 the top, right now 19 degrees. A crash in Springvale South on Springvale Road southbound at Apple Road. One lane is blocked. Also a crash to watch out for in Box Hill South on Station Street southbound after Canterbury Road. And on the West Gate Freeway, slow city bound from the Balti through the Burnley Tunnel. 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It's Chris First with KISS, traffic and weather together.
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6: Hi there, John Michael with you. A leadership change appears to have done the opposite of what Labor had hoped, with the party's primary vote slumping to 24% in Victoria. The coalition's at 29, according to today's Freshwater poll, while Jess Wilson's lead as preferred premier has extended to 45, with Ben Carroll on 33. Say goodbye to card surcharges. From today, Aussie businesses will no longer be able to charge an extra fee for customers using debit or credit cards. The Reserve Bank is also lowering the interchange fees businesses pay for card payments. House prices have fallen across the nation for a sixth straight month. The latest data revealing national home prices fell 1.1% in September. And Aussies are splashing the cash when it comes to their morning coffee. The average Aussie now spends close to $2,000 a year on their daily caffeine fix. And in KISS Celeb News, Miley Cyrus back on top. Details next.
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6: Miley Cyrus is back at number one with her first top charting album in 13 years. Her new album, Bass Persuades, dropped last week, now hitting number one on the Billboard Hot 200. Miley also today releasing a new music video for her song, Different Religion. Your sport check is next.
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6: Brisbane Premiership player Sam Marshall has requested a trade to St Kilda, and the Aussie cricketers have denied South Africa a clean sweep of their one-day series, winning this morning's third and final rain-affected match by 45 runs. The KISS Cast is next.
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6: A bit of rain around today with a top of 22, more rain tomorrow and 17, and a few showers and 19 on Saturday. Right now, it is 20 degrees in the city, and win tickets to the Melbourne Royal Show in the next 15 minutes on KISS 101.1.
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15: Back in time. Three old school songs back to back right now on KISS 101.1. A song that was on repeat on my CD player. Don't know about you back in the day, but Christina Aguilera, Dirty. It's playing for you straight after this. We're going to go back to the 90s first. A song that featured on one of the most iconic movies ever. Who remembers the scene in Armageddon when Harry sacrificed himself on the... Were they on a spaceship?
16: You're going to take care of my little girl now. That's your job. Always thought of you as a son.
17: Harry!
16: You take care of yourself.
17: Harry, no.
16: I love you, Pat.
17: Harry, I love you! Don't Harry, wait a minute! I love you so.
15: Oh, God, Ben Affleck just losing the plot there. Can I be completely honest with you? I've never seen that movie. I just looked that up on YouTube. Damn, it looks like a good one, though. If you haven't seen it either, sorry for the spoiler. Oh, well, we've had like 20 years to watch it. Anyway, or maybe 30 years. Jeez, it's... Oh, my God, I don't want to make us feel old. Aerosmith from the movie plays now. We're going back in history. Sorry.

0: Alicia Keys wrapping up Kistery there on Melbourne's number one hit music station. Hey, by the way, your chance to win tickets to the Melbourne Royal Show. That's inside the next 15 minutes. When you hear Bessie the Cow moo at the end of a song, call me straight away, the number 13 1065. Also, big news this week. Don't know if you've heard, Melbs, we've got a new breakfast show starting. My joy comes
1: in the morning. Ash, Izzy and Elliot.
0: And we could not be more excited for you guys to hear them on the air together. Three Melbourne locals, by the way. Ash London, Aussie radio legend, passionate about music. She's friends with all your favourite artists. Harry Styles knows her name. Very jealous. Elliot Garneau, celebrity stylist. You've seen his work on the red carpets. He knows what's what, who's who in Melbourne. And Isaac Smith, he's a dad of three. And also, you may have seen him play. Former Geelong and Hawthorn player, AFL legend. And the three of them together, so much fun. They did a little video chat with each other yesterday and then posted on our socials.
2: Hello.
3: Hello.
2: My boys. My boys. Come on, Izzy. My boys.
3: I'm not dancing like that.
2: They're on, baby. The show is announced. Ash, Izzy and Elliot.
4: Ooh, we're coming to you live from the Paris Centre, Collins Street, and I can't wait to see you here every day for the rest of my life.
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0: 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It's going to be amazing. A new era for Kiss 101.1 is coming. Ash, Izzy, Elliot, Monday, October 26th on Kiss 101.1.

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1: Yep, we have all the free tickets, Melbourne. So many of them to give away. And all you have to do is listen out for Bessie the Cow. When she moves at the end of a song, that's when you call me on 13 1065. Beck, you're in Berwick with all the kids right now. They're desperate for tickets and you have gotten through. Well done, guys. Yeah. Tickets to the Melbourne Royal Show. You're going to have the best time. You literally got in here in the nick of time as well. Like, it's ending on Sunday, which is...
2: Yes, I know. Talk about it, I reckon, hey?
1: Yeah. You know what as well? I'm going to give you tickets not only to get through the gates, but also some tickets to go on our Kiss Eye, take you sky high as well.
2: Okay. Oh, wow. That's cool. Yeah. Thank you so much.
1: No worries. Hop on the Ferris wheel. And then when you hop down, I'm going to give you some tickets to go through our all-new haunted house. How does that sound?
2: Oh, wow. That sounds amazing.
1: Yeah? Are we feeling brave or do we think we're just going to scream and cry the whole way
2: through? Feeling brave? Yes, I think they're pretty brave, these kids.
1: Amazing. It is a lot of fun. You guys will have a great time. Congratulations.
2: Thank you so much.
1: No worries, guys. The Melbourne Royal Show. It ends this Sunday. Don't miss out. 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Just keep listening out for Bessie the Cow. When she moves at the end of a song, you know what to do. 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

0: foggy kind of day across our city. I don't know how I feel about it, but oh well, at least the weather's kind of warm. As you listen to Kiss 101.1, we are Melbourne's number one hit music station. And also, if you want to score your tickets to the Melbourne Royal Show, just keep listening out for Bessie the Cow. When she moos at the end of a song.
1: That's hello, what you, oh. I heard a moo.
0: Oh, you heard Bessie the Cow go moo.
1: I did. Yes, yes. I'm hoping to get some tickets.

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0: Melbourne's number one hit music station. We have a brand new brekkie show starting really soon. My joy comes
1: in the morning. Ash, Izzy and Elliot.
0: Oh yes, a new era for Kiss 101.1. So pumped for Ash London. You've heard of Ash London, Aussie radio legend. Passionate about music, she's friends with all your favourite artists, she's interviewed them all. Elliot Garneau, celebrity stylist. He knows what's what, who's who in Melbourne. He's styled everyone and everyone. You've seen his work on the red carpet. And you've seen Isaac Smith on the field playing for Geelong and Hawthorn, an ex-AFL player, dad of three. They're just so Melbourne when you put them all together. And their little video chat that they did yesterday, posted it on the socials. I've watched this 58 times.
2: Hello.
3: Hello.
2: My boys. Come on, Izzy. My boys.
3: I'm not dancing like that.
2: We're on, baby. The show is announced. Ash, Izzy and Elliot.
4: Ooh, we're coming to you live from the Paris Centre, Collins Street, and I can't wait to see you here every day for the rest of my life.
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0: They're already best friends. Like, you can literally hear the joy coming out of them already. It's going to be so epic. I just cannot wait for this. October 26 cannot come quick enough. A new era for Kiss 101.1 with Ash, Izzy and Elliot. Monday, October 26.

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1: Listening to Kiss 101.1 in Hawthorne. Hello, what's going on, Jared?
2: I was calling for the cow, for the tickets for the Melbourne show.
1: Oh, I was going to say, what, you want Bessie the cow? 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
2: That would help as well, save on milk.
1: Good. I thought you were going to say save on meat, and I was about to hang up on you. Bessie is not for eating. Cows are friends, not food.
2: Yeah.
1: All right. Well, look, hey, the music's back in a moment. I'm going to play you the artist who slayed it at the grand final on the weekend, G Flip, Bet on Fire, playing inside the next 10 minutes. And if after this song or any song that's coming up, if you hear Bessie the Cow moo straight away, call me 131065, and then you can score your tickets to the Melbourne Royal Show on Kiss. I love G Flip.
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4: Looking over Melbourne this rainy afternoon, a possible storm 22 that's up. Right now it's 19 degrees. A breakdown in Mount Waverley on Blackburn Road northbound at the Monash Freeway. It's in the left-hand lane. Also a crash in West Footscray, Sunshine Road eastbound approaching Geelong Street, and a crash in Camberwell at Toorak Road at Bowen Street. Delays in both directions past the scene. 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

0: very next song you hear. His remix of The Corrs' Breathless. Love this. Do you know who's not breathless at all? Bessie the cow. Had a big set of lungs on her, and she has been mooing left, right, and center. Just when you hear her moo at the end of a song, and when it sounds exactly like this. 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
4: Just when

0: Melbourne, a new era for Kiss 101.1 is coming very soon. My joy comes
1: in the morning. Ash, Izzy and Elliot.
0: You've heard the news, right? A Melbourne breakfast show is on the way. It's three Melbourne locals as well. So pumped for Ash London. We've heard Ash on Australian radio for a long time now. She's passionate about music. She's friends with all of your favourite artists. She knows everybody. We've got Elliot Garneau. He's a celebrity stylist. He knows what's what, what's happening next in Melbourne. He styles all the big names. And then Isaac Smith, dad of three, but also you've seen him on the field. Former Geelong and Hawthorn AFL player. So Melbourne when you put all three together. And you know what? They're already best friends. They did a little video chat yesterday.
2: Hello.
3: Hello.
2: My boys. My boys. Come on, Izzy. My boys.
3: I'm not dancing like that.
2: We're on, baby. The show is announced. Ash, Izzy and Elliot.
4: Ooh, we're coming to you live from the Paris Centre, Collins Street, and I can't wait to see you here every day for the rest of my life.
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5: We can't wait to see you. 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We can't wait to wake Melbourne up with joy, fun, craziness.
3: Do you just want to tell all of Collins Street?
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0: You can literally hear the joy coming out of them. They are so pumped. They cannot wait, and neither can we. It's a new era for Kiss 101.1, and Melbourne, you're going to love them. Ash, Izzy, and Elliot, they start Monday, October 26th. Put it in your calendar. So pumped. Tempest City, Self-Aware, plays now on Kiss.

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0: And this bad boy ends on Sunday. It comes and it goes so quickly, but it's the best time of year, isn't it? The Melbourne Royal Show. I mean, when you get there, Kylie, you're with the kids right now. When you get there, you're kind of like, where do I go? What do I do? Where do we begin?
4: You know? Oh, I know. So many show bags and rides. We're all excited.
0: Yes. You know what? It's a pretty great problem to have, and you guys are going to have that problem because I'm giving you tickets. Congratulations.
4: Oh, my God. Amazing. Thank you so much.
0: No worries, guys. My pleasure. Like, honestly, it's so much fun. And you know what? In terms of rides, a couple of really good ones there this year, including our Kiss Eye, which takes you sky high, and our all-new Haunted House. I'm going to give you tickets to go through those as well, okay?
4: Oh, my God. That's cool. Yes, thank you so much.
0: Welcome, guys. Have a great time. Hotter, louder, scarier with the all-new Fire Room. You've got to check it out, the Haunted House. And you've got to keep it Kiss 101.1 because we've got all your free tickets. When Bessie the Cow moves at the end of a song, get on the phone and call me straight away. 13 1065. 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
5: Looking over Melbourne this rainy afternoon, a possible storm, 22 the top. Right now it's 18 degrees. A crash in Noble Park on the Princess Highway, city-bound at Eastlink. Only the one lane getting through there. The outbound entry to Eastlink also out of action. Use Hitherton Road, Chandler Road and the Dandenong Bypass instead. Also a crash in Buller, Buller Road near Lomans. Road delays in both directions. Formula One returns to Melbourne this April, bringing Australia's first ever F1 sprint race. 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It's Chris Firth with Kiss, traffic and weather together.
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13: Melbourne traffic.
21: Looking over Melbourne this rainy afternoon, a possible storm, 22 the top. Right now it's 18 degrees. A crash in Noble Park on the Princess Highway, city-bound at Eastlink. Only the one lane getting through there. The outbound entry to Eastlink also out of action. Use Hipperton Road, Champa Road and the Dandenong Bypass instead. Also a crash in Buller, Buller Road near Lomans Road. Delays in both directions. Formula One returns to

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8: Well, it's Thursday afternoon. Hello. Welcome to the Smallsy Show. How's your day? Good. Strap in. Let's have some fun. Coming up this afternoon on the show, did you catch your partner on a dating app? I don't know about you, but I get these videos on social media with people using this website called Cheetah Buster. I guess you can like upload a photo of your partner on there, and then if your partner's photo, it uses some sort of AI to work out if your partner's been cheating on you. Have I got a doozy of a catching your partner cheating story for you this afternoon? We're going to do that. But coming up first, it is Thursday. We're going to throw it back. Harry Styles, he is on his way to Australia for a whole bunch of stadium shows. We're going to catch up with him next, the Smallsy Show. Thanks to Canvas Warehouse. It starts right now here at KISS.

It is a Smallsy show now on Kiss, thanks to Chemist Warehouse. And now let's go to the vaults, shall we? It's time for a little Throwback Thursday action as we get ready for Harry Styles to bring his big Together Stadium tour down under in November. Let me throw it back to the time I caught up with him backstage on his very first solo tour. It was back in 2017. He could only ever have dreamed of selling out stadiums. Let's go with Harry Styles now at Kiss.

0: This is Harry Styles.
1: Harry Styles. Hi, sir.
2: Hello.
1: Good to see you again.
2: Thanks for having me, mate.
1: No, thank nice you for you. Allowing us into your space.
2: It was fun. Thanks for coming.
1: No. Have you? How many shows have you done as Harry Styles? Like two? Is it two?
2: Like
1: or?
2: Two.
1: Yeah, wow.
2: Yeah, I think two, right?
1: Two.
2: Full show. Two. I think two.
1: Yeah. It's been a massive 2017 for you. Congratulations on the success of the record.
2: Thank you so much. And thanks for, you know, playing and stuff.
1: Mate, why wouldn't we? Why wouldn't we? Debuted at number one on the charts in Australia. I'm not sure if anyone had told you.
2: Great.
1: Yes. You know what I wanted to know? And what is
2: tell
1: a day,
2: me.
1: What is a day in the life of Harry Styles like these days? Like, I know you're in the prep for, like, the tour, but is your life, like, just sipping lattes in the sunshine in LA?
2: No lattes. Don't like milk in my coffee.
1: It really?
2: No, black coffee.
1: Okay, black.
2: Yeah.
1: Which in America is very different to black coffee around the rest of the world. They like that's very strong, like the pot coffee.
2: I know.
1: Very strong.
2: It's good though.
1: It's good though, okay.
2: Yeah.
1: Flush it definitely wakes you up in the morning, right?
2: It does.
1: So let's pretend you're off to get a black coffee. Do you drive yourself to black coffee or
2: I do.
1: Get out.
2: I like driving.
1: Yeah. Liberating. Well, I guess you're from England.
2: Yeah, sure.
1: Well, yeah, but in England you can drive, but it's either like tiny little streets.
2: Yeah.
1: Or a congested M25.
2: Exactly.
1: And here
2: I enjoy driving. I like it.
1: Yep. Are you a good driver, though?
2: I think I'm all right.
1: Friends get in the car and then say,
2: I've never had any weird friends. Bad driver comments.
1: Yeah, okay.
2: I think I'm all right.
1: You're a good driver then,
2: Thank
1: sir.
2: You.
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4: Looking over Melbourne this rainy afternoon, a possible storm, 22 the top, right now it's 18 degrees. A crash in Noble Park on the Princess Highway, city-bound at Eastlink, only the one lane getting through there. The outbound entry to Eastlink also out of action. Use Hitherton Road, Chandler Road and the Dandenong Bypass instead. Also a crash in Buller, Buller Road near Lomans Road, delays in both directions. Formula One returns to Melbourne this April, bringing Australia's first ever F1 sprint race. 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It's Chris First with KISS, traffic and weather together.
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0: Driving you home on Kiss, it is the Smallsy Show. We are in the middle of a Throwback Thursday right now with Mr. Harry Styles from The Vault.
1: Smallsy, this is Harry Styles.
2: We talk about like the celebrity with you and, you know, you're very recognisable. But Selena Gomez once said to me that even though you can be the most recognisable, there still is an ability for you to be incognito. And when it comes to a day in the life with you, are you able to go out and go to dinner and not be spotted?
3: Like, of course.
2: Like, not with the train conductor's cap
3: dinner,
2: on, right? Like, that's
3: dinner.
2: Harry Styles' brand. Like, you could...
3: Most nights. Yeah. I'd eat dinner every night.
2: Do you cook, though? Or do you go...
3: Yeah, I like cooking, okay. But in terms of, like, getting around, I wouldn't say I think about it too much.
2: Yeah. Because Niall said to me, because he was obviously, you know, he's a fake blonde the entire time, fake blonde.
3: Yeah.
2: And then he chopped it off and went brown and he went, no one knows who I am anymore. Like, people would go, you kind of look like that guy, but I don't really know who you are. And then they ignore him. And then I thought maybe that's why you chopped the hair off. Because you look like Harry, but is he really?
3: No, I had to cut it off anyway.
2: Yeah,
3: so it was already coming off.
2: Yeah,
3: well, but I mean, currently, I can't say I've ever been down the disguise route. No.
2: No. Okay. And then next minute, he'll do like a behind the scenes, and he'll have these glasses and a fake
3: with
2: nose, and
3: mustache,
2: this is how he gets out
3: with
2: around
3: the mustache and everything. Yeah,
2: absolutely.
3: Exactly.
2: The tour, you're going to be in Australia this November. Are you looking forward to playing, getting on the road to perform for the fans?
3: I am. I haven't been to Australia for a while. Support down there is always amazing. So I'm definitely looking forward to getting back there. It's always a lot of fun.
2: It's been very good to see you. Thanks so much, man.
3: Thank you so much. Thanks for coming, man.
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7: Looking over Melbourne this rainy afternoon, a possible storm, 22 the top, right now it's 18 degrees. A crash in Noble Park on the Princess Highway, city-bound at Eastlink, only the one lane getting through there, the outbound entry to Eastlink also out of action, use Hipperton Road, Chandler Road and the Dandenong Bypass instead. Also a crash in Buller Road near Lomans, road delays in both directions. Formula One returns to Melbourne this April, bringing Australia's first ever F1 sprint race. 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It's Chris First with Kiss, traffic and weather together.
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Rattling your ground, karma's on your scent like a bounty hunter. Karma's gonna track you down, step by step from town to town. Sweet like justice, karma is a queen. Karma takes all my friends to the summit. Karma is the guy on the screen.

0: Thursday afternoon, the Smallsy Show is on right here at KISS. Okay, do you know I'm a bit of addicted to the social media? I love TikTok, love getting home, rotting my brain after the show.
1: Classic me.
0: There is a trend on TikTok at the moment, at least on my algorithm, where people use a website called cheetahbuster.com, okay, where they can find if their partner is on a social media, like a Tinder or a Grindr or something behind their back and they're unaware. So there's this girl who's catfished her husband for 2 weeks on a dating app after she found him on Tinder, then led him on a two-hour drive to meet up with a girl who he thought was called McKenna, but it actually was her all along. This is the clip I saw last night. Have a listen. This is McKenna, the girl, sitting, and then the husband, who doesn't realize it's his wife who's catfished him, approaching.
2: Hi.
3: What are you doing?
2: I'm McKenna.
3: You know how childish that is?
2: Yeah.
3: Why don't you just say, I found your profile.
2: Yeah.
3: You made me drive 2 hours?
2: Yeah, and you actually fell for it.
3: For
2: 2 weeks, we talked. All those times that you were sitting on the couch, just texting nobody, that was me texting you the entire time, Josh.
0: Now, I've got so many thoughts about this, including how toxic is your relationship if you can be sitting next to each other, catfishing one another. However, the question I want to ask is, did you catch your partner on a dating app? Hello, Anonymous. You did the same thing. You found your partner on an app and then you catfished him. How long for?
4: Yes, so I caught my partner on Bumble. I had 3 people come into my workplace and asked if I was dating this person. I said yes. So I went to my friend that night after work and said we should create a profile. We actually found him, and then my friend pretty much used herself as the decoy, and they set up a date at the surf pub in Burleigh Head.
0: Yeah.
4: And I actually walked in halfway through their date and said, hey, how's it going?
0: Zing. And then what happened next?
4: He then became hostile.
0: Of
4: and
0: course.
4: I gave him a second chance.
0: Oh,
4: and,
0: I was on your side until you gave him a second chance. Yes, seriously.
4: I know.
0: I don't understand it. Kira, you caught your partner, I guess now ex, on a dating app.
5: Yes, at Christmas time. It was on Boxing Day.
0: Oh, Merry
5: and
0: Christmas.
5: And we had gone away with my son's school friends. And his phone kept going off. He went for a bike ride. His phone kept going off. So I looked at his phone and there were these messages from these girls. So I paid all the bills. So I looked at their phone bill when I got it in, and there was all this same phone number going back 3 months.
0: No.
5: So the funny thing is, when we ended up, and that was it, we never spoke after that, even on Boxing Day. So we left the following day to come home.
0: Yeah.
5: And I was sitting in the bed. He was in a lounge room and he was on his Messenger. And he forgot that I'd set him up on Messenger. So I had his password. So I jumped on his Messenger and looked at it, and he had all these messages from 3 months prior.
0: Oh, God.
5: To when I actually found out. And one of them happened to be my sister. So
0: sorry.
5: Not impressed.
0: Sorry, what? Your sister?
5: Yeah, he had 4 women plus my sister.
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3: Melbourne traffic. Looking over Melbourne this rainy afternoon, a possible storm down to 12 overnight. And right now in the city, it's 13 degrees. There's a breakdown on the Tulla Freeway outbound before Bullet Road, leaving the left-hand lane closed and speeds down to 40 k's. And there's a crash in Dandenong South on the South Gippsland Highway, southbound before Greens Road. Spotlight's over $30 million clearance sale is on now. Hurry into Spotlight while stocks last. 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Sale ends Tuesday 6th October 2026. It's Mia first with Kiss Traffic and Weather Together. 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
0: Now.
5: Hey, I'm Rachel Storer. There were whispers and now it's confirmed Chris Fagan is stepping down as Brisbane coach. It comes just days after he led the Lions to a third straight flag. Fagan says making the decision was one of the hardest things he's ever had to do. Our doctors have gone on strike. They've rallied outside state parliament demanding more pay and better conditions. Dr. Zach Doherty says they're overworked.
6: So we want our maximum shift length to drop from 14 hours a day down to 12 and a half. Number two, it's changing from 7 nights in a row to 4 nights in a row. And number three is getting 4 days off a fortnight. These are reasonable things.
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5: Back to that big footy story. Chris Fagan has called time on his coaching career following the grand final win over Frio. The 65-year-old leaves Brisbane after 243 games in charge and has a year left on his contract. The Kiss Cast is next.
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5: Very wet out there, possible flash flooding 22 the top. More rain tomorrow, chance of a storm 7. Fagan has called time on his coaching career following the grand final win over Frio. The 65-year-old leaves Brisbane after 243 games in charge and has a year left on his contract. The Kiss Cast is next.
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0: Hey, it's Will and Woody. Hope you're having a wonderful drive home. We're taking a well-earned break at the moment.
1: Absolutely. A little bit of R&R, William.
0: Yep.
1: So we're going to give you a great song right now.
0: Yeah, that's right.
1: It's a zooter.
0: Yeah, yeah, yeah.
1: And then on the other side of that song, a couple of our best bits.
0: Oh, some of the most delicious gear that you guys are going to enjoy right now. So we'll get into a song. And then on the other side, the best of us brought to you by us.
1: Will

0: Will and Woody driving you home. Woodrow, I saw a wonderful story in the news about a wedding that was at McDonald's.
1: Which I thought was
0: very, very funny.
1: Awesome stuff.
0: Really funny. But also clearly an awful wedding suggestion that someone's had to take for real. I imagine they were rushed or all sorts of things. Who knows? But there's got to be nothing worse than a bad wedding suggestion from your partner. Hard to get by, I imagine, when you're, you know, trying to organize the big day, lots going on. And what really excites me is I know that you made a bunch of heinous wedding suggestions to your partner, Mim, to the point where Mim actually just told you that she wasn't going to take any more suggestions and she was going to organize the day herself.
1: Yes, she brought to my attention that the more I got involved, the harder I was making it.
0: Yes.
1: So she said, if you could, the best thing you can do for me right now is to step away from all organization of the wedding.
0: Yes, that's right.
1: Which I did diligently.
0: Now, given that there was a lot of stress around a wedding, as there's always around a wedding, I never really got to ask you what some of those suggestions were. Mm-hmm. Like, there was one that came up the other day that was pretty funny that I really enjoyed, which was around the food. And
1: this is still a great idea.
0: Just a window into how annoying that must have been for Mim.
1: I think we regret not doing this, by the way.
0: You actually said to her that what you wanted to have for dinner at the wedding was breakfast.
1: Awesome.
0: So
1: just imagine that moment, right? It's just like you're having a couple of drinks and then like egg and bacon comes out, avocado on toast comes out, orange juice, maybe with a bit of champagne. It'd be awesome. Awesome. Okay, coffee as well. Bring the coffees out.
0: Okay.
1: I'll have a latte.
0: So I've got your wife, Mim, on the phone now. Hey, Mim. Thanks for coming
2: on. Hey, guys.
0: Hey, I don't want to, you know, take you back to a traumatic time or really drag Woody's name through the mud too much, but can you remember some of the suggestions that Woody had for your wedding that were just absolutely outrageous and you had to say no to?
2: Well, I just heard the back end of the breakfast part and I did actually push that to the back of my mind, as you can imagine. But I then said to him, you're just being cheap. And he said, no, with that money, we could buy hats for every individual person that suits their personality. And then everyone could wear a different hat at the wedding.
1: Yeah, I love that.
2: What does that even mean?
1: I just think it'd be fun. And then everyone would keep those hats and there'd be a great photo where we're all wearing hats. And then it's a great time.
2: Just get a tattoo person there and they can just do tattoos of like our names that anybody can get.
0: Did you say that?
1: Well, I didn't say they had to get a tattoo of our names, but I thought it would be cool because like people are like enjoying the love on display.
2: Well, you said flashcard of like our faces, our names, our initials, and like the date of our wedding.
1: No, I said that was the suggestion. So people could get that if they felt moved enough to get that, but then also they get whatever tattoo they wanted.
0: The tattoo.
2: Yeah, you're very good at just telling people that would be a peer pressure. Like, oh, you don't have to, but it would be really nice if you could.
1: It'd be awesome because people are having a great time.
2: Awesome. That actually would be great.
0: You want me to get your names tattooed on me at your wedding?
1: Did you have a good time at wedding?
2: Well, we did give custom-made bracelets by me with our initials on them to everybody, but then we realised later that it actually said Will McMahon, WN.
0: It did. Yeah. They were my initials. I thought that was a personalised bracelet.
1: No, it wasn't.
0: For a long time.
1: That's right. You were walking around going, oh, so nice. Everyone's initials on their bracelet. Yes. And we're like, no.
2: Well, actually, they worked like a bit of a cult because one of my friends was out for dinner and then bumped into another girl and she said, where'd you get that bracelet from? And she was like, oh, I went to this wedding. And she was like, look at this, and showed her wrist, and then they were like bonded for life.
1: Yeah, that's what we were going for.
2: That's some witchy stuff, right?
1: I also had the idea of arriving to the wedding on a pony. I loved that idea.
2: Oh yes, but he said about a minotaur, half pony, half man.
1: No, I didn't say that.
0: You are such a freak.
2: And my question was, how do we pull that off? And he said, just a man in a costume, I guess.
1: That actually would have been cool. And the minotaur would have been wearing like a tie.
0: That's
1: a formal minotaur.
0: That's enough.
2: Anyway, this has been fun. I've got to go.
0: I think you mean centaur as well.
1: What's a minotaur?
0: The minotaur
2: a minotaur. A minotaur's half man, half horse.
0: That's a centaur. A minotaur is the beast that Odysseus fights in the cave.
2: Oh, that's right. He's got like bull sort of.
0: Yes, bull. Exactly. That's exactly right.
1: Yeah, I'd arrive on him.
0: Time to go. Thanks, Mim.
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5: Looking over Melbourne this rainy afternoon, a possible storm down to 12 overnight. And right now in the city, it's 13 degrees. There's a breakdown on the Tulla Freeway outbound before Bullet Road, leaving the left-hand lane closed and speeds down to 40 k's. And there's a crash in Dandenong South on the South Gippsland Highway, southbound before Greens Road. Spotlight's over $30 million clearance sale is on now. 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
3: 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Woody driving you home. Sounds like a country song. Kids.

0: It is Will and Woody. Now, look, we had a blast doing this last time. For anyone driving home in their car, 131065 is the phone number, or please text us, 0429 131065. What is the best yeah in a song? Here's some that we had last time.
1: Beatles, Who Loves You, yeah.
0: Love it.
2: I'm being a sexy bear.
0: I heard Lenny Kravitz, I heard Fly Away.

0: Wow, you really came with some yaws there.
1: Who was saying yaw at the end there? I'm not really sure.
0: Now, I'm not sure if I listened to this song earlier today, and there's some really great subtle yeahs. Mark the Man Denny was trying to find, our audio producers trying to find the part of the song. Have you been sent anything yet, Tom?
2: I've got a lot of different yeahs.
0: Okay, you go with
1: so
0: those
1: the
0: ones.
1: Producers, the producers have piled in with a lot of these.
0: Oh, hang on. This is a great subtle yeah.
2: Oh,
0: play
2: God,
0: it.
2: Here we go.
0: It's a good one. There's another part of the song where she goes, yeah. We can't find it.
1: Oh, yeah, I know what you mean.
0: And she goes, oh, yeah. I don't know where it is.
1: Yeah, I know what you mean.
0: But she also does it at the start of that, which is good.
1: Yeah, it's a tune, isn't it?
0: She's actually a great Britney Spears.
1: Britney Spears, lots of yeahs. I mean, it's a real 90s thing to do. We've had some wonderful suggestions from the producer. And also, we did this about a week ago now, and it flew off online, the comments, and we've got some of the best ones that you guys have suggested online as well. I know Justin Timberlake, Sexy Back, popped up in there. Sexy Back. An iconic one.
0: Yeah.
1: Some other ones that are coming through different producers, though. We've got this one here, Joe.
3: Yeah, so this is just a bit of an underrated banger, I reckon, and it's got such a strong year.
1: Oh, yeah.
2: Really good
1: great
2: year.
1: Song. Technically a yeah ho.
3: Arguably better.
1: He says a yeah ho.
0: He just parlays it into
1: an ever listen to it. He goes, yeah ho. It's a yeah-ho.
0: Yeah, yeah-ho.
1: It's a yeah-ho.
0: Yeah. Extends the yeah.
1: Yeah, but it's a great yeah. Have you got another one there, Tommy, that's on your list?
2: Yeah, I've got one. Yeah. This is a bit of a throwback. I don't know if you remember these guys, End of Fashion.
1: Oh, yeah. Nice.
2: For sure.
0: Strong.
1: No doubt. Absolutely no doubt. Yes, what have we got out here? Producer Leo in her final show.
3: Yeah, I've got this Tim McGraw classic.
0: I'm digging it. I don't reckon I've ever heard that song. I like the yeah, though.
1: That's all that matters, man. You know the great thing about a good yeah in a song is you don't need to know the lyrics because once they do it once, they tend to do it again and you can just jump in for the chorus.
0: Yeah, yeah.
1: Have you got one in there in Annalise?
4: Yes, Bruno Mars, The Lazy Song. That's really it.
1: Yeah, good for him. Sexy Das.
0: Sexy.
5: Yeah, this one was recommended heaps in the comments, and I totally agree. It's Won't Get Fooled Again by The Who.
0: Oh, yeah.
1: Yeah, very good.
0: That's a screaming yeah.
1: That's a great yeah. It's a Friday. It's a great chance to get involved. I'm sure you guys are all looking forward to hearing some good tunes up next. These are all absolute bangers from your life. Give us a call, 131065. What is the best yeah ever used in a song? 131065 or text us 0429 131065.

0: Woodrow, we are talking the best years in music history. I'm going to put one down here. I reckon my boy, this one goes out to my daughter Max. This is her favorite song, and I love screaming this with her. Don't you know I'm still standing better than I ever did. Oh, now we've... oh, no, he comes in. Wait for it.
1: Okay. Wait for build. It. I like it.
0: A little bit of build.
1: Yeah, it's fine.
0: You ready? Not yet.
1: Yeah, no. All good.
0: We'll just wait. Just dim it down.
1: I got nowhere to be.
0: Wait for it. Wait for it. Wait for it. All right, here we go. Here we go. I'm still
1: Right, yeah. That's really great, good, yeah. Right,
0: yeah.
1: Let's go to Vicky.
0: It's like a triple layered harmony, yeah. It's
1: gorgeous.
0: That one. It's
1: gorgeous,
0: beautiful.
1: Yearing.
0: Beautiful.
1: Vicky, what song do you think has the best yeah?
2: Lord Tennis Court.
1: Oh, strong, Vicky. Really strong.
0: Wow, Vicky, you can go home with a brick really for that. I reckon you get yourself a brick block. That's awesome. Brick blocks distractions on your phone so you can take back your time to do more of what matters. As for you, Vicky, very good year.
1: Great. Let's go to Alyssa here.
0: Wow, that was a great year.
1: Alyssa, what's the best year in a song?
3: Mandy Moore, Candy.
1: Yeah. Oh, she rolls it. Rolls it from the ooh.
0: Candy,
1: yeah.
0: Well, it's Candy.
1: Candy, yeah. Just extends the Candy. Great example, Alyssa.
0: Oh, here we go. Someone from the office emailed in to say they wanted to nominate Earthquake by Labyrinth and Tiny Temper.
1: Oh,
0: where's the yeah? We'll find that in the background. Mark the man, Daniel. He's got a few to get.
1: Mark the man.
0: Not worth an email live on air.
1: It's
0: not worth relaying to the on-air team, I would have thought. Can we triage emails and correspondence out there, please?
4: I encourage people to get in touch any way they would like.
1: Sure.
0: No, that's good. That's good that they reach you guys, but keep the comms away from me. Let's go to Sarah here on 131065.
1: Sarah, what song do you think has the best year in it?
5: Hey guys, love you in the show. I reckon for non-blondes, what's up?
0: Really good.
1: Really strong.
6: I said, hey, what's going on?
1: Really good, Sarah.
0: That's hey, yeah.
1: Rolls a hey into a yeah. I like it when they parlay the yeah into other things. I think it's a beautiful use of yeah.
0: Yeah.
1: Now, Will, I got the wrong
0: Britney
1: song.
0: Hey and yeah go really well together, don't they?
1: Absolutely.
0: I mean, we just need to make sure if everyone's listening and you're calling in with hey, yeah. We struck a line through that last week. It's a yeah.
1: It's a yeah.
0: It's not a yeah.
1: Not going to allow it.
0: It's hey, yeah.
1: It's got to be rules somewhere.
0: Yeah.
1: Now, Will, I got the wrong Britney song before the song there. Britney starts, oops, I did it again, with this. One more time, Brittany. Awesome. What do you call that effect on the voice there?
0: Auto-tune? There might be a bit of reverb going on.
1: Awesome.
0: Yeah.
1: Awesome.
0: Yeah. It sounds quite compute, like digital, doesn't it?
1: I don't know what she's done there.
0: Auto-tune.
1: It's great. Let's go to Anna here on 131065. Anna, what song has the best yeah in it?
7: Well, it has to be Yeah by Usher.
1: Oh, yeah. No doubt. Yeah.
0: Did we hear this last time?
1: I think we started with it.
0: We started with it last time.
1: You're going to have another go at the producers.
0: No, they've had a howler. They know it. They know it. Don't need to rub their
1: any
0: noses
1: more emails?
0: In it. Don't need to rub their emails? Noses in it. It's really funny.
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11: Looking over Melbourne this rainy afternoon, a possible storm down to 12 overnight. And right now in the city, it's 13 degrees. There's a crash on the Westgate Freeway, city bound before Todd Road, leaving the two left-hand lanes closed and traffic heavy back to Williamstown Road. And there's reports of a crash on the Princess Freeway, city bound before Cover Roads Creek Road. JB Hi-Fi's got crazy deals on Samsung phones this week, like $500 off the Samsung Galaxy S26 Ultra. Hurry and Sunday at JB Hi-Fi. It's Mia, first with KISS traffic and weather together. Will and Woody driving you home.
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40: 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Sounds like a country song. Kiss.

0: Will and Woody, we're back doing places to flirt.
1: Yes, yay or nay. Should this be a place to flirt, or is it an area where you just should not approach someone? I feel like we are targeting guys here. I think guys have lost the ability to know when is a good time to flirt and when isn't a good time to flirt. Yep. Technology, Will. Technology.
0: Yeah, they're apps. All moving to the apps.
1: Anyway, the more we talk about this, the more we are realizing that you are the Flirtmaster 5000.
0: Retired.
1: Retired.
0: Retired Flirtmaster 5000.
1: It makes you even more desirable in a weird way. It's like, God, he used to be good. It's like the start of any action movie where they're just like, we need you back. Please.
0: It's strange.
1: You've still got the muscle, though. You're making it very clear that you've still got the muscle. So I always ask you first. I've got junior producer Annalise in here as well, who's giving the girl's perspective as to whether it is an area where she wants to be approached.
0: Mm.
1: Here's another one for you. Now, I don't know how much you find yourself in this situation. Trying on clothes in a store.
0: Oh, I haven't done that in a long time.
1: Let's just take yourself there, though. Hey, maybe.
0: What do you mean by, like, in the change rooms?
1: No, not the change room. I would say the woman in this scenario is clearly walking around the store trying to find a mirror.
0: And she's
1: checking out her top or maybe some pants.
0: Not a good time. Mm.
1: And you happen to be in the store browsing sunglasses.
0: I'm going
1: to
0: actually pick up something that Annalise said the other day when we were talking about flirting with people at the beach.
1: Yes.
0: Very vulnerable space.
1: Uh-huh. Okay.
2: Yes. I tend to agree.
0: Your move has to be, you'd have to be getting red hot, smoldering eyes.
1: Yeah.
0: And maybe a couple of a finger beckon. Like, it'd have to be that obvious.
1: All right.
0: I'm so keen to talk to you because that's like trying on clothes. I don't know what everyone else is. I don't know either women. I go clothes shopping with Sam occasionally and I've never seen her more insecure than that.
1: Yeah. Okay. Annalise?
2: I would say that when I'm going clothes shopping, I'm going with purpose. I don't go often. I'm not a leisurely shopper. Yep. So like, well, I am, but I don't have time. So when I am going, it's usually intentional.
1: Yeah.
2: And I don't have time to be like, you know, trying to read the room and see whether Mick Hottie over there is like eyeing me off.
0: But if Mikot came over with a hot line.
2: Yeah, but it'd have to be pretty hot because I'm like, I'm so busy that I'm like.
0: Mikot comes over, absolutely bins it.
2: Yeah, but I'm probably not. I just don't really want there.
0: Sorry, Mikot,
1: 10 out of 10, walks over and just
0: Who's
1: goes.
0: Who's the 10 out of 10? McSteamy from Grey's Anatomy.
2: Yeah.
1: It's an old reference, but I like it. So McSteamy walks over and he says, "You look amazing in that dress. I hope you buy it," and then walks away.
0: Oh, that's good.
2: I'd buy the dress.
0: Yeah, it's good. Can we go back to this? I don't know. If everyone missed it, get it on the podcast. But the Flirtmaster 5000 move on the dance floor.
1: Yeah.
0: It's the same thing. It's the non-attached.
2: It's the delivery.
0: Yeah, you look
2: it's
0: great
2: important.
0: In that.
1: You look amazing. I'm walking away.
0: Definitely get that. You look amazing.
1: I'm just over here looking at wallets, by the way.
2: There's a fine line, though, but not making it creepy. It just has to be... Just had to say bang and then leave.
0: Yeah.
1: So it's almost like I felt compelled to say that. I'm going to leave you alone.
0: You look so good in that.
1: I felt compelled. You have to buy it.
0: What about if he goes up? Here's my credit card. What about if you already bought it? What about if you already bought it? What if he walks over and goes, "Hey, just bought that for you. Is that too good, isn't it?"
1: Is that too much? Joe's wincing outside.
2: It feels too much, but.
1: Surely that's too much.
3: Too much, unless it's like Austin Butler.
0: Yeah, that's what I'm saying. But we've already agreed that the threshold is currently Mikot. To be interrupted.
3: Yeah, but like with
0: change.
3: Someone famous, you know they're rich and they have the status, so you're kind of like, I would expect you to be a bit of an asshole.
1: Yeah.
3: So,
1: right, okay.
3: Love it.
0: You know, he's just like, he's moving through. He's Austin Butler. I bought you the dress. You look great. By the way, it doesn't bother me if you get back to me or not.
2: Oh, see,
0: you know,
2: I feel
0: like treat me, you know, just like dismiss me a little bit.
3: Oh, yeah.
2: But not too much.
1: Whoa.
0: It is.
1: Sorry, is treat him mean, keep him keen? Is that still a thing that you are wanting kind of thing?
3: I don't know if I'm wanting it, but you can definitely be too nice.
0: I'm sorry, but if you flip this, as a guy, and I don't want to get into an area that's, you know, seems too for you because I know this is a big for you. Yeah. Getting treated badly by a really attractive woman is a real turn on.
1: Are you talking specifically for me or are we just keeping this general? I'm going to move on.
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28: Melbourne traffic.
29: Looking over Melbourne this rainy afternoon, a possible storm down to 12 overnight. And right now in the city, it's 13 degrees. There's a crash on the Westgate Freeway, city-bound before Todd Road, leaving the two left-hand lanes closed and delays back to Williamstown Road. And there's flooding on the Monash Freeway, outbound entry from Henderson Road, leaving one.

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1: Now.
0: Hey, I'm Rachel Storer. It's cats and dogs out there with a huge rain ban setting Melbourne up for a wet few days. David Croc from the Weather Bureau says we need to take care on the roads tonight.
2: Some parts of Melbourne could see 30 to 40 millimetres later today, which may not be a severe heavy rain per se, but can cause a lot of impacts through Melbourne with that amount of rain in a short time.
0: Victorian doctors have stopped work and marched to Spring Street. They're demanding better pay and safer working conditions, warning long hours and fatigue are putting pressure on both staff and patients. Youth crime and tougher bail laws are shaping up as Victoria's major election issues, according to a new poll. The survey also has Liberal leader Jess Wilson ahead of Ben Carroll as preferred premier. Every month at KISS, we're reminding you to check your boobs. One in seven Aussie women will be diagnosed with breast cancer in their lifetime, so have a feel for any lumps, bumps or changes. And in KISS celeb news, a One Tree Hill star has been keeping a huge secret. I'll tell you what next.
3: Start sooner, go further. Study at Deakin, the number one Victorian university for course satisfaction this November. Applications close 18 October.
0: Sophia Bush has revealed she secretly married partner Ashlyn Harris more than a year ago. The actress telling Vogue she's done calling Ashlyn her partner and it feels amazing to say out loud she's her wife. The pair tied the knot in a low-key ceremony in New York with their two young kids there to help celebrate the big day. Your sport check in a sec.
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0: Chris Fagan is stepping down as Brisbane coach after leading the Lions to a third straight premiership. He says he's given the job everything he has and now wants to spend more time with family in Melbourne. Fags had a year left on his contract. The KISSCast is next.
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0: Showers tonight dropping down to 12 degrees. This rain continues tomorrow, a top of 17. Right now in the city, it's 13 degrees. Get ready to kiss and wake up with your new breakfast show. Ash, Izzy and Elliot in the morning. Starts 6 a.m. October 26 on KISS 101.1.

0: It's Will and Woody for the drive home. Not today, though. We've driven ourselves home about a week ago. We're on a break. So whilst we're driving you home right now, we are currently just playing some of the best bits of the show over the course of the last 8 years at our time here at KISS. We have lost our jobs. That is true. But we're just on a little break now as we recover from that, lick our wounds, etc. And then we're going to come back and go out with a bang. In the meantime, though, Woods, just playing some of the best bits.
1: Bloody oath, what a treat for you. Keep it locked here for 2 hours with the boys. Here's a great song. Our best bits up next.

0: Will and Woody. I've asked a tricky question. 131065, are you in love at the moment, but you haven't told them?
1: Beautiful spot to be in, can I just say? I believe the kids are calling it limerence.
0: Well, the kids aren't calling it that. The psychologists are calling it that,
1: though. Is that right?
0: Yeah, I didn't realize that was a psych term. No, it's much more of a technical term.
1: But it's a great time in your relationship where it's like you're just obsessed with this person. You feel like you do crazy things for them, but you haven't said you love them yet and you couldn't love them yet, right? Because it's still early days.
0: Yep. You're head over heels.
1: You're grappling with
0: that. That's like, the time then you do say it.
1: Yes.
0: When you're head over heels.
1: Yeah.
0: And then you learn a few years later on that wasn't love. That was, you know, infatuation. That was limerence. And then you're like, you have to try and find love somewhere in the mess of two children and mortgage, etc.
1: This feels very real to you. this feels very real. Do you have a story about when you first told
0: Sam that I love her?
1: How early did you go?
0: Very early. I was saying to producer Annalise, like, we met at a music festival. Uh-huh. She was about to leave Australia. She was from the Netherlands. And it was like love at first sight.
1: She stayed for the big cheese.
0: She did. Well, she stayed for the big cheese.
1: Yeah, that's
0: no
1: you.
0: Doubt about that.
1: That's you.
0: She put that on her visa form. Why are you staying in Australia?
1: Big cheese.
0: No. But it was very much love at first sight. I've never experienced anything like that. That was like proper, like, whoa.
1: Yeah.
0: Saw her.
1: What a feeling.
0: I'm completely head over heels. I cannot believe this. And you know I'm not like that.
1: It's threw your pen away. So you're rattled talking about it. Like, what is wrong with you?
0: Drop my pencil.
1: It's back. I can see it in your eyes. How good.
0: It was crazy.
1: So when you said it, you said it first to her?
0: Yeah, I think so.
1: Did she say it back?
0: I think so. But I know like she felt the same.
1: Yeah.
0: We've spoken about it. It was this weird that we had 2 days at a music festival together and we were like the whole time didn't leave each other's side.
1: When you say that she said she felt the same way, I believe the night after you kissed her, you said like, oh, we shared this kiss. And she was like, no, I can't remember.
0: No, she felt the same way. She just didn't remember that she felt the same way because she didn't remember most of it.
1: There you go.
0: Anyway, the reason we're talking about this, there's a bit here, AB. Annalise is in the studio. She's thrown me this story. This is her baby. I'm not really into all of this. Ariana Grande, she's got an ex. They're back together.
1: Oh, the guy from Wicked, the
0: no, little... not
2: no,
0: that
2: so
0: guy.
2: That's oh, Ethan Slater. Excuse
0: Watch me? Yourself. The guy that played the Munchkin.
1: The Munchkin, yeah.
2: Yeah, different guy.
1: Not with him.
2: So she broke up with him and now has been linked back to her ex-boyfriend, Ricky. God.
1: Ricky.
2: Who she mentions in Thank You Next.
0: He's a backup dancer. He's a backup dancer. Classic.
1: Ricky.
0: J-Lo did it. She's done it. They've all done it.
2: Okay. And so they're linked back together. They've just hard launched together on Instagram. And she's posted a picture of a tattoo she's just gotten.
1: And what does the tattoo say?
0: It says, I do love you.
1: Why did she feel like you need to reinforce it? Like,
0: yeah, that's what I thought.
1: Well, I do love you. Why do you think
0: Well,
1: because
0: they
1: you?
0: Broke up.
1: Oh, so yes. She's like, turns out I do love
2: and,
1: you.
2: And to make things more interesting, Ricky also has that tattooed on his chest.
1: I do love you.
2: Yes. Yeah, so
1: did he have it before she got it?
2: He had it before her, and then she's now gotten that
0: So he
2: tattooed.
0: Said it first.
2: So
0: he said it first. So she's gone, you know what, I'll refer. Did you say it first to him? I feel like you would have.
1: Yes, I did. I remember it like it was yesterday because it was a horrific moment. Obviously, very excited. I reckon this was third date. Real bad areas. Third date.
0: You fall so hard.
1: Oh, my God. Like a brick.
0: Yeah.
1: Anyway, I was in full brick downfall. I think especially special this time with Mim. And we had a night out and we'd had a couple of drinks and we liked the feeling of lying down on my cold tiles in my bathroom. And we were just looking up at the roof. And anyway, she said something and I said, oh, and that's why I love you. And I was like, oh, my God. And then I got off my back in this one swift move and then like landed like a cat and was like, I didn't say that. Did you say that? And then I ran out of the room.
0: Classy.
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5: Looking over Melbourne this rainy afternoon, a possible storm down to 12 overnight. And right now in the city, it's 13 degrees. There's a crash on the Westgate Freeway, city-bound before Todd Road, leaving the two left-hand lanes closed and delays back to Williamstown Road. And there's flooding on the Monash Freeway, outbound entry from Heatherton Road, leaving one lane closed. 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It's me, our first with KISS traffic and weather together. 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

0: Will and Woody, and all this week, we're putting something on Woody's forehead.
1: Don't touch my forehead. Don't touch my forehead. Don't touch
2: my forehead. Three items down.
1: Yucky.
2: Two to go.
1: Yucky, I think it's a fish. I think it's a fish's tail.
2: But the item only comes off when you guess it right.
1: What's on my forehead?
3: A charcuterie board.
1: Is it a charcuterie board, guys?
0: It's a charcuterie board.
1: Oh, it stinks.
4: It's a nappy.
0: Nappy. All right.
5: I think it's the rat ash.
0: It's the rat ash. Good on you, Wally. Oh, very good.
2: All this week, we play What's on Woody's Forehead?
0: Phone lines are open. If you want to help the big guy out, he's going to be describing what's on his forehead very, very shortly. We haven't got anything on there just yet, though, Woods.
6: Mm-hmm.
0: How are you feeling?
6: Fine. Just don't touch my forehead before putting the thing on. That's my only request.
0: Okay. Okay.
6: Just don't touch it.
0: Okay.
6: That's the only thing. And also, Australia, heed my words. Listen to my words carefully. Listen to everything I'm saying. I really appreciate you guys helping out. Let's do this together. Let's go. Chuck it on me head.
0: All right, just want to stress, Woods, before we put it on there, no guesses.
6: You know, I get that. So hang on. Yeah, no, get it.
0: No guesses.
6: It's just hard to describe.
0: You can only describe to Australia what is on your forehead. If they call in and guess what's on there, it gets to come off. Are you ready to go?
6: Yeah, but I can say it's like something.
0: Okay.
6: Like, it's like.
0: Yes, you can. But you, yesterday... What was it yesterday? What was the one?
6: It was rat ash yesterday.
0: Yeah, but he said you did you said rhymes with one time and it was ridiculous. You said rhymes with sat and it was rat. Like it was ridiculous. You can't do that.
6: I don't remember doing that.
0: All right, here we go. So you ready to go?
6: Yeah, I'm ready.
0: Okay, we're going to put the thing down in your forehead in 3, 2, 1.
6: Let's go.
0: Now.
1: Disgusting! Disgusting! Disgusting! Really disgusting! Okay. Disgusting! Disgusting!
0: No, he's writhing.
1: Disgusting!
0: He's writhing.
1: Okay.
6: Okay. For those that have heard the bit, it's my worst nightmare. It's the worst one. It's the worst one it could be. Don't think disgusting. Think really normal. But I hate this.
0: Okay. The phone number is 131065. The phone number is 131065. 131065. If you want to help him out.

0: goody for your drive home. Kiss.
1: Look, if you had one shot or one opportunity to seize everything you ever wanted in one moment, would you capture it?

0: What's on Woody's forehead?
1: So Woods has a phobia of things on his forehead. So all this week we've been putting fun things on there. And they can't come off until you guys guess what is on his forehead. He's blindfolded, his nose is blocked, so he can't tell what it is. He has to describe what's on there. So far, I would have thought one of the previous items would have rattled you, such as my son's poo and a dead rat.
2: Nah, no issues.
1: Neither of them moved the needle.
2: Nah, it was fine.
1: Absolutely fine. We had a little bit of fun. We had a little bit of a laugh.
2: I was trying to ham it up a little bit, pretending that I cared. But the truth is that that's not the phobia.
1: Okay. Today.
2: You found it. So, and spoiler, so it's not currently on my forehead.
1: No.
2: We've had to take it off because it's
1: too intense.
2: It's too much.
1: Yeah.
2: It's like the soup that Harry Potter has to drink in the end of one of those movies. That's my first ever Harry Potter reference, but
1: not
2: that's
1: bad.
2: What it's like.
1: Not bad.
2: That's what it's like.
1: Yeah, the one with Dumbledore in the middle of the island.
2: And they're in a lot of pain.
1: With the skeletons.
2: And they're in a lot of pain.
1: Yeah.
2: But that's what it is. I was actually telling you during the ads there, when I did I'm a Celebrity, Get Me Out of Here, I had a bandana over my forehead for the entire month that I was in there.
1: Yeah.
2: So I was worried there was going to be a challenge related to touching of foreheads.
1: Okay. So what everyone's going to hear right now is a reaction, because I've got to put... Now, as your friend and as your lover, yes, we are lovers, I don't want to do this to you.
2: Don't be rattled if I cry. I can't control it. It's just everything happens. It's all the emotions happen.
1: Okay.
2: But it's not...
1: Are we going to put it back on?
2: Well, yeah, we have to.
1: We have to.
2: We have to.
1: We're in the bit.
2: We don't have to.
1: But
2: just know that if I cry, I'm okay, but it's just it all just comes out of me.
1: Okay. Are you ready?
2: No.
1: All right, we've got the phone lines lined up. I'm going to put the thing that Woody's most scared of back on his forehead. One of you guys has to guess what it is to take it off. Here we go. And going now. All right. Oh, are you all right? Ashley. Ashley.
3: I'm here, guys.
1: Yep. Ashley, what's on Woody's forehead?
3: I think he's got noodles on his forehead.
2: No, far out. Far out.
1: Not
2: no,
1: noodles.
2: Sorry. Thanks for the guess. Appreciate the guess. It's really good. It's really good.
1: Thanks, Ashley.
2: Appreciate Ashley. Appreciate Ashley. It's the one thing that I've been saying.
1: Tara, what's on Woody's forehead? Tara, what's on Woody's forehead?
3: I think he's got an oyster.
1: Oh, far out. Oh, sorry, Tara.
2: So great guess. Great guess.
1: Tara. Let's go to Caroline. Let's go to Caroline. Caroline, what's on Woody's forehead?
4: I reckon it's people's fingertips or hands.
2: Yes,
4: on
2: get
4: his
2: off.
4: Forehead.
1: Yes, you got it. Well done, Caroline. Oh, well done. That is the phobia.
2: I love you, Caroline.
1: There are seven people in here who all had their fingers on your forehead at the same time, Woods.
2: Was that all of you?
1: Yes.
2: Disgusting. That's so much worse. I can't believe I bought you guys healthy chicken bites today. You've all got your chicken bite fingers on my forehead.
1: No, it's different. It's not even people in the team, Woods. It's people from all over.
2: I'm not looking.
1: So across 10 separate fingertips, humans typically carry anywhere between 2 million and 10 million bacteria.
2: Yeah, so it's funny. The data doesn't impact me. It's the actual fingers on me. I don't know what it is. It's not germs. I'll eat a urinal cake. I don't care.
1: Jesus.
2: So I'm just trying to prove
1: zero to 100.
2: So I'm just trying to prove a point. It's just I can't explain this. I can't explain that.
1: All right, are we all done then?
5: Don't!
1: Let's get the quiz is up next, and then Zanro. It's Will and Woody. I hope you have a year of it. Well done, Woody!
2: Don't applaud me. It's nothing to be proud of. So embarrassing.
1: What's on Woody's forehead is back tomorrow.
2: No, it's not. No,
1: special
2: I'm done.
1: Edition.
2: No, I'm done.
1: Special edition.
2: I'm done. I'm not coming to work tomorrow. I'm done. I've got my RDO. What are they called? Registered day off.
1: RDO.
2: It's
1: Will and Woody.
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8: Looking over Melbourne this evening, rain continuing down to 12 overnight. And right now in the city, it's 13 degrees. There's a crash in Canterbury on Canterbury Road at Highfield Road with all traffic sharing two lanes. Use Riverdale Road or Montalbot Road if you can instead. And there's a crash in Berwick on Clyde Road, southbound after Reserve Street. It's demonstrator season at Mercedes-Benz with 3 years complimentary servicing across the range. 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It's me, our first with Kiss Traffic and Weather together. We'll end footy driving you home.
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0: Hi, I'm Sally Pearson. Broncos fullback Tamika Upton has been crowned the NRLW's best player for a third time. The 29-year-old finished 2 points clear of Tigers halfback Racine McGregor. Upton was also crowned fullback of the year. Carlton and Hawthorn open round 8 of the AFLW. Gabriella Pound comes into the Blues squad for Amelia Vallado, who's being managed. The Hawks regain Lavinia Cox and Greta Bodie. And three Aussies are on court at the China Open, including Kim Birrell, Daria Kazatkina and Storm Hunter.
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19: 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How hero passengers defied disaster. Melbourne's big wet, Jane Bunn with the area's hardest hit. And Lions coach Chris Fagan calls it quits. 7 News at 6.
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1: Willamoody.com if you want a DJ Will t-shirt. 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What was red hot when you were younger? We're just talking about Matt Damon and Ben Affleck. They got their first ever paycheck. They bought a Jeep Grand Cherokee each. I forgot to add the end of this story, Woods. They bought a Jeep Grand Cherokee each. Cost them both pretty much all of their paycheck from Goodwill Hunting.
2: That's really funny.
1: And then they immediately were like, oh, we can't afford rent. We need to write another movie.
3: That's awesome.
1: So they spent their whole,
3: their entire
1: paycheck on their first movie on a car. And then they're like, shit, we got to keep working.
3: I just wish I had that kind of chutzpah.
1: It's just so 19, isn't it?
3: Yeah, but not me at 19, mate.
1: No. You're putting them in blue chip shares, baby. And look at those things. Look at those things now, they've 20 years on.
3: Done nothing.
1: Look, you're a tycoon.
3: No, they've done nothing, honestly.
1: So red hot. What was red hot when you were younger? For me, you mentioned the shark tooth necklace before.
2: Yeah.
1: I reckon in and around when I was buying a car, I reckon personalized number plates were pretty cool.
3: Never.
1: No, they weren't.
3: Your Mac Daddy license plate was never cool.
1: They were cool at some stage. No. The other thing that came to mind for me, and I can't believe this was a thing, were red hot, were the shutter shades. You know when Kanye did that video with the sunglasses with the lines through them?
3: We all wanted it.
1: They were cool. They were so impractical as well.
3: The worst thing to wear in the world. You wear them at night as well, and you're like, I literally can't see anything, but got to be cool.
1: Yeah, they were cool.
3: Cool was premium.
1: Sean.
3: Shawnee, you there, Sean? Did you just whistle like a bird, Sean?
4: Hello?
1: G'day, Sean. Hey, Sean, what was red hot when you were younger? Come to us, Sean.
3: Hey, I don't reckon you're called Sean. Is it John? Is it
1: John?
3: Fawn? John. Is it John?
1: John?
3: The guy with the bird behind him. Are you whistling? Is the cool thing that you can whistle like a bird?
1: I can't wait to hear that. The text line's open for this. 0429 131065. Dylan from Brisbane said, back when I was a kid 20 years ago, Converse All-Stars were shit hot. If you had a pair at primary school, you were the bee's knees. We called them Chuck Taylors back then. Even cooler if you got them special colour.
3: Still cool though, right?
1: The Connies.
3: Yeah, bloody oath they are, aren't they?
1: They're a lot cooler. For me, the school kicks were the Globes.
3: If you had a set of Globes, you were red hot. Etnies or Globes.
1: Osiris.
3: And the fatter the tongue, the cooler they were for mine.
1: They were very impractical, I found.
3: Oh, not that comfy at all, really. Anyway, let's go to Sean here. We're going back to
1: Sean.
3: We're
1: trying it.
3: We're going to the Birdman. Sean?
1: The Birdman.
5: Hey, Will. Hey, Woody. How are you, boys?
1: Hey, Shawnee.
3: Mate, what was hot back in the day?
5: So, I'm 30 next year, so I'm aging a bit. Do you boys remember the Power Balance bands that...
1: Yeah, my
5: unathletic footy career ended with the end of the Power Balance band. I pretty much gave up on the sport because I thought... The Power Balance band was my only little bit compared with the long skins that used to go down to your knees.
1: Skins in general. Do you remember when footballers just used to run around in a pair of tights?
3: So hence, that's what we wore.
1: Button pusher Tommy loved that.
3: Good phase.
1: I just said it.
3: Let's go to Joe here on 131065. Joe, what was red hot for you back in the day?
6: Oh, it would have to be the Von Dutch hat and the Von Dutch t-shirt.
3: Yeah.
1: The Von Dutch, they're back.
3: Are they back?
1: The Von Dutch trucker hats are back in a big way. I saw Sexy Dust wear one the other day. He's my cool barometer these days.
3: Now you know it's back.
1: They're back.
3: Yeah.
1: In a big way.
6: I can't believe it.
3: Do you still wear the Von Dutch, Joe?
6: Oh, no. I gave that up in about 2004.
3: Fair enough. Bring it back, Joe.
1: Just on the magnetic bands, the balance bands.
3: That was an extraordinary marketing campaign.
1: Do you guys know what we're talking about with him?
7: We debated not putting that collar across to you. We never heard of that.
1: So basically, they were like two rubber bands that you put on your wrist, and they had what looked like kind of like an air tag in the middle of it. It was like a little metal magnet in the middle of it. And the idea was they helped you balance better.
7: You guys are so dumb.
3: You become more flexible, more powerful, you become fitter. Yeah.
1: And I remember the first time someone showed them to me and I was like, there's no way. And he goes, look, someone pull my arms behind my back. And I remember his arms didn't go back that far. And then someone else came along and he goes, now you try. He put the balance bands on. And his arms went back further. But of course, it's just because he's stretched. Yeah. So that was the selling point for them. They'd always do this. It was incredible.
3: But they paid like all these superstars to wear. So LeBron James wore one.
1: Yes, LeBron James wore one.
3: They spent their entire budget on who they would get to wear it, but they did nothing.
1: Yes. You know, now we're in the band chat though.
3: Yeah.
1: Live Strong bands. Like they were cool once upon a time. Like it was a symbol of status to have a Livestrong band. It was the same kind of like, and you could see it. It was the same with the when iPhones first came out or iPods first came out, the white cords.
2: Oh yeah, very cool. Your
1: cables. That was the only cable you want on the tram.
2: Let's go to Shannon here. Shannon, what item was hot for you back in the day?
4: Oh, the Hypercolor T-shirt from Rip Curl.
2: The hyper-colored T-shirt, that might be a bit before my time, Shannon. What's a... What?
4: Oh, yeah, what? I was 15. That would have been probably about 90, 92.
2: Yeah. Are we talking tie-dye?
4: No, well, they did come out with a tie-dye, but these ones you could get more in plain silk, like in a plain colour. But when you heat it up or someone put their hand on you, the handprint would appear.
1: Oh, the heat-activated tee.
2: I remember that.
1: Absolutely.
4: Yeah, and if you were unfortunate to be really hot-blooded, you know, you could tell exactly where what parts of your body were hot when you were wearing it. I don't know why they were so cool, but they were.
2: That's true, actually, because if you felt anxious, if you were feeling anxious or nervous, your T-shirt would change colour. It was horrific.
1: Yeah, that actually sounds awful.
2: Yeah, laser pointers for mine were pretty cool back in the day. Yeah. You know, I used to hit the streets, right?
1: Sounds like you think laser pointers are still pretty cool.
2: I kind of want to bring them back.
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6: Melbourne traffic. Looking over Melbourne this evening, rain continuing down to 12 overnight, and right now in the city it's 13 degrees. There's a crash in Canterbury on Canterbury Road at Highfield Road with all traffic sharing two lanes. And watch out for flooded roads on the Eastern Freeway outbound after Olga Road with delays back to the Chandler Highway. 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
2: Hey, I'm Rachel Storer. Angry doctors have walked off the job across Victoria, demanding better pay and safer working conditions. They're accusing the state government of making no progress after 14 months of pay talks. President of the AMA Victoria, Dr. Simon Judkin, says they're overworked and it's dangerous.
11: The fatigue is enormous, the stress is enormous, and the burnout is incredible. And we've heard time and time again stories about people coming to the end of those long stints, those long shifts, and falling asleep in their car on the way home.
2: The Reserve Bank is warning recent home buyers are most at risk of negative equity. First home buyers are most likely to end up owing more on their mortgage than their home is worth. Fewer than 1% of borrowers are currently in that position, but that'll jump to 5% if inflation keeps rising. On the first of the month at KISS, we're giving you a nudge to do your breast check. Have you felt yours lately? And the latest celeb news from Smallsy's Hot Minute. Dakota Johnson says working with Taylor Swift was anything but work. More on that next.
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2: Dakota Johnson says the old rule about not mixing work and friendship doesn't apply to Taylor Swift. The actress telling ET she loved making the Patient Zero video with Tay.
13: 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It was like being 10-year-old girls, like running around and playing, and like it was just fun.
2: Your sport check in a sec.
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2: Chris Fagan has announced he is stepping down as Brisbane coach. He just led the Lions to their third straight flag, but says it's time for a break.
15: I think after 10 years, I owe it to my family to give them a little bit more time because I've got grandchildren and stuff now. I've softened a bit in my old age. I sort of like the idea of spending a bit of time with them.
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2: Showers tonight. Right now in the city, it's 12 degrees. Rain continues tomorrow, 17. 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
2: Looking over Melbourne this evening, rain continuing down to 12 overnight. And right now in the city, it's 13 degrees. There's a crash in Knoxville on Sud Road northbound before Ferntree Gully Road in the left-hand lane. And watch out for a collision in Canterbury on Canterbury Road at Highfield Road with all traffic sharing two lanes. Use Riverdale Road on Montalbot Road if you can instead. 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It's Mia, first with KISS Traffic and Weather Together.
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2: Looking over Melbourne this evening, rain continuing down to 12 overnight. And right now in the city, it's 13 degrees. There's flooded roads in Caulfield East, leaving Queens Avenue closed both ways at Normanby Road. Use Grange Road if you can instead. Otherwise, looking to the eastern freeway, roads are flooded outbound after Olga Road with delays back to the Chandler Highway. 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It's Mia, first with KISS Traffic and Weather Together.
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14: Now.
13: Hey, I'm Rachel Storer. Melbourne has been drenched, the city recording 26 millimetres in just a few hours. It caused flash flooding across the city. Cars were washed away at the York Street underpass in South Melbourne. Our doctors have gone on strike. They've rallied outside State Parliament this arvo, demanding more pay and better conditions. Dr. Zach Doherty says they're overworked.
15: So we want our maximum shift length to drop from 14 hours a day down to 12 and a half. Number two is changing from 7 nights in a row to 4 nights in a row. And number three is getting 4 days off a fortnight. These are reasonable things.
13: That extra fee for paying by card is officially a thing of the past. Reforms have kicked in, banning card surcharges. It's the first of the month and KISS is reminding you to do a breast check. When caught early, the breast cancer survival rate is over 90%. And in KISS celeb news, Chris Hemsworth is one chuffed dad. That's next.
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13: Chris Hemsworth is one proud dad after daughter India stole the show at a bull riding competition. The 14-year-old was the only girl in the field and beat every boy to take home the win. The Thor star declaring his daughter is a total savage on social media. Your sport check in a sec.
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13: Chris Fagan has stepped down as Brisbane coach. She's ready to spend more time with family in Melbourne. The 65-year-old leaves on top just days after guiding the Lions to their third straight flag. And it's Sydney's Best and Fairest Awards night tonight. The Pullman Five won't be there, despite Isaac Heaney being one of the favourites for the club's top award. The Kiss Cast is next.
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13: Showers tonight dropping to 12 degrees. The rain continues tomorrow, 17 the top. Right now in the city, it's 12 degrees. Get ready to kiss and wake up with your new breakfast show. Ash, Izzy and Elliot in the morning. 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
19: 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There's a man from Australia. This man, he is...

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12: Well, a very happy Thursday, Australia. You've got Dan Hill filling in for Smallsy, who's now on Kiss. The Smallsy Show live back next week with Benson Boone taking over. Do not miss a moment right here on Kiss. In the meantime, though, going to be checking in with Jack Gray, and Smallsy has a chat with Cat's Eye. And music on the way soon from Iyaz, Taylor Swift, Post Malone, and Shakira, all minutes away. We kick this hour off with Sabrina Carpenter, House Tour, The Smallsy Show, right here on Kiss.
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1: The story behind me writing the song Patient Zero is one of my friends told us that she had been reached out to by the new girlfriend of an ex of hers, asking if she had had the same experiences with this guy. 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So that's what I did, and Patient Zero is the result, and I'm really proud of it. I hope you like it.
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0: 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The Smallsy Show back live next week with Benson Boone taking over. Do not miss a moment on Kiss. Smallsy caught up with Jack Grake too. Jack's debut album, Swimming in Jeans, is out now. It came out on Friday, September 11.
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4: It's self-produced. I've been living in LA the past few years trying to figure out my sound. 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
3: Yep.
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0: We check in with Jack Grey, Blind Lovin', in around about 20 minutes' time. But first, some Post Malone. Circles, this is the Smallsy Show on Kiss.

0: back live next week with Benson Boone taking over. Do not miss a moment here on Kiss. Music on the way from Zara Larsson next, called Midnight Sun. We throw it back to history with JT. And new music from Jack Gray. It's called Blind Lovin'. Those and more coming up minutes away here on The Smallsy Show.
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0: 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Smallsy back live next week with Benson Boone taking over. Do not miss a moment right here on Kiss. Music continues next with Olivia Rodrigo, The Cure. We'll throw it back to history. And check out Cat's Eye. Those and more next here on The Smallsy Show right here on Kiss.
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4: 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He'll be live back next week with a huge special guest taking over. It's Benson Boone. Do not miss a moment right here on KISS. This hour, catching up with Cat's Eye to talk all things workout routines. We're going to throw it back to history with MGMT and Ariana Grande's Twilight Zone. But first, we kick it off with Olivia Rodrigo, The Cure. 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
0: Next week, Smallsy back live in the chair, and he has one of the world's biggest stars taking over. Get ready for this. Benson Boone. Don't miss a moment right here on Kiss. Smallsy caught up with Cat's Eye not long ago to talk all things workout routines and how to get ready for a big tour.
2: Obviously, your performances are like so energetic, and I think we talked about like the regime that goes into how you rehearse. Are we still on treadmills, singing and things like that?
3: For sure. We're always in rehearsal. We always like, I think we're all like perfectionists and we always want to give out the best performance every single time. So we take rehearsal very seriously and we like run on treadmills. We like warm up our voices constantly in singing lessons, constantly in dance lessons, just to give out the best product possible.
0: Such discipline. 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

0: Smallsy back live next week with Benson Boone taking over. Do not miss a moment here on Kiss. Music on the way from Tampa City. It's called Self Aware. And we'll throw it back to Kistory with Jack Yu and Justin Bieber. Where are you now? Those are more than X here on the Smallsy Show. Keep it Kiss.
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0: Live next week with Benson Boone taking over. Don't miss a moment right here on Kiss. Olivia Dean pushing play on Baby Steps next. Throwing it back to Kissery with Jesse McCartney. What a dreamboat he was. Beautiful soul. And G Flip did it up absolutely special at the AFL Grand Final last weekend. Bet on Fire plays next here at the Smallsy Show on Kiss.
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1: 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That's when I knew that your heart was scarring. 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

0: 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The all-new Kiss Breakfast Show is typing. Oh, look. Ash, Izzy and Elliot have joined the group chat.
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14: What's up? 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

0: It's Will and Woody, guys. We are on in the car with you right now because they're replaying our best bits. This is this is an honour, really, that we get a second play at some stage during the day. Someone thinks we're doing the right thing.
1: And you might be on the way to a nightclub right now.
0: A nightclub?
1: And you're thinking to yourself, yeah, I went to a nightclub a while ago. I hated it.
0: Well, we went to a nightclub when I was DJing in Townsville.
1: I hated it so much.
0: Did you? Nightclubs, I played a great set.
1: You were amazing.
0: You said I did really well.
1: Oh, you were amazing. And you did incredibly well. And just know that I was in pain the entire time because it's just... Nightclubs are so loud and busy.
0: Sensory overload.
1: It's a lot. But what I did notice, dancing. I forgot that you really need to think about what move you want to do before you go to the floor.
0: I just feel it out.
1: You feel it.
0: It looks a bit mechanical.
1: Well, the reason I'm bringing it up is because what you were bringing up on the decks was...
0: behind the decks. I just kind of salute up there. Yo, nice move up there.
1: Saluting was strange.
0: Because they do a lot of pointing and like, oh my God, I love you. So you're just going to be like, yeah, thumbs up, love you too.
1: You were doing a bit of raise the roof though?
0: No, I didn't raise any roof.
1: I saw you raise the roof.
0: Nah.
1: It was a particularly
0: I did a couple of big crucifixes, you know, for a couple of
1: there
0: big drops.
1: Are. There you are.
0: A couple of big drops.
1: There you are.
0: But I wasn't raising are you talking about like the hand push-up?
1: Yeah, that's what you were doing.
0: Nah, mate, you were just out there doing that dice move that
1: I've got nothing else.
0: I think it needs to be fixed.
1: I've got nothing else.
0: Anyway... Maybe you should think about your dance move.
1: Well, that's what I'm saying.
0: Raising the roof and the dice move.
1: Not good.
0: No.
1: I think just two fists side to side. That's it. I think I try too hard. I'm always dropping it low and I think it's just...
0: I think it's good. I think women appreciate... I can ask Joe, who's also in here in the middle. What do you think about men trying hard on the dance floor?
2: Hot.
1: Hot.
0: Yeah, I told you. It's good to put in a bit of effort. It's like, wow, cool.
1: I do.
0: Did Woody go a bit hard at the club the other weekend?
1: I dropped it low at one stage.
2: Yeah, you were like, you have the same move that you do. I would advise shake
1: base.
2: It up a little bit.
1: That's home base.
0: I said everyone knows that you think about your move beforehand because you do it too often.
1: That's home base. It's just side to side. It's just, and this thing to yourself.
2: Little arm up.
1: Little cheeky one. Hello, here he is. And then just thinking to myself, when can I go home?
2: You put on too much of a face of like, I'm having fun, I swear.
1: Yeah, a lot of that too. Because inside, not having a good
2: hating
1: time.
2: It.
1: I'm literally thinking to myself, how long do I have to stay here?
0: I know that. All right, the best bits from yesterday's show here on Will and Woody.

0: you. I'm having fun, I swear.
1: Yeah, a lot of that too. Because inside, not having a good
0: hating
1: time.
0: It.
1: Hey, I'm literally thinking to myself, how long do I have to stay here?
2: I know that. All right, the best bits from yesterday's show here on Will and Woody.

0: Nothing good happens after midnight, except these two.
1: It's Will and Woody keeping you up.
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1: Will and Woody's swap meet.
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7: 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This is unbelievable. Wow.
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1: Will and Woody's swap meet. 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

0: Now we all get to enjoy the fruits of our labour, Will, live on the radio show. I'm going to say in 20 minutes' time, we are going to be secretly meeting Paris Man. And the reason I'm calling him Paris Man is because they're both called Paris.
1: Yes,
0: I know it's confusing.
1: Very confusing.
0: But Paris Man, we are meeting him. We're sneaking him away from his partner, Paris Girl.
1: Yes.
0: Okay, we're going to have a little chat with him. We're going to give him the ring.
1: We are.
0: Give him the ring for the first time ever. We're going to have a chat to him, how he's feeling.
1: Yes.
0: And then, live on the radio, he's going to be mic'd up and you are going to hear his proposal.
1: Beautiful stuff.
0: Now we have
1: live proposal on commercial radio. Never heard of it before.
0: No one's done it.
1: Never done it.
0: We're changing the game. We're always doing it, Will. Now, Wilbur.
1: Pioneers.
0: We actually haven't seen the ring.
1: No, we haven't. Which is very exciting because, I mean, if you followed the journey in the swap meet, as you just heard, we got here because Eliza got this ring from her former partner. And we found out afterwards that from Joe, our EP, that there was just a whole back catalogue of women who have basically been sitting on diamond engagement rings now mean absolutely nothing to them. And they were just waiting for the right... They were basically just window shopping through the swap meet, waiting for us to get something good enough that we could actually trade for.
0: There's a market there, isn't there?
1: Oh, wow. Sorry.
0: What?
1: Oh, wow. Ollie just texted us through 0429131065 and he said, have this ring. Paid $16K for it.
0: Where it's...
1: Handmade.
0: We'll bring it in. We haven't seen it in the flesh yet. Let's bring in the ring.
1: Wow.
0: Ring. $16K.
1: Yeah, he said, I would only realistically swap it for something I can get at least $10K for. Probably not the pavers at this stage. Too risky. Well, also too late, Ollie, because we swapped with Eliza. She saw the pavers and she was like, wowee, the pavers are it. I want the pavers. We're going to go to a song and on the other side, you're going to get to see the Ringwoods.
0: We've got to go to a song.
1: We're coming up on 3 minutes.
0: Just,
1: you know the rules.
0: Real quick, though, quick. Say $16,000.
1: Yeah.
0: Last chance. We bugger off Paris Man and we keep it. Last chance.
1: Apparently, he's already driven up from down at the beach. So it's hard to... you know me. You know me.
0: We could swap out.
1: I already threw this around. Mexico. But you all shut me down.
0: We could swap out a... Anyway, let's go to a song. We'll reveal the ring.
1: We'll either be on air or you'll hear music for the rest of the hour. We'll reveal the ring right up next. A big shout out to Eliza who traded for the $9,000 worth of pavers.
0: Sorry about your relationship, Eliza.
1: We hate that we're celebrating your loss, but at the end of the day, one man's trash is another man's treasure. That is the name of the game here in the swap meet. And a big shout out to the beautiful people at Glowbird for making this possible. Swap the deal. Keep the good energy with Glowbird.
2: It's Will and Woody.

0: best kick-ons you've ever been to. Will and Woody keeping you up. Will and Woody's Swap Meet. Swap the deal, keep the good energy with Glowbird.
1: Yes, it really is phenomenal. And again, we'll obviously pat ourselves on the back hard and a lot. But thank you to all of you guys for offering trades. It just doesn't work without you guys. It
2: doesn't.
1: But I have got in my hot little hands
2: what
1: right now.
2: What have you got,
1: Woods?
2: What have you got?
1: I've got the ring underneath a cloche. Just thought to add a little bit of...
2: A bit of panache. Yeah.
1: I've got the ring under a cloche.
2: Very squeaky under the cloche. Maybe put the cloche down.
1: Okay. Should say, in about half an hour's time, we are going to be having a secret meeting with Paris Mann, who's the person we've done this for. We're going to give him the ring for the first time. And then at 5 o'clock, he is going to be proposing live on your radios.
2: Are we playing the music from The Bachelor?
1: Yeah.
2: Are we going to be playing this at the proposal as well? Because I don't know if I can handle that.
1: Just lean in. We're doing a proposal live on radio.
2: No, I know that.
1: I've got chills listening to this music. I've got chills.
2: Shut up.
1: What dress is she going to be wearing? That's more of a wedding thing. Anyway.
2: No, it could be an engagement thing.
1: Okay. We're going to hear it. We're going to hear all the nerves.
2: Yeah, let's do it.
1: It's going to be great.
2: God.
1: But chills.
2: Chills.
1: Chills. We're going to be in tuxes.
2: Are we?
1: You put the tux on, mate. Come on. What an occasion. All right.
2: Here we go.
1: Let's have... I'm going to have a look.
2: All right.
1: Oh, good box. Good box. Well, initially
2: sorry,
1: you
2: the
1: see
2: rings
1: the box.
2: In a box.
1: Rings
2: yes.
1: in a box. Hey, I'm going to come over.
2: Strong
1: I'm going to get down on one knee and show it to you.
2: Oh, you're going to propose to me?
1: Yeah, man. I'm going to do it.
2: Oh, you might be out of shot with the camera, so... Oh, Annalise is filming. Look at this. Slashy. Look at this. This is what the camera is going towards. Slashies, producers. They do lots of things.
1: Very talented.
2: They're not just one-dimensional producers anymore.
3: Will.
2: Oh, yeah, well.
3: I knew from the moment I saw you that we were going to trade our way to a $16,000 ring. Yeah. Will you take this ring?
2: Oh, you've done it upside down, but...
1: Oh,
2: whoa,
1: no,
2: I will. Whoa. Can I touch it? Oh my god.
1: So
2: that
1: legit.
2: That is legit. Wow.
1: That's
2: wow, look at the size of that diamond.
1: It's got a sparkle. Did you polish that, Annalise?
2: Holy shit.
1: No, we didn't polish it.
2: I suppose like
1: fresh.
2: Was she if you spend $16,000 at a jeweler, and that's worth what are you doing? I don't want you within 5 meters of this.
1: Chuck it to me, I've got the box.
2: No, you're going to break it. That's amazing. Wow. Anyone would be happy with that.
3: Yeah.
2: That's really cool. Hey, the music makes sense. This is lovely.
1: Chills,
2: we're
1: mate.
2: Doing a good thing.
1: We're giving that to Paris, man.
2: We're doing a good thing.
1: In 15 minutes, we're going to sneak him away.
2: Yeah.
1: It's going to be the first time he's seen it. And then afterwards...
2: This is going to blow his mind.
1: It's going to blow her mind.
2: Wow.
1: It's going to blow Australia's mind.
2: Wow, good stuff. All right, stay tuned, everyone. It's Will and Woody.
0: On you. It's Will and Woody for the drive home.
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3: 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Kiss.

0: those mates that just want to keep going. It's Will and Woody keeping you up.
1: Look, we're in a stairwell next to a restaurant.
2: Yes, yes.
1: If you're just joining us, Paris is about to propose to his fiancée, well, not his fiancée, his girlfriend, Paris, with a $10,000 diamond ring that we've spent the last 3 weeks trading to from an old psychology textbook.
2: It's extraordinary.
1: Never thought I'd say that sentence in my life,
2: but that's where we are. Yeah, this is crazier than fiction. This really is crazier than fiction. So the reason we're in a stairwell, though, at that restaurant, Wilbur, is because Paris Mann is about to say that he needs to go to the toilet. Okay, he's going to sneak out here. This is the moment where we're going to give him the ring. He's going to see the ring for the very first... I thought you had the ring.
1: Well, we'll figure that out.
2: We're going to figure it out. I'm sure a producer's
1: got it. There's at least five producers here. I'm going to get a look from Joe, which says, I've got the ring.
2: Someone's got the ring. We're sure someone's got the ring. Anyway.
1: I've got the ring.
2: And well done. You've got the ring.
1: I've got the ring.
2: We have a chat to him. And then we go upstairs where we have organised flowers. It's just an extraordinary proposal.
1: Extraordinary proposal. The city skyline.
2: That's it.
1: It's going to be gorgeous, guys. 3 weeks of trading has led to what's going to be a beautiful moment. I love this.
2: No doubt.
1: We've got a song. Paris will join us on the other side. We'll give him any. He'll give him the engagement ring. How good is that look?
2: Unbelievable, mate. It's the best ring I've ever seen.
1: That's crazy.
2: Chills, mate. Chills. Literal chills. Literal chills.
1: See you on the other side. It's Will and Woody.
0: When life gets big on you, it's Will and Woody for the drive home.
3: 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My joy
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32: 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This is their best bits from yesterday's show. Kiss.

0: the dead of night comes alive. It's Will and Woody keeping you up. Will and Woody's Swap Meet. Swap the deal, keep the good energy with Glowbird.
1: Good afternoon, everyone. It is Will and Woody. We are live from where we're in a basement of a restaurant. We are about to give Paris, a man called Paris, his engagement ring.
2: Yes.
1: He's ducked out from a dinner date with his girlfriend, also known as Paris.
2: Yes.
1: We're going to give him the ring, Woods, and then he's going to take her on an elevator up to the top of this building and propose to her with a view of the city.
3: Should mention, if you are just joining this, we managed to trade from a psychology textbook to this $10,000 engagement ring, yes, which we're about to give Paris Mann.
1: Yes.
3: We're going to chat to him. We're going to get the nerves in just a few seconds. The producers are saying that he's said he's going to the toilet. I think...
1: Here he is.
3: Paris Mann. Oh, this is also the first time we've met you, mate.
4: Oh, pleasure.
1: How are you, mate?
4: Okay, boys. Thank you so much.
1: Good to see you. How are we feeling?
4: Pretty nervous, to be honest.
3: Do you think that, she has any idea that you're about to propose?
4: No, it's been fully sold.
1: Really? Okay. Yes. So what are you doing here tonight? What's that?
4: We're just popping in to grab a drink, you know, before staying in the city, yeah.
3: Perfect. Nice and subtle. I love that. Have you thought about what you're going to say?
4: I have. I've practiced it. Hopefully I can get it out.
3: Okay. Do you want to see the ring, Paris Man?
4: Sure.
3: Okay.
1: You want to see it?
4: Yeah.
3: Show him the ring, Will.
4: Oh, wow. That's incredible, guys. Yeah, she's going to lose it.
3: Yeah, well, hopefully she won't lose it. Let's not lose it.
1: There you go.
3: We've worked very hard for that. What does she mean to you, mate? Just tell us a little bit about her.
4: She is... It's hard to find someone as crazy as it is who is the complete same as you, but just in a female version.
1: Yeah.
4: Everything's complementing our lives. We're yin and yang. Everything's just... has not been a massive drama. If it has, it's all just worked out.
1: Oh, mate, I love this. I love it. I'm getting chills. Listen, you should go back.
3: Don't act weird, obviously, and we'll see you
4: upstairs.
3: Don't
4: be suspicious.
3: Don't be suspicious.
1: You've got this.
4: Thank you, boy.
1: You look great.
3: Great, this is beautiful. This is beautiful. She's definitely going to think he's doing a poo. He's been gone for too long. We may have her on the five.
1: Getting out of the traffic, and on the other side... Well, we've got to go to the rooftop before they get there.
3: Yeah, mate.
1: And then the other side, it's a live proposal on your radio Thursday afternoon.
3: It does not
1: Paris proposing to Paris with a $10,000 diamond engagement ring that we have traded to over the last 3 weeks.
3: Live proposal, right up next.
1: Will and Woody.
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0: Hey, it's Will and Woody. I don't know why you'd be out. You might be on the way to the next club.
1: Oh, it's a little in-betweener.
0: At this
1: little
0: point.
1: Thinking about what you want to order.
0: Yep.
1: Here's our best bits from yesterday's show. Enjoy, Will and Woody.

0: 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Will and Woody's swap meet.
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5: who's also named Paris.
6: 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This is unbelievable. Wow.
2: We'll propose to Paris live on air.
0: Will and Woody's swap meet. Swap the deal, keep the good energy with Glowbird.
4: Good afternoon, everyone. It is Will and Woody. I'm sorry, I've got to bring it down a little bit. I'm just a little bit nervous. We're all nervous. We're about to hear a live proposal on the radio. Guys, if you've been swallowing out or following, either way.
2: You've been swallowing all the content. We've traded from a psychology textbook all the way to a $10,000 engagement ring. Mm. We got that engagement ring for Paris, who is about to propose to his longtime girlfriend. They are about a minute away from getting into an elevator, which goes up to a room. We've got flowers. We've got candles.
4: And we're standing in that room right now. It's got a view of the city, sparkling lights. It's a gorgeous time of night to be proposing to somebody. Hopefully we're going to have a gorgeous sunset, a gorgeous proposal. As Paris engages to his long-lost girlfriend, when I say lost, I mean...
2: She was never lost.
4: She's never lost. She's always been there.
2: But the good thing is, Paris is mic'd up, so we're going to hear everything he has to say to her. He told us just before that he has planned something, and we're going to hear all of that live proposal on your radios.
4: Up next,
0: it's Will and Woody.

0: good happens after midnight, except these two. It's Will and Woody keeping you up.
1: Will and Woody's Swap Meet. Swap the deal, keep the good energy with Glowbird.
2: Good afternoon, everyone. It is Will and Woody. Guys, the Swap Meet's final conclusion this time round is easily the best conclusion we've ever come to. Woods, we've traded for three.
0: Nothing good happens after midnight, except these two. It's Will and Woody keeping you up.

0: partner would love to propose to me, though, I would love a proper diamond engagement ring. We heard that. We traded with you guys for the last 3 weeks. Sorry, I keep glancing at the elevator.
1: We traded with you guys for the last three weeks,
0: and we've ended up with a $16,000 diamond ring, which is crazy. So thank you so much, Australia, for getting us here. We are standing in a room right now, which is set up for a proposal. The champagne's on ice, a white carpet, traced with candles, white flowers, roses, a beautiful dais of white roses up there. We're overlooking the city.
1: Love is real, Will.
0: Love.
1: I feel romantic. I feel like kissing you on the lips right now, my friend. I truly do.
0: Now, if you heard before the news, then you would have heard that us in the toilets downstairs before with Paris, he snuck out from a wee for a drink.
1: Very nervous. A very, very nervous
0: person. We managed to slip a microphone onto him, so he is bugged. And they're coming up the elevator right now. So
1: why don't we just cut to them and hear what they're talking about?
0: Love that. Bit of geez, I hope he doesn't. Oh, who knows what he's gonna say. Here we go.
2: Spice marks. Now we need a grapefruit tree in the backyard.
3: We'll try. Neoclassicism week, I believe.
2: Neoclassicism.
3: Yes. Jacques-Louis David.
1: Awful chat. It's always bad chat. It's something you and I can relate to. You're so nervous.
0: Yep.
1: The words just don't come to you, and we've just heard all of that. Okay, the lift is going down right now to pick them up, so we are about 30 to 45 seconds away.
0: Yeah, from them
1: Paris,
0: walking out.
1: Walking in here.
0: Yeah.
1: And figuring out that the love of her life is about to propose to her.
0: God. Have we got a camera in that elevator or just a microphone?
1: I don't think we've got a camera.
0: What sexy does. Honestly, mate, your first shoot.
1: Why don't we cut to their audio again and see what they're talking about?
2: Scar bits on my face.
3: Are we good?
2: Yeah. Perfect. Are you?
3: Mm-hmm.
1: God, he sounds so nervous. He sounds very nervous.
0: All right, here we go. They're getting in the elevator now and they're about to come up. Oh, it's coming. It's moving. Here we go.
1: We're 30 seconds away, Australia, from my life.
0: I'd say 10 seconds. 10 seconds away.
1: Oh, my God. It's
0: where? Here we go. Two, one. Elevator doors open. They're walking out. They're walking down the white carpet now. Wow, Paris can't get the smile off her face. God, you can hear how nervous she is. She looks great. Looks amazing. Paris, man, looks very nervous.
4: What's he gonna say?
3: We're expecting us, were you? Okay, I'm gonna try my level best. Dom, no doubt these past 2 weeks could only be more described as surreal, and that may even be more of an understatement than it is. I feel incredibly excited and blessed to be here with you right now. And the cheer in this moment together. No doubt you and I have been through our trials and tribulations over the past 4 years, but no doubt it has created a stronger bond, not as just friends, but as partners. And for that reason why, I would be honored to be your husband and you my wife.
1: Oh, well, we've got tears. He's on my knee. He's on my knee.
0: He's got the ring.
1: He's doing it.
0: Here it is. Here it is.
3: Paris, will you marry me?
2: Yes!
0: Oh, give me a kiss.
2: Oh. Beyond what I expected.
0: Oh, wow. We'll go to a song, we'll come back on the other side. I hope you're having a great drive home. Great stuff, we love Woody.
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28: 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Kiss.

0: cons you've ever been to. Will and Woody keeping you up. Will and Woody's Swap Meet. 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
1: Good afternoon, everyone. It is Will and Woody. I hope you're having a wonderful drive home. We are here with Paris and Paris, who just got engaged. Congratulations, guys. Congratulations,
2: I'm
1: so happy for you.
3: You nailed it.
2: Oh,
4: how nice.
2: This is a new record, I believe, for you boys.
4: Yeah, no, this is a brand new record.
2: Ambitious.
5: That is amazing.
1: Yeah, isn't that amazing?
2: Oh, mate. Where there's a will, there is a Woody, mate.
4: Thank you. Thank you. Thank you.
6: So did you have any idea that tonight was going to be the night that maybe Paris Mann was going to propose?
5: Paris Mann.
4: It's the only way to differentiate you two.
5: I had an inkling, but because he was quiet the whole way here. And he's never quiet. He's never, ever quiet.
4: Can't be honest,
5: I can see him thinking. He's constantly ticking. Yeah.
6: We had a brief catch up with him in the toilets when you were having a drink, when you went to the toilet.
5: Oh, cheeky thing.
6: We had a brief chat with him and gee whiz, you were nervous.
1: Talk us through what you thought when you walked out here though, Paris.
5: Absolute shock. Like, this is beyond what I ever expected. Incredible.
6: Yeah.
5: Feels so special and so loved, so.
6: What was the last trade that you were up to? Like in the whole journey, what did you know that we had?
5: I knew the snake and the scratchies, which was wild.
4: When it was the python, I was pretty concerned.
5: he was confident, so I was like, well, if Boy Paris is confident, then I can be confident too. Yeah, but I was definitely, when you got to the scratchies, I was like,
1: we found out today, a $16,000 diamond ring.
6: I love a hustle.
5: Oh, my God.
4: That is incredible.
6: Someone texted us and said they've got the exact same ring, or they bought the exact same ring, and they paid $16,000 for it.
1: Yeah, how good is that?
5: You guys have all pulled through together. Yeah. Well done.
6: So is it really the exact ring you want? Because I know that you
5: literally
6: said circle, diamond.
5: Yeah, literally the exact.
4: You've nailed it.
5: It's
4: terrifying how accurate it is.
5: Yeah.
6: Wow. Well, Will was saying actually on the way up, he was wondering how you guys were going to repay us. So
5: wedding invites,
4: labour and
5: bucks.
1: Oh, this is really beautiful, guys. Congratulations.
5: Thank you so much.
1: That's so cool. Yeah.
2: This is the most surreal moment. Thank you all who have been a part of this process. This would not have happened without everyone's involvement. And yeah, it's quite odd equally being a surprise for me and nerve-wracking as well.
1: Yeah, that's so true.
2: I don't know what to say, guys. Just welcome.
1: Yeah, mate, thank you.
5: Thank you so much.
1: As well that you called us that I want to turn my old textbook into a diamond ring.
5: I never thought it would have come to fruition. Like, it was late
1: night.
5: Neither
1: did I. I'm going to be honest. We've never done anything like this.
5: I can't believe it.
1: Yeah.
4: I don't think anyone believes that we'd get there, but we've got there.
1: Yeah.
4: We've got
5: Thank
4: there together.
5: You.
4: And we've got
5: Thank
4: some champagne.
5: You.
4: We've got some champagne.
1: Oh, yeah, bring out the champagne, guys. Let's do it. If you want to see it, head to the socials. Woods, we're going to piss off now, mate. You can see all this on the socials, Will and Woody. I hope you're having a wonderful drive home. You're sending a kiss.
0: Woody's got a viral reel. I don't know if I should call a doctor or a fisherman, but you should probably go look at it on TikTok at Will and Woody on the socials.
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1: 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Paris's partner, who's also named Paris.
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3: Beautiful, Woods. That was yesterday.
5: And that proposal just happened live on your radios. If you're in the car, you heard it 20 minutes ago, you've got the tissues out. Beautiful moment. I've said this a number of times, but chills, literal chills.
3: Yeah.
5: If you are just...
3: Too many times, some might say you've said that.
5: There's an argument there. But I'll keep saying it. Chills.
3: Don't.
5: Thankfully, if you are just joining us and you're feeling angry that you missed the live proposal, you want to hear that magic, you want to have a couple of tears in your car, we have cut up a little moment when Paris Man proposed to Paris live on the radio show. We were in the corner. I've never been a fly on the wall of a proposal before.
3: Well, not one where you knew them. Because, I mean, you might see someone do it and you keep to yourself. You don't know them. But not when you've set it up.
5: And
3: you're standing under the air conditioner.
5: We're in full tuxedos and weirdly just commentating the whole thing because we were live on radio. So we had to explain what was happening.
3: Yeah.
5: Anyway, here's
3: what... But we needed to be away from the shot because it looked so good.
5: Oh.
3: It looked amazing. Again, Will and Woody on the socials. You want to see it for yourselves, but why not have a listen now?
6: All right, here we go. They're getting in the elevator now and they're about to come up.
7: Oh, it's coming. It's moving. Here we go. We're 30 seconds away, Australia, from
6: I'd say 10
7: proposal.
6: Seconds. 10 seconds away.
7: Oh, my God. It's
6: where? Here we go.
7: Where,
6: 3, 2, 1.
7: Okay.
6: Elevator doors open. They're walking out. They're walking down the white carpet now. Wow, Paris can't get the smile off her face. God, you can hear how nervous she is. She looks great. Looks amazing. Paris Man looks very nervous. What's he gonna say?
8: We're expecting us, were you? No doubt these past 2 weeks could only be more described as surreal, and that may even be more of an understatement than it is. I feel incredibly excited and blessed to be here with you right now. I would be honored to be your husband and you my wife.
6: Oh, wow, we've got tears. He's on my knee. He's on my knee.
7: He's got the ring.
6: He's doing it.
8: Paris, will you marry me?
5: Unreal.
3: Oh, God, that sounds unreal. So good, doesn't it?
5: As
3: it
5: you said.
3: Awesome. Wow.
5: As you said, we're going to chuck that up on the socials very, very shortly so you can see the
3: Sexy
5: entire
3: Dust.
5: Thing.
3: It's up there now.
5: It's up.
3: Sexy Dust, it's not up there yet, is it? No, it'll be up there later.
5: It happened 10 minutes ago.
3: We'll get going,
5: I
3: thought you would have had it up there live. I thought you were out there live.
5: Doing
3: what are you
5: a live
3: doing?
5: Cut. Live
3: doing a live cut.
5: Of
3: he
7: we
3: keeps
7: can live stream it next time we do a proposal.
3: That would have been a good idea.
5: Where were we there, guys?
3: He wasn't in the meeting.
5: All right.
3: He's got a special affinity with Paris as well, Sexy Dust. He's got the same shoes as him, which is cute.
5: Yeah.
3: The boys.
5: Oh, separated at birth.
3: The fellas.
5: Paris Band.
3: A lot of similarities there. Look, it will be up online. The end of the swap meet. What a journey it's been. A $10,000 diamond ring. For three weeks of training. Thanks. That's your proposal, Australia. You guys got there.
5: Everyone who traded with us, it wouldn't have happened without you guys.
3: And it wouldn't have happened without the beautiful people at Glowbird who got around the swap meet. We love Glowbird. Swap the deal. Keep the good energy with Glowbird. Get around them. Thanks so much for listening to the swap meet. It'll be back next year, no doubt. Hope you're having a wonderful drive home. Will and Woody. Oh, this music. It's unbelievable. You just want to keep talking over it, don't you?
5: I feel powerful. I feel strong.
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31: Morning, I'm Saskia Channing. Isaac Heaney has won the Sydney Swans Best and Fairest Award amid his suspension from the AFL club for breaching standards. The 30-year-old is one of the so-called Pullman Five who were banned over late-night partying in Melbourne in August, which led to a police investigation into an alleged sexual assault. Heaney didn't attend the award ceremony last night, but did deliver a video message where he said he was truly sorry for his role in the scandal. Australia's eSafety watchdog has issued a warning to parents about gaming giants failing to protect their kids. The eSafety Commissioner says platforms like Minecraft, Fortnite and Roblox aren't doing enough to protect children from sexual exploitation. A report has found there were serious gaps in how platforms detect language linked to sexual extortion, crime and violence. And support services are bracing for a spike in domestic violence incidents this NRL Grand Final weekend. Some data shows offences can jump by more than 25% when the footy's on. A reminder, if you or someone you know needs help, you can call 1-800-RESPECT. Your sport check next.
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31: In sports, Sandon Smith will have added motivation in Sunday's NRL Grand Final against the Roosters. The Knights halfback squaring off with his old club, crediting his coach and captain with helping unlock his potential.
34: Kept that trust in me and said every day just come in and keep getting better and opportunity will come.
31: 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The Kiss Cast is next.
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31: The Kiss Cast, a shower or two today, getting up to 17 degrees. More rain tomorrow with tops of 19. Sunday, showers easing, tops of 16. 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

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Good morning, it's Kiss 101.1. Shower or two are out today, highs of 19, going to be rain over the weekend as well. This is Alec on Air. Welcome to Friday, it's 5.17. And get ready to kiss and wake up with your new breakfast show. Ash, Izzy and Elliot in the morning. Starts 6 a.m. on October 26th. It is live from Melbourne, for Melbourne. We are back, baby. Kiss 101.1 with Harry Styles.

0: New Kiss music, Bass Persuades from Miley. It's 5 o'clock in the morning. 5:23, Saskia Channing is here with your news in a second. And there is new secret recordings from the Pullman Hotel where all the Swans players were hanging out. Find out about that next. Then we'll get on Ariana, Hate That I Made You Love Me. Her best in years, in my opinion. Play soon on Kiss.
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23: Morning, I'm Saskia Channing. A woman has died after a crash in Melbourne's southwest. It's believed the car lost control on Ballan Road in Manor Lakes and hit a tree around 11 p.m. last night, the 36-year-old passing away at the scene. Her passenger, a teenage girl, was taken to hospital with non-life-threatening injuries. Melbourne has been drenched by a one-day deluge, copping almost half its average October rainfall in just a few hours. Flash flooding stranded motorists, trapped vehicles and triggered more than 130 calls for help. And the wet weather isn't over yet, with more rain and possible flooding forecast across parts of Victoria. A second secret recording has been given to police investigating the Swans Pullman Hotel scandal. News Corp reports a 20-minute video details what happened inside the hotel room on August 17, including allegations of sexual assault. And calls are growing for online game platforms to beef up their protections against child exploitation and radicalisation. A new report from eSafety has found major gaps in the way games like Roblox, Fortnite and Minecraft protect kids online and inconsistencies in responding to serious harm. Your sport check next.
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23: In sport, Melbourne United have fallen agonisingly short in an NBL thriller in Hobart overnight. United erased a 19-point deficit and briefly hit the front in the closing minutes, only for Tasmania's Taron Armstrong to sink the game winner with 5 seconds left in the 84-82 defeat. The Kiss Cast is next.
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23: The Kiss Cast, a shower or two today, getting up to 17 degrees. More rain tomorrow with tops of 19. Sunday, showers easing, tops of 16. 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
0: Kiss. 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Hello, 5:37. Kiss Breakfast live at 6 a.m. with your chance to win thousands in free cash and a brand new car, the Chery Tiggo 4 Urban. Make sure you're listening. Mikey and Amy Gerard ready to go live. Also, important public service announcement. Clocks change this weekend. They are going forwards, I think. Daylight saving is coming in some places, not others. T's and C's apply, etc., etc. Basically, the time difference between the East and the West goes up to 3 hours from 2 hours. It's all very confusing. I come from a country where we have one time zone. The time is the time in the UK. I do not understand what's going on. Kiss playing BB Rexha, New Religion.
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0: 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Good morning, it's Alec on air. 9 to 6 is the time. Mikey and Amy Gerard ready and waiting with Kiss Breakfast from 6 o'clock, including Tradie vs Lady. That's coming up soon. If you want to come on and play this morning, call right now. 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I've heard he's going to play this song by Justin Timberlake and Nelly like you've never heard it before. It's coming up soon on Kiss.
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22: Good morning. Looking over Melbourne weather today, there is light rain this morning and very wet roads, so please drive carefully. It'll hit a top of 16 degrees today. And in Melbourne, the Melbourne Royal Show is on, so there is extra foot traffic around the showgrounds precinct. This is on until October 4th. 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It's Georgia First with Kiss Traffic and Weather together.
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26: Morning, I'm Saskia Channing. Victoria Police have been handed a second recording from the night of the Sydney Swans hotel scandal. The Herald Sun reports it's a 20-minute-long video that includes one woman detailing her version of what happened in the Pullman hotel room on August 17, including allegations of sexual assault. Two other women have also made claims of sexual assault. The new recording was reportedly made around 2 weeks after the incident. A man has been charged following a shooting in Fitzroy. A 44-year-old woman was shot at an apartment on Brunswick Street back in August and was taken to hospital with non-life-threatening injuries. Detectives arrested a 29-year-old man in Preston yesterday who was allegedly in a stolen car. He'll face court in December. And Victoria's bracing for more flooding after Melbourne was smashed by heavy rain yesterday. Nearly half the city's average monthly rainfall has been recorded in a matter of hours, leaving motorists stranded and emergency services overwhelmed. Floodwatchers remain in place across several regions, including Gippsland and central Victoria. Your sport check next.
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26: In sport, it's unclear what will be the next move for outgoing Lions coach Chris Fagan, who's confirmed he's stepping down from the top job after a decade, but staying with footy in some capacity. Brisbane held its annual awards overnight, with Will Ashcroft winning his first Best and Fairest. And in the NBL, Melbourne United has suffered a heartbreaking 2-point loss to the Jack Jumpers overnight, despite storming back from 19 points down. The Kiss Cast is next.
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26: The Kiss Cast, a shower or two today, getting up to 17 degrees. More rain tomorrow with tops of 19 degrees, and Sunday, showers easing and 16. 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
34: It's 6 a.m. in the morning. Kiss breakfast.
35: Who the hell, what the hell is going down, down, down?
36: Hey Australia, it's Olivia Rodrigo.
37: Hey, I'm Tom Holland.
36: Very stoked to be here, thank you for having me.
37: I'm very excited, I'm a huge fan of the show. What's up guys, this is Benson Boone.
38: Let's go!
39: I love Kiss.
37: Right here on Kiss.
34: Kiss Mom. Breakfast is live now.
37: Yeah.
1: Hello, Amy. Good morning.
40: Morning.
1: Mikey, Amy, Gerard, we are here thanks to Chemist Warehouse, and it's Friday.
40: It's Friday. Favourite day of the week.
1: I don't know how excited you are. Aren't you stuck in a caravan or some bullshit all weekend?
40: Yeah, listen, I'm trying to put out positive vibes. I'm manifesting warm weather, but it's just I don't think it's going to happen. Every time I look at the weather app, it's getting progressively worse.
1: No, we got rain forecast over the weekend, both in
0: Sydney and Melbourne, so that'd be good stuck in a caravan park. Is it a caravan or a cabin?
40: No, so we're so it's a Tasman, one of those parks down the south coast.
0: Yeah,
40: I'm actually in a cabin, so it's obviously I don't have a caravan. We don't have a caravan.
0: No, you're above that. I think you said to me off air.
40: I did not say I was above that. We are not caravan people. Like I couldn't even imagine sleeping in a bed with my husband, who's quite large.
0: Yeah.
40: He wouldn't even be able to fit in a caravan, let alone...
0: What about those sick-ass RVs you see the Americans have? They look all right. Don't you reckon one of those big RVs?
40: I can't even manage my children in a five-bedroom house. Yeah. I don't want to put them in a tiny, small, confined space. Right. Like, my two boys are, like, UFC fighters. They just don't stop wrestling and breaking shit. And the thought of being in such a small, confined space with them... A lot, not for me.
0: Okay, so no caravan.
40: Not a camper either. Like, you can actually pay me to go camping.
0: You've done it though, right?
40: I think I've done it when I was a kid. And I remember when I was living overseas, I went and did Running of the Bulls in Pamplona, in Spain, in Pamplona.
0: And you camped there.
40: Camped there. That was horrendous as well.
0: Well, the bulls had run all over your tents.
40: No, you don't camp near the bulls, you idiot. You camp, like, on a proper camping site.
0: Yeah.
40: But it was so hot.
0: Yeah, I
40: mean,
0: we
40: didn't do a lot of sleeping. We were all up partying at that age.
0: I think you're either a camp or you're not. Like, I know my girlfriend said she's never been camping. Oh. I used to be in scouts and stuff. I've camped a lot. I'm like, nah, give me a resort. I'm not pitching a tent.
40: My brother, only in your pants, eh?
0: Yeah. Hey.
40: My brother and his wife, they love camping, right? They will go off grid where they'll be like, hey guys, this just a heads up. This is going to be our next location. There's no reception, no electricity. We're going completely off grid. And
0: you
40: could
0: go out there and murder them and then get their inheritance.
40: That is Wolf Creek shit. Mm. What do you mean? What do you do out there? What do you actually do?
0: Talk.
40: Are you alone with your thoughts? That's terrifying.
0: Maybe they've got like the best marriage ever.
40: They play cards and read books.
0: And they'd get it on.
40: Well, yeah, but I'm like, okay, cool, there's 1 hour. Then what?
0: Not even, you know.
40: Well, maybe for you, yes.
0: 30 seconds.
40: 12 minutes, yeah.
0: 12.
40: 12 minutes, probably generous, wasn't
0: it?
40: What are you doing this weekend?
0: I'm doing this crazy weird thing tomorrow. I'm getting Santa photos.
40: What?
0: Oh, it's like a...
40: In October?
0: Yeah. It's I wouldn't say it's an influencer thing because I'm no Amy Gerard, but it's one of those kind of things. Yeah.
40: So they reached out and they said, do you want to come and get some Santa
0: photos?
40: It's
0: through someone I know. And so they've got... This chick's got like three different rooms. So we're going to go do that.
40: You and Alana?
0: Yeah, I'll take her with me. I can be Santa and she can be Santa's little helper.
40: Oh, wait, I'm pretty sure Santa will
0: be there.
40: You're not dressing up as Santa.
0: You're right.
40: You're just going.
0: Just trying to make it sexual.
40: Yeah, okay.
0: And then, of course, Sunday night, I'm going to go out with the boys and I'm going to watch the NRL Grand Final.
40: Oh, have you got tickets?
0: No, we're just going to go to the pub.
40: Yeah, nice.
0: Pisses me off that it starts at 8 p.m.
40: Is it 8
0: p.m.? It will be about 8 o'clock, yeah. Whereas, as you know, if you saw the AFL Grand Final on the weekend, 2 in the arvo.
40: 2 p.m., so much better.
0: Yeah, so about 8 o'clock. But, yeah, go out with the boys. It's about it for me. I won't be in a caravan like you.
40: I know. And do you prefer watching the footy on TV?
0: Yeah.
40: I feel like there is a big...
0: I don't mind going.
40: Yeah.
0: But I feel like the NRL in particular looks better on TV.
40: They film it so good that you see things better, right?
0: Yeah.
40: Obviously, you're not getting the atmosphere and the energy that comes from being in the stadium. But
0: and it depends what stadium that you're at.
40: And it depends on who's playing, right?
0: Exactly. But yeah, so go the Knights this weekend, don't you reckon? Is everyone rooting for the Knights? Everyone's out there. Is there any Roosters supporters? Everyone's...
40: No one.
0: Oh, I love Chelsea. You don't even know, do you?
2: I do not understand NRL. I am so sorry.
40: Oh, she's from Melbourne.
0: That's right. There's two teams and they're going to play a game of rugby league for 80 minutes.
2: This is what I don't understand, though. So Sydney people don't like Sydney.
0: Sydney Roosters? No.
40: Yes.
0: Well, yeah, because they're really the eastern suburbs team, though. Right?
2: I don't get it.
40: Yeah.
0: Well, hang on. That's not hard to understand. Their team represents probably the richest area in Sydney and the majority of Sydney don't like them. Is that not hard to understand?
2: Yeah, so do the eastern suburbs like the Roosters?
40: Yes, they do.
0: Okay, gotcha. Yeah.
40: Yeah, and look, there's people in my area who are like Rooster fanatics.
0: Oh, and so I've got a mate who grew up in Campbelltown who likes them too. Yeah. But they would, you know how there's like hated teams? There is in the AFL as well. They'd be up there.
40: Really?
0: With the hated? Yeah.
40: Who's
0: up if you hate Roosters, 131065. Yeah, I reckon they'd be up there. Melbourne, a lot of Sydney people don't like the Melbourne teams, mainly because they did really well.
40: Yeah, they're constantly
2: jealous.
40: Good.
0: People
40: yeah,
0: hate it Brisbane.
40: Is. It's jealousy. Oh,
0: Manly.
40: That's what it is.
0: Manly's a big one. Yeah. A lot of people hate Manly too. Yeah.
2: So who should I go for?
40: Go for the Knights. Okay, gotcha. Go for the Knights because
2: they're... Don't yell at me, Mikey.
40: Yeah, I know. You're so aggressive.
0: Pretty obvious.
40: It's not pretty obvious. She doesn't even understand the game. But Knights got Wooden Spoon last year.
0: Yeah.
40: So it's like a really... It would be an underdogs. Epic comeback. Gotcha. Plus, they've never been in a grand final since like 2001 or something.
0: Yeah, I think it's 25 years ago. Yeah, it's a good underdog story, right? Yeah. That's all you need to understand. We got it now?
2: Got it.
0: Enjoy Sunday night watching.
2: Can't wait.
40: Yeah.
0: She's not going to watch. No.
40: She's not going to watch, no.
0: Hey, on the show, etiquette coach William Hansen, he's dialing in. Thousands to be won with our pop quiz. You could drive away with a brand new car just after 7. Right now, Dale, let's do Tradie versus Lady on 131065. And, it's Friday. We're going to go to our sister station, Kiss FM in LA. Ready to go?
40: No.
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0: Good morning, you're on Kiss, Mikey, Amy Gerard, 12 past 6, Friday morning, and DJ Triple XL with our Kiss Mix to get you in the mood for the weekend.
1: Ladies and gentlemen, let's get ready to rumble!
2: I want to start a fight.
0: Yeah, tradie versus lady. We're going to meet our tradie first, I've decided. We always meet, what's this ladies first crap?
3: Well,
0: I've had enough of that.
3: Stop. Have you?
0: It's sexist.
3: No, I don't know about that. Go, meet your tradie.
0: Hello, Reese. Good morning, mate.
3: Hey, Reese.
4: Morning, guys. How are we?
0: Good. Okay, another air conditioner mechanic. Yeah. Are all the males that listen to Kiss air conditioner people? Sorry, man. We've had a few. How you doing? You got a partner and you're engaged.
3: Oh,
4: correct. Yep.
3: 3 years ago, Reese. Why haven't you got married
4: 3 years.
3: Yet?
4: Can't
3: be bothered.
4: No, I better not say it on air. It's nothing serious or anything, but it's just been a little bit hard for my partner to want to do that now, I guess.
0: Oh, is she okay, mate?
4: Yeah, no, she's all good. We lost her dad a couple of years ago, so it's been
3: that
4: hard for
3: sense.
4: Her to
0: rough times,
4: to want to do it without him, so
3: that's really
4: but,
3: sad.
4: Yeah, nothing. Yeah, yeah.
3: We'll get there.
4: No rush, but we'll get there one day.
0: Well, you're 29.
3: Yeah.
0: So, yeah.
4: Still young.
3: And also,

0: so it's kind of like I've got a girlfriend who got engaged and they've been engaged for like 16 years. And she's like, oh, I got the ring on my finger. I don't even know.
1: Are they going to bother doing it?
0: Well, probably not. They've got two kids and everything.
1: So I could propose to Alana, but we just don't get married for ages.
0: Yeah, that's what a lot of people do.
1: Yeah, cool.
0: Weddings are expensive. You could just elope.
2: Mm. Oh, they're so expensive, yeah.
0: I know, yeah.
1: All right,
2: not
1: mate.
2: Cheap now.
1: Hey, you got a Toyota Hilux. You had a big night out, and then you went to fix a client's aircon, what, the next day, and something happened?
2: Yeah, so we, I had a big weekend, and on the Monday we were at work, and we finished the aircon installation, and I was inside, turned it on to check it's all working well. I'll take a seat on the lounge in front of it, and I'd fallen asleep, and I don't know, 5-10 minutes later, the boss and the customers walked in, and there I am, passed out on the lounge,
1: napping on their aircon.
2: So, yeah, as a first year apprentice. So,
0: did you get fired?
2: No. My boss was one of my dad's best mates. He had a good laugh about it. Yeah. But, I guess those things happen when you're a first year apprentice.
1: I'm sure people have walked in on tradies doing worse things in their home.
0: Taking a dump, probably. Yeah, definitely. Is there
1: a rule with asking? Can you ask a client to use their bathroom and do a dump in their toilet?
0: Of course you can.
2: Oh, I've done that plenty of times. There's no harm in that. If you got to go, you got to go.
0: Yeah, exactly. They're still functioning humans that need to go to the toilet.
1: Yeah, but you wouldn't destroy their toilet, would you?
0: I remember when
2: they get destroyed. You just hope you got the spray.
0: I remember when we were just renovating our house, Reese. We got these brand new toilets put in, and I would come and do like a recce of the place, just see where the renos are at and stuff, and we would have these like big Samoan dudes in there, and they would just be destroying my brand new porcelain toilets, and I was like, I want to die.
1: But I mean, what are you meant to do
0: exactly
1: with a toilet,
0: right? Yeah.
1: Good on you, man. All right, weighing in at 80 kilos, it's Goldilocks and the Reese Bears.
3: Oh, just right.
1: Yeah.
0: Just right?
1: Yeah, I don't know.
0: All right, and I have Charlie. Hi, Charlie. No. Oh, good morning. How are you?
4: I'm good, thanks. How are you?
0: Oh, you sound so sweet. I have a Charlie, my very first little girl. Well, sorry, I've only got one girl, but I always said that... Sorry, I'm not the boy spreading my seed. I know how many children I have. I always said when I have a little girl, I want to call her Charlie. Are you with an IE on the end or just an I?
4: Yeah, I'm with an IE, yeah.
0: Oh, cute.
1: Isn't that a non-binary name and people get confused and think you have a boy?
0: No, it's a... Well...
1: Because I know a Charlie who's a guy.
0: Do you?
1: Yeah.
0: Yeah, I like all the boy/girl names.
1: Blake?
0: I like Blake. I like even my girlfriend. I like Bobby as a girl as well. B-O-B-B-I.
1: Yeah, and is the Y the male one or it doesn't matter?
0: It doesn't really
1: matter. What about Tony?
0: Frankie,
1: Tony with an I?
0: Frankie, Stevie. I like all those names for girls.
1: Peter? John?
0: No, I don't like John for a girl. No.
1: You can have that.
0: I don't like Michael for a girl
1: is
0: either.
1: Is there a Michael?
0: No. I mean, there's everything these days.
1: Yeah.
0: So, Charlie, you work as a cashier at a butcher?
4: Yeah, I do. Yeah.
0: Amazing. And you don't have a driver's license yet. Have you just never wanted to get your L's?
4: Oh, I just love PT too much. You know, I like the scenery it gives.
0: Wait, you like PT? What does that mean?
1: Public transport. Yeah, that's right. Yeah, it took me a while. It's okay.
0: I was like, wait, are you like exercising more than driving?
1: Amy's never been on one, really. Oh, no, you like a train, don't you?
0: I actually take my kids on trains as like an outing in school holidays. They love it.
4: Yeah, it's nice.
0: Would you reckon you're ever going to get your license? My sister-in-law she's in her late 40s and she's never gotten her license.
1: Mental, yeah.
0: I think we've... she just never wanted to.
1: Are you going
0: to
1: do it, Charlie?
4: Yeah. My dad will make me. I don't
1: want to
4: be.
1: What are you, 19? It's time to do it. I did. The day of my birthday, I reckon I went and got my P's. I couldn't wait to drive a car.
0: So I'm the same. All right. So you're single at the moment. And this is disgusting. But what does your manager put in her lunchbox at work?
4: So I walked into work and I just went out the back to cook up my food because I was on my break. And instead of my food, I found the pig's foot.
1: Oh, because of the butcher, they're messing with you.
0: No.
4: Yeah.
0: Wait.
4: Yeah.
0: So they were playing a prank on you?
1: It's just a prank. They don't expect.
4: Yeah, they were playing a prank. Yeah,
0: oh,
4: but
0: God. I was like,
4: it was only my first couple of weeks there, and I just was like, what the hell?
1: I did work experience in a butcher's when I was like 15. I don't know why. I want to be a butcher.
0: I want to cut meat.
1: Yeah, and all they made me do was clean out like buckets of blood, and I was like, yeah, no, this is not for me. Yeah, do you still clean out buckets of blood? Is that a thing?
4: Only at the end of the day. I don't really do it as much, but I can definitely see them doing that to people.
1: Has it turned you off meat at all, working in a butcher or not?
4: Well, I'm just a cashier, so I kind of just have my little gloves on and all of that. So it hasn't really turned me off.
0: Do you want to be a butcher when you grow up? Like, is that kind of something that you want to stay in the industry?
4: No, definitely not. It's too gross.
0: Yeah.
4: But, it's a bit of fun, the people I work with are really special.
0: I also feel like at 19, you just, at the end of the day, you're just earning money so that you can go out and have a good time on the weekends, right?
4: Yeah, exactly.
0: Pretty much.
4: Exactly.
0: All right.
4: Who cares what the trade is?
0: That's right. Weighing in at 69 kilos, it's Charlie Hoof.
1: It's a Charlie Puth song.
0: Charlie Puth. Yes. Yep, Puth. Gotcha. I'm with you.
1: Pig's foot.
0: Yep.
1: Charlie, I got your questions. Ready to go?
4: Yeah, I'm ready.
1: Okay. What stadium is the NRL Grand Final being played in on Sunday?
4: Encore?
1: No, it is
4: Encore?
1: Not. Oh, say it again.
4: Encore? Encore Stadium?
1: No, we can't give that to you. It's not Encore. It's Accor.
4: Oh, no. Oh, no.
1: I always get confused, too. There's like Accor and ANZ. Well, hang on.
4: Yeah.
1: It used to be called ANZ. And then there's... Do you know what I mean, Amy? Do you ever know? One's in Homebush.
0: I know Homebush or Moorpark.
1: Yeah. But
0: I don't even know the names.
1: The names. All right, anyway. It is Accor. Okay, in car engines, what does CC stand for? CC. In car engines.
4: Car engines.
1: Yeah, car engines. CC.
4: I wouldn't know.
1: No? Don't even want to give it a guess?
4: No, I wouldn't know.
1: Okay.
4: No.
1: Cubic centimeters. I think it's how big the engine is or something, yeah.
4: Oh, okay.
1: Okay. Now, if you go camping...
4: Mm-hmm.
1: Or even just in the backyard, you might want to have a bonfire.
0: Yeah.
1: What is the name for the small dry material that you'll use to start a fire? Could be wood. It's small stuff that you get the fire started. What do you call that?
4: Kindling?
1: Hey, you got one.
0: Yes.
1: Oh, I love a good fire.
0: Yeah, not in a pyromaniac way,
1: no,
0: right? You don't like starting them in national parks or anything.
1: No, I do not.
0: Good.
1: No, but I love like making a fire.
0: Yeah, we love a fire. We've got a little fire pit in our backyard.
1: Oh, do you?
0: Favorite thing.
1: They're good,
0: eh?
1: Didn't your house burn down from a fire, though?
0: Yes, it did. Yeah,
1: your childhood home.
0: Yeah. I've got some trauma around fires.
1: You
0: but,
1: would.
0: Like, yeah.
1: After that,
0: when I smell bushfire,
1: yeah.
0: It weirdly does some weird things to my body.
1: Well, it would, man. If your family home burnt down.
0: Yeah.
1: Did you lose everything in that?
0: Everything.
1: No, like nothing was left over.
0: The only thing my parents took was their wedding album.
1: Oh, and that remained.
0: Yeah. So, and because we also thought that we weren't going to lose the home. So, like, we had a barbecue and my mum was like, oh, go and grab some stuff from the room. And I didn't. I just took snacks from the kitchen pantry. And then when we came back, yeah, it was gone.
1: How old were you?
0: It was 94, and so 8.
1: Yeah, you're very young still. Where did you guys live while they rebuilt? Did you have to go and rent? Or?
0: Yeah, we couch surfed on friends. Yeah.
1: Insurance covered it, though.
0: Yeah.
1: Yeah. There you go. Bushfires.
0: Yeah.
1: Don't light them.
0: Nah.
1: Reese.
5: Yep. Ready to go.
0: I've got your questions, bud. Question one. What is the name of the floral band worn around a woman's wrist at a wedding?
5: The floral band worn around
0: a woman's wrist.
1: I thought it went on.
0: You can also wear it for formals.
1: Oh, yeah. Right. I got it wrong. not being married, he wouldn't know.
5: Oh, God.
1: Corsage.
0: Corsage.
1: Well, yeah, I thought it was the leg one, but that's a
0: You're
1: garter.
0: You're thinking of a garter, yes. Yeah. Yeah. So you know how some women, like at school formals and stuff, the man will give the lady the flowers to wear on her wrist? It's a bit it's a bit dated. I don't know many
1: he doesn't
0: people do it anymore. Yeah. All right, question two. What is the purpose of a beauty blender? So these are like
5: beauty
0: the little
5: blender.
0: Sponges. Yeah.
5: To blend it in?
0: Blend what in?
5: The foundation.
0: Yeah, I'll give it that to you. Yes, to apply or blend makeup.
1: Right.
0: Yep.
1: Oh, they're those little puffy things.
0: Yes,
1: yeah,
0: that's right.
1: I've seen them around.
0: Yep.
5: Is that right?
0: You got that one right, bud.
1: You got one.
5: Beautiful, beautiful.
0: Question three. Which luxury shoe brand is famous for its red lacquered soles?
5: What was the question? Sorry, red lacquered dong.
0: Which luxury shoe brand is famous for its red lacquered soles?
1: Bottom of the shoe.
0: Bottom of the shoe, the high
1: red.
0: Heel.
1: Yeah, what brand?
5: Red lacquered soles.
1: Yep. The shoes have red on the bottom.
0: Yeah,
1: what brand
0: it's a
1: are
0: high
1: they?
0: High heel.
1: You can get them in normals too.
5: Jeez, I don't know that one. That's a tricky one.
0: Yeah.
1: All right, have a good day.
0: No, it's a tie.
1: Yeah, Christian Louis Vuitton.
0: Yeah.
1: Is the answer. And it is a tie.
5: God, I don't even know who that is.
0: Well, and also, unless your fiance wears them, you wouldn't. Your girlfriend wears them, doesn't
1: she? Oh, she does.
0: Yeah.
1: Yes, she does.
0: Yeah.
1: But apparently, you can get the male ones, non heels.
0: Oh.
1: What would you call them? Like dress shoes?
0: Yeah, I guess so.
1: In men's or something. I don't know. She hasn't bought me any yet, so we don't know.
0: Oh, hey, God. Please don't, Alana.
1: Why?
0: Yeah, it's a tie. I can't. You wearing a pair of Christian Louis Vuitton shoes, I will die. With your pink flamingo shirt, that will do
1: me. Well, they're quite nice, aren't they?
0: Yeah, they're also.
1: I can wear them when I bother dressing up.
0: They're
1: like
0: also
1: twice
0: wildly
1: a year.
0: Expensive.
1: What would that cost?
0: They're about $2,000.
1: Oh, yeah.
0: Oh, yeah? For a shoe? You going to take care of them?
1: No.
0: Based on what your sneakers look like?
1: Yeah. I put them in the wash yesterday after you gave me a hard time, by the way.
0: Good.
1: How good's that? Just chucking shoes in the wash.
0: The best.
1: Oh, you could chuck those Christian Louis Vuittons in the wash, surely.
0: All right, we've got to go to the tiebreaker.
1: Oh, we do. Right. So just Charlie's back. Guys, just yell out the answer if you know it, okay? Here we go. Good luck.
0: Yes. All right. What fruit is used to make wine?
5: Berries.
6: Great.
1: Berries.
0: Charlie won.
1: Oh, Charlie. Grapes is the correct answer. Yeah, well done.
0: Grace. Berries.
1: Hey, well done. Let's give you a double pass to Sydney Action Park. You've got that, Charlie. Congrats.
0: Oh, thank you.
1: The winner. All good. Question.
6: Yeah.
1: Charlie.
6: Yes.
1: Can you speak up a bit louder?
6: Yeah. Okay. Hello?
1: Yeah. You there? Where do you live?
6: I live in Everlong Beach at the moment.
1: Oh, up on the Central Coast?
6: Yeah, yeah.
1: Okay. You reckon you could come down to Sydney on Sunday?
6: Yes, I can, yeah.
1: Well, why are you so excited?
6: I don't know. You guys are always up to something.
1: Yeah. Just come down. You reckon you can get the train from Everlong Beach? Get on at Gosford, come to Homebush, maybe?
6: Yeah,
1: okay,
6: definitely.
1: You're going to the grand final, the NRL grand final. Well done.
6: Oh, my God. Oh my God.
1: Yeah. Now, tell us, you're at a low, so...
0: Knights.
1: You'd be going for the Knights if you're up from that area, yeah?
6: Oh, well, I'm originally from Sydney. I go for Cronulla, actually.
0: Oh, we love Cronulla.
1: Well, let's try and educate Chelsea, who had no idea. So you usually go for Cronulla Sharks.
0: Yeah.
1: Who will you be going for Sunday, Roosters or Knights?
6: The Roosters, that's my brother's team.
0: Yeah. People are allowed to go for the Roosters.
1: Nah.
0: Yes, they are.
1: She comes from bloody near Newcastle, too.
0: It doesn't matter. She's a Shire girl.
1: Yeah, at heart, yeah. All right, Charlie. Well done. You're going to the NRL Grand Final. Take your brother if he goes for the Roosters. Can you please?
6: I will, definitely.
1: Enjoy that,
6: thank
1: Charlie.
6: Thank you so much, guys. I really appreciate this.
1: Yeah, no worries.
0: Enjoy, Charlie.
1: All right, it's 28 past 6. You're listening to Kiss, Mikey, Amy Gerard.
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22: Melbourne traffic.
23: Good morning, Melbourne. Light rain is continuing today with a top of 16 degrees and a low of 13. There has been a crash on the Westgate Freeway on the Power Street citybound exit ramp there. The right-hand lane's closed, as well as flooding across the city, so please drive safely. Wake up Melbourne's CBD and taste KFC's new breakfast, Zinger Bacon and Egg Rolls, and batch roasted coffee until 10:30 a.m. at select stores. The KISS cast, today's weather is going to reach a top of 16 degrees. It's Georgia Dunn first with KISS Traffic and Weather Together.
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26: Morning, I'm Saskia Channing. A woman has died and a teenage girl has been taken to hospital after a crash in Melbourne's southwest. It's believed the car hit a tree at Manor Lakes around 11 last night. The 36-year-old driver died at the scene while a teenager suffered non-life-threatening injuries. Investigations are ongoing. Police investigating sexual assault allegations involving four Sydney Swans players have obtained a second recording. It's been handed over by one of the three adult entertainers who've lodged complaints about the players' behaviour at Melbourne's Pullman Hotel 6 weeks ago. weeks ago. Police are still considering whether to lay charges. 9 out of 10 Aussie teachers say they're spending too much time on non-teaching tasks and are now viewed as untrained psychologists, social workers and even stand-in parents. A Beyond Blue studies found 90% of teachers now view supporting students' mental health as part of their jobs. And flash floodings caused chaos across Melbourne, with motorists rescued from rising waters and dozens of roads impacted. The city recorded almost half its usual October rainfall in a single afternoon. Authorities are warning conditions could worsen as heavy rain continues across the state. Your sport check next.
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26: In sport, the Lions have held their annual award night just hours after coach Chris Fagan confirmed he will step back from the top job. Fag says the standout moment in his 10-year stint in the role was actually during Saturday's three-peat win.
3: I think the moment I'm never, ever going to forget is the last 5 minutes of that grand final on the weekend.
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26: The Kiss Cast, a shower or two today, getting up to 17 degrees. More rain expected tomorrow, tops of 19 degrees, and Sunday, showers easing and 16. 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
1: Oh, it is Friday. Good morning, Mikey. Fry gay.
0: Fry gay.
1: Because gay means happy.
0: Yeah, and we're happy because it's Friday. Fry-yay.
1: Yeah. Mikey, Amy Gerard for Chemist Warehouse. What's happening?
0: Well, women can be sneaky little sausages, you know?
1: Yeah.
0: I like to think that there's a little PI in all of us. We're private investigators. We will find anything and everything when we want. But one has just admitted to her secret snooping skill. Irish influencer Maura Higgins. Mm-hmm. Prepare yourself for the accent because... Oh, the luck of the Irish.
1: It's a strong one, isn't it?
0: It is a strong one. Yeah. I personally really love it. But she claims that she is able to crack any man's phone. And I don't know if it's healthy. Have a listen.
5: Every single guy that I've dated, I've went through their phone within a week.
6: And
5: I would constantly do it. I don't just go, I've went through his phone, everything's fine. I'm on that phone every week.
6: How do you get their phones?
5: If a guy is like... sat beside you and his face ID doesn't work, he has to put in his code, and I am literally like like, if I need any of your codes, I will get it.
6: I gotta change my code.
5: I could get that within an hour of spending with you.
1: It's really unhealthy.
0: Why? Yeah, I do. I think there has to be a level of trust in a relationship, otherwise it's never gonna work, right?
1: Don't you think if you're at the point of going through their phone, you should break up with them? And that might not be that they're even doing anything. It might just be you have bad trust issues and shouldn't be
0: correct
1: with anyone.
0: Look, I think, like, if Ryan had a PIN code on his phone and was not forthcoming in when she, like, let's say he was driving and I said, hey, chuck me your phone, I'm going to change the music, and he was cagey, that's a red flag for me.
1: You know what I'd
0: say
1: to that, though?
0: What?
1: I'd say, yeah. It's connected to Apple CarPlay. There you go. There's the screen.
0: Okay. Well, sometimes I'm downstairs and my phone will be upstairs on charger, right? Yep. And I'll say, hey, can you chuck me your phone? I just want to have a look at something, or put something through ChatGPT, or look something.
1: Oh, because you don't want to use your phone.
0: No, because I just can't be bothered walking upstairs, right?
1: Yeah, yeah.
0: Now, he'll chuck me his phone, and I know his passcode.
1: Yep.
0: And he doesn't think twice about it. I don't think twice about it.
1: Is his password 4 zeros?
0: No, it's not. Is that what yours is?
1: Nah.
0: Yeah, nah. But if he was cagey about that, that would be a red flag. Now,
1: like my mate who dated a chick, and every time he went to a house, her phone was on airplane mode. What's going on there?
0: Yeah, that is weird. Why?
1: And then I think she was playing up. I think he went to grab her phone once because he'd had enough. And she stole it off, like grabbed it back off him, ran into the bathroom and locked the door.
0: Oh, mate.
1: I know, right?
0: All right?
1: Yeah, she's playing up. My phone's always on D&D, though.
0: That looks a bit, like, shady, too.
1: So, like, it's on there now because I'm doing a national radio show across the Kiss Network.
0: My phone's on silent.
1: Yeah, I don't like... But I always have it on Do Not Disturb. Do you think my girlfriend reckons that sucks?
0: So how does she get in contact with you?
1: Well, I check notifications every ad break.
0: No, but what if she wants to call you?
1: I'll see the missed call and I'll call back.
0: What if she's in a car accident and needs you to pick up?
1: Right. I'll call back.
0: But if yeah. That's ridiculous.
1: I just always, I mean, like, not
0: always. I've got a girlfriend who's like that as well. But she told me that if you, she's always on D&D. Yeah. And she said that, because when you call, it'll ring once and go straight to your voicemail.
1: You can call again.
0: Call a second time and it gets through.
1: Yeah. My best mate's always on D&D as well. I do the same thing. I don't know. It's a habit. Like, I sometimes take it off. But would she wouldn't think anything of that.
0: Well, D&D is just basically not alerting you when a notification comes in.
1: Yeah.
0: It makes no sense to me. Why have a phone? Why don't you just leave it at home then? Check it when you get home from work.
1: Fair enough, yeah.
0: Right?
1: What about if you, forget us, if you're in a relationship and you feel the need to go through their phone?
0: Yeah.
1: Or like I've heard of people where like every couple of days it's like, give me your phone, I need to go through it.
0: Oh.
1: That'd be a problem.
0: If Ryan said to me, give me your phone, and I said, why? And he goes, I just want to go through it. The thing is, I have a completely and utterly clear conscience. So I would hand it over. I'd be like, well, you're probably going to find me like dragging you a bit in there or calling you a shit bloke. But yeah. There's nothing inappropriate. Like, I'm not texting other dudes.
1: Yeah.
0: There's nothing inappropriate whatsoever. So I've got nothing to hide.
1: I'm the same. Although I wouldn't, like, if I'm trying to organise a surprise for her.
0: Which you, maybe
1: often
0: doing.
1: She could find out. So I don't think you should go through your partner's phone just in case you find out what surprise they're organising for you.
0: Sure. That's what you're running with? That's your get out of jail free card?
1: Let's take your first calls. What do you want to talk about? Maybe that. 131065. Anything at all before the weekend? 131065. Let's do first calls. And Zara Larson playing that.

0: Melbourne's number one hit music station, Kiss 101.1. It's Mikey, it's Amy Gerard. Good morning. Showers forecast today, a top of 19. We got rain over the weekend as well. And win your way to the Melbourne Royal Show for 9.
1: Who's calling this shit? Who's calling this shit?
0: And we are doing your first calls right now on 131065. Let's have a chat to you. Good morning, Kim.
2: Yeah, hi guys.
3: Morning,
0: hello.
3: Kim.
0: What's going on? What do you want to talk about?
2: Yeah, just how much I despise the Roosters.
0: So, NRL Grand Final this weekend. We were trying to explain to Chelsea, who's not really an NRL follower, that most people will be going for the Knights. But
2: You got to love an underdog.
3: I love the whole underdog story. I'm rooting for the Knights, but I didn't know people hated Roosters that much.
0: Yeah, people hate Roosters and Manly, Melbourne and Brisbane.
2: Yeah, I grew up with the, was either Roosters or South.
0: Right.
3: South.
2: And then, you know, so if you're in the Roosters camp, it was like really, we hate the Roosters.
0: Yeah, if you go for the Rabbitohs, you would, right? Like they're the ultimate enemy, yeah?
2: Yeah.
3: Yeah, okay, there you go.
0: See, no one's called in all morning saying that they like the Roosters. Some Roosters players called earlier and said, we just hate playing for this team.
3: No, they did not.
0: Good on you, Dale. Enjoy the game this weekend. Hayden, what do you want to talk about?
3: Hey, Hayden.
4: Hey, how are you? Good morning.
3: Good morning.
4: Going through phones, so me and my ex were in that open relationship, which is fine, whatever. But going through his phone, I just had a real suspicion that something wasn't right.
3: Yeah.
4: And I found out that he was on all the dating apps possible, all kinds of dating websites to try to find another relationship, because I found out that he was into polyamory.
0: Is that having three multiple partners? Yeah.
3: Partners?
4: Yeah. Yeah. It says having multiple partners. Some people have three, some people have four. Yeah.
0: So
4: I found this out, and the only way it would work with this other guy, apparently, or other guys he was talking to, was that if him and I got along, so me and the other guy got along, that's the only way that he would pursue a relationship with that other person.
3: Oh, so like, what? So you guys were in an open relationship. So were you open to this whole
0: polyamorous?
3: Polyamorous?
0: Yeah.
3: Is that it?
0: Yeah. Yeah. Were you down with that or not?
4: Absolutely not. I am a very loyal human being. I am a one guy, one person, one heart. That's it. That's all.
3: Yes.
4: And I found out, I think, about 2 years into our relationship that he was into polyamory.
3: Oh, my God. So he's just kept that on the DL. And did you just have a gut instinct about, did you go through his phone one night, or did you ask to go through it, or did you kind of look at it when he was in the kitchen or something?
4: I woke up, it was about 2-3 in the morning, because I'll never forget that time, and I just had this feeling. So I reached over, opened up his phone, opened up, you know, the Grindr and all the dating apps that he had, and just found just numerous conversations you can stay here. I mean, it went a lot deeper, but we don't have time for that. I just found out, he was about 10 or 12 guys he was talking to, mentioning, you can come live with us. You can stay in the spare bedroom. And
3: gosh.
0: What a ganger. Have you ever gone through Ryan's phone?
3: What a ganger. Does a ganger still apply for a guy? A male?
0: Yeah. Well, he wanted 12, mate. I think it does.
3: Yeah. He was a bit of a hoe, wasn't he?
0: Yeah. Have you gone... I know you said, you'll change music or whatever, but have you gone, I'm going to look at what this man's doing?
3: Yeah, I think at the very start of our relationship.
0: Yeah. What did you find? Was it boring?
3: Yeah, there was nothing there.
0: Yeah. So, I think most of the time there won't be anything there.
3: Nah.
0: They could be...
3: I mean, I didn't spend hours going through it, dissecting it or anything, but...
0: Because that's just really unhealthy, as we discussed.
3: Yeah. I also... Yeah.
0: I wouldn't do it. I wouldn't go through my girlfriend's phone.
3: You wouldn't?
0: I wouldn't do like an FBI treatment of it. No, I think it's private. I trust her.
3: That's right. Yeah. I also just don't think, I think Ryan's got a good thing going with me. I don't think I don't think he'd go out for chicken nuggets when he's got a Wagyu steak at home, you know?
0: All right. 8 to 7. We're going to get a hit of celeb goss coming up with Amy. You're on Kiss.
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0: Melbourne's number one hit music station, Kiss 101.1. Mikey, Amy Gerard, showers today and rain across our weekend. Ripping the stars out. All right, Amy's got a hit of celeb news. What are you looking at?
1: Yeah, so yesterday I told you about Sean Diddy Combs. So he's obviously in jail.
0: Living it up, apparently.
1: Yeah. He's in there on two counts of transporting ex-girlfriends to participate in prostitution. He's a bad mofo, right? Yeah. And you also saw the footage of him and Cassie.
0: Horrible.
1: I don't think he's a nice dude.
0: No,
1: so,
0: man.
1: Sucked in, enjoy prison. But apparently there's reports that have come out saying he's living the high life in prison. And
0: was he getting massages?
1: He's getting massages. He was getting inmates to cook for him.
0: Wow.
1: Apparently contraband and, you know, the jail black market, getting antidepressants, mobile phones.
0: Yeah, yeah.
1: All of the things. Now, there's been an update.
0: Oh.
1: According to TMZ, he has actually been put back into solitary confinement in response to the reports of his lavish lifestyle.
0: Sucked in.
1: It's not even his first time back in there. Apparently he was tossed back in there in July after he got into a jail fight.
0: Oh, really? Yeah.
1: Wonder who won. Mm. And he had to spend time in there. Yeah, this is solitary confinement is where, like, isn't it a black box or something? There's limited movement, little contact, plenty of alone time.
0: Yeah, I think have you ever been alone in your thoughts? It's not good.
1: It's like when you go to the toilet without your mobile phone.
0: Yeah.
1: You just have to count tiles or something.
0: Yeah, yeah, pretty much, right? I reckon you'd go insane. If you were locked in, we're having a look now.
1: Oh.
0: Little room. No, obviously nothing to look at or talk to. I don't even think they give you a book or anything.
1: Oh.
0: So it's just you
1: and your thoughts.
0: You'd go insane.
1: Yeah.
0: I know,
1: well,
0: I would. I don't like my thoughts.
1: The fact that they have thrown him back in there tells me that those stories that we heard were true.
0: Yeah.
1: Rapper 50 Cent, you know he hates P. Diddy.
0: Yeah.
1: And I love 50 Cent. He even commented on the situation and said, whatever they said he did that shit.
0: All right. Yeah, he hates him, yeah.
1: He is, yeah. I actually really like 50 Cent. He's a bit of a funny guy. Yeah, he is.
0: Yeah.
1: Now, Daphne Joy.
0: Right.
1: Daphne. 39. She's a bit of a stunner. She's a model. She's had a high-profile relationships with our mate 50 Cent.
0: Oh, really? Okay.
1: And singer Jason Derulo.
0: So she likes a singer and a rapper.
1: She likes a singer and a rapper. And she's also had appearances in Pirates of the Caribbean. I think she played a mermaid.
0: Okay.
1: Now, there's been rumors connecting her to Kanye West and his Aussie wife, Bianca Censori, since June of last year.
0: What do you mean connecting them?
1: Well, apparently they were spotted in Vegas all together.
0: Hang on. Her and Kanye, or her and Kanye's wife?
1: No, just the three of them.
0: Oh.
1: Yeah. So the three of them have been spotted hanging out.
0: Right, okay.
1: Right? So I don't know. Are they playing Monopoly in a hotel room? Probably not, right?
0: Wow.
1: Bianca and Kanye, they're pretty out there.
0: Yeah.
1: So everyone's been speculating, and up until now, nothing's been confirmed. But Daphne, why is that name throwing me?
0: Daphne.
1: Yeah. She was chatting on the Pillow Talk podcast, and she was actually asked about Kanye and Bianca and gave us a few details. And I reckon we can read between the lines here. Have a listen.
2: I guess I will just say that they're definitely a very, very sexy hot couple.
3: Yeah.
2: I mean, would you turn down a menage a trois with that?
3: Oh, I'm fine. Yeah. Do whatever you want. Absolutely.
0: Yeah, I would.
1: So, I would absolutely turn down a menage a trois with Kanye.
0: So they're getting it on. How would you invite another woman into your relationship?
1: Absolutely not.
0: Not even for one night or something?
1: That's not for me. No.
0: Why not?
1: I've been there, done that.
0: With Ryan?
1: Not with Ryan.
0: Oh, with other people?
1: In my early heydays.
0: What if it was stale? You know, you've been married, you have three kids. Would you be like, oh, let's mix it up. Let's bring in some chick we meet out.
1: Not with my husband, no.
0: Ah.
1: No.
0: Jealous.
1: I'm not jealous. Would you invite another man into the bedroom with you and Alana?
0: No.
1: Oh, jealous. Insecure. My marriage is sacred. So,
0: Fair enough. 7:03. Let's do the pop quiz. Call in if you want to play. $1,000 could be yours, all right? 13-1065. 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
6: Melbourne traffic.
22: Looking over Melbourne this morning, it is quite wet out there. There's light rain continuing today with a top of 16 degrees and a low of 13. There has been a crash this morning on the Westgate Freeway on the Power Street Citybound exit ramp. The right-hand lane's closed there and speeds are down to 40 kilometres. For a limited time, grilled lunch wrapped combo with a new high-protein wrap and mini famous chips from $13.90. 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The Kiss cast today's weather is cloudy and 12 degrees. It's Georgia Dunfers with Kiss Traffic and Weather together.
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23: Morning, I'm Saskia Channing. A man is facing a number of charges after a non-fatal shooting in Fitzroy. A 44-year-old woman was taken to hospital after an altercation at a Brunswick Street apartment back in August. Police arresting a 29-year-old man yesterday in Preston. Travel chaos is expected at major airports across the country today as Jetstar staff walk off the job. 1,000 union members will take strike action for an hour amid an ongoing pay dispute. The airline says contingency plans are in place, but can't guarantee there won't be delays. As five Sydney Swans players wait to find out whether they'll face charges over an alleged sexual assault at a Melbourne hotel, it's been revealed police now have their hands on a second recording. It's understood the tape shows one of three adult entertainers detailing her version of what happened inside a player's room at the Pullman Hotel the night of August 17. And a classic 1970s muscle car worth well over $100,000 has been stolen from a home at Berwick. The 1972 Holden Monaro was taken from its owner's garage between August 14 and 16. Police asking the public to keep an eye out for the silver-coloured classic. Your sport check next.
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23: Updating sport, Essendon isn't letting Zach Merritt go easy. 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
1: This car's to shower or two today, getting up to 17 degrees. More rain expected tomorrow, tops of 19 degrees, and Sunday, showers easing and 16. 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
5: Let's do it. $1,000. Wouldn't that be nice just before the long weekend? Long weekend in Sydney only. I stand corrected. Tony, it's a long weekend for you. You're calling from Sydney, aren't you?
6: Yeah.
7: Yeah, definitely.
5: Yeah, man. What are you going to do with it?
7: For me, like, I was going to go shopping because I want to get my dad a portable sauna for his birthday.
5: Oh,
6: so, what a guy.
5: Hang on. Do you really want it for yourself, though?
7: I might probably use it every now and then.
5: You know, I remember my parents.
6: I love those thoughtful gifts that you can also benefit from.
5: I talked them into getting a spa when
6: nice.
5: I was still living at home. I was like 18 or something.
6: Yeah.
5: And they went and got it. And then I just,
6: had so many.
5: And then they moved to London for like 3 years. So it was just me and my filthy mates in that spa.
6: Yuck.
5: Having girls around and parties.
6: Oh, that's when you hooked up with a dude.
5: I didn't hook up with a dude.
6: You did hook up with a dude.
5: I didn't know.
6: In the spa.
5: No, every time you put that, and then I have to retell the story.
6: No, you don't. You can just say.
5: Oh, just leave it out there.
6: Just leave it out there.
5: I'm not leaving it out there. No. It was me and a few mates and these two girls, I believe they were sisters, and we said, oh, you girls should hook up. And they said,
6: why would two sisters hook up?
5: We're idiots. And they were like, we will if you boys do.
6: Yeah.
5: But I thought it was just going to be a mwah from my mate.
6: And then he put the tongue in. So you've hooked up with a dude.
5: Technically,
6: and then
5: did they
6: hook up?
5: No, of course not.
6: That's the best part. All right, losers.
5: Mate, let's get you that spa so you can do the same thing. Pop quiz starts right now.
6: All right, Tony, good luck. Question one. Which company makes the iPhone?
7: Apple.
6: How many wheels are on a skateboard?
7: 4.
6: What kind of meat is El Jana best known for selling?
5: Yum.
7: Chicken.
6: Yeah. Which artist fans call themselves Little Monsters?
7: Pass.
6: What is President Obama's first name?
7: Barack.
6: Yep. What NRL team does Nathan Cleary play for?
7: Pass.
6: Which group sings the 2000 songs Boom, Boom, Boom, Boom, I Want You With Me?
7: Venga Boys.
6: Yay. Peter Griffin is a character from which animated TV show?
7: Family Guy.
6: Yay. Name any member of the K-pop Demon Hunters?
7: Pass.
6: Which American influencer recently claimed she's never read a book before?
7: Pass.
6: All right, back to which artist fans call themselves Little Monsters?
7: Lady Gaga.
6: Yes. What NRL team does Nathan Cleary play for?
7: The Panthers.
6: Yes.
5: Oh. You got one more in. Oh, you got 8?
6: Yeah, you got 8. God damn it. Yep. You were so close, Tony. The last two, name any of the K-pop Demon Hunters, Rumi, Mira, or Zoe. And the American influencer who's apparently never read a book is Alex Earl.
5: Sorry, mate. Really close, though.
6: You did really well, Tony.
5: Hey, we've got another chance coming up after 8. No, before 8. Just before 8.
6: Yeah.
5: Don't go anywhere. Keep it on KISS. Coming up, should I stay or go? So a girlfriend is concerned about all her boyfriend's partying.
6: Yeah.
5: It's pretty full on, right, what this dude's up to.
6: Yep.
5: Or is she being controlling? We're going to find out next on KISS. Olivia Rodrigo playing now, 7:13 on a Friday. Good morning.

0: Melbourne's number one hit music station, Kiss 101.1. Mikey, Amy Gerard. We've got showers today, 19. The weekend, a little bit of rain hanging around over the weekend. Still to come, your pop quiz, another shot at $1,000 before 8.
1: Okay, so we've got Amy on the line. She's called in. She's at her wit's end. She has this ongoing problem with her partner, Brad. They've been in a long-term relationship. She was hoping it was all, you know, moving in the right direction.
2: Yeah.
1: But his partying is just getting out of control. So he's out every weekend. Friday, Saturday night, there is more than just drinks involved.
2: Yeah.
1: And Amy, and he doesn't seem to think it's a problem. And Amy's pretty much done.
0: Yeah, so drugs every weekend, benders, basically, Amy.
1: Oh, my gosh.
0: Yeah?
3: Yeah.
1: Every
3: weekend.
1: Yeah, Ames, I'm surprised you've hung in there for 6 months. I would have given the ultimatum 4 weeks in. Cut it out, Brad.
0: Well, we've got a hold of Brad, okay? So you're ready to confront him. You're basically giving him an ultimatum. If he doesn't stop this, you're not going to be around.
3: Yep.
0: All right.
3: Yep, good absolutely. Luck.
0: Here we go.
3: Thank you.
0: Brad, hello, good morning.
4: Hello.
0: Hey, mate. So we've got Amy here that wants to have a chat to you, okay?
4: Okay.
0: All right. Here we go. Amy.
3: Hey. Hey, babe. How are
4: you? Hey. I'm all right, you?
3: I've been better. This probably isn't the way that I had planned on doing this, but I just...
4: Doing what?
3: Things have been... You're going out every weekend with the boys on Friday and Saturday nights, and it's one thing that, you know, I don't see you, but I think you have a problem with cocaine, and I don't know how else to confront you about it. I think you need to stop, and if you don't stop, I don't think we can continue.
4: Hang on. Didn't I see you at home like an hour ago?
3: Pardon?
4: Didn't I just see you at home like 1 hour ago? Where is this coming from?
3: I didn't feel comfortable doing this face to face. I thought I would get upset, and I worried that you would fly off the handle a little bit. So I just was hoping we could really talk about it.
4: You have had every opportunity to talk to me about this.
3: To be fair, every time I try and confront you about this, It's not a big deal. I'm just having fun with the boys.
4: But it's not a big deal. I am just having fun with the boys. Those things are true. I don't understand the problem.
3: But it's two nights a week. It's Friday and Saturday night. You come
4: But how is what I'm doing affecting you?
3: It's affecting my finances. It's affecting our relationship. I can't even speak to you. You're not the
4: person. Your finances. This is money that I earn.
3: We have a joint bank account.
4: I earn more than you. It's money that I earn, and there's still money left over that's coming into that joint bank account.
3: It's affecting our future. That money has been there.
4: When you
3: We're
4: say
3: talking
4: our
3: about
4: future,
3: marriage.
4: Do you think I want to marry someone who's like coming at me about this?
3: Oh, and do you think I want to marry someone who is coked off their brain every single weekend?
4: It's not that bad. It's a bit of fun with the boys.
3: That bad.
0: Is it every weekend, mate, or is she exaggerating?
4: I would say she's exaggerating. How many times are you getting Botox? Let's talk about, like, draining our finances. You're getting Botox and drinking cocktails all the time. That shit's expensive.
1: Also quite different, Brad. Like, obviously, cocaine is illegal, for starters. And Botox, you're probably getting once every 4 to 6 months. Not twice a weekend.
4: Defending girl about Botox.
0: Oh, okay.
1: It feels like there's a little bit of deflecting going on, Brad. Like, I'm speaking...
4: Well, no, it's not that deep.
3: What? You are leaving empty bags around the house that my parents, your parents, our nieces and nephews could find that stuff. Do you understand that? We have people over all the time.
4: Yeah, but I don't think the nieces and nephews and their parents, they don't know what it is. You just say it's,
3: Okay.
4: If you find them, just throw them out. This is not a big deal. I'm so confused as to why you're making this such a big deal and why you couldn't have had a conversation with me about it. You haven't had a problem up until really now. You've mentioned it a couple of times, but it really isn't something that's been an issue until now.
1: It sounds like, though, that she has had a problem with it and she's tried to kind of bring it up with you and you've just kind of brushed it off. Like, you keep saying it's not a big deal, but it obviously is a big deal to her. And as her partner and as somebody who loves and cares about what she thinks, like...
4: But I don't stop her from doing anything she wants to do. I don't need that sort of controlling bullshit.
0: All right, so
1: I think Brad needs a party girl.
0: Well, you've got a choice here, Brad. So you can keep Amy or keep partying. What do you want to do?
4: Well, she used to be a party girl and then she decided to get boring. I love also that you are coming at me about Coke, but what about the times you did it? What about the times you were right there doing it at the start?
3: That's a lie. I don't even know where
4: that's from. Don't lie.
0: All right. Okay, so Amy or the bags, what are you going for, mate?
4: I don't like being controlled. And
3: that
4: isn't
3: control.
4: Yes, it is. You telling me what I can and can't do is control. I'm not saying I'm going to give up and quit partying. I'm just not.
3: Do you know what? He can do whatever the hell he wants. I'm actually so done, and this conversation has just proved it.
1: Ooh.
3: He doesn't give a shit about anyone else but himself and his friends.
0: All right. We might wrap it there. Yeah, we'll let you guys take it off air, okay?
3: Yeah. Okay, thank you.
4: Mm-hmm.
0: Okay. Yeah. You know what? Let's do the birthday wheel. Happy birthday today, 131065. 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
19: Melbourne traffic.
20: Good morning. Melbourne weather today is looking like light rain continuing with a top of 16 degrees. It is quite wet out there this morning on the road, so please drive safely. There has also been a crash on the Hume Freeway citybound at Cooper Street. One lane is currently closed there. A postman opens up, asks for help and shows up because when they do, everyone wins. Polish man strong enough to care and violence. Sign up at polishman.com. The Kisscast, today's weather is cloudy and currently 12 degrees. It's Georgia Dunn first with Kiss Traffic and Weather Together.
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1: Morning, I'm Saskia Channing. A woman has died after a crash in Melbourne's southwest. It's believed the car lost control on Ballon Road in Manor Lakes and hit a tree around 11 p.m. last night, the 36-year-old passing away at the scene. Her passenger, a teenage girl, was taken to hospital with non-life-threatening injuries. Two teenage girls will face the Children's Court today, charged after fleeing from a flipped car on the Balti Bridge. The 14-year-olds were arrested yesterday morning following Wednesday's crash that allegedly saw a stolen car clip a truck and flip. The pair are facing a number of charges, including aggravated burglary. Police remain on the hunt for a male also seen running from the crash. A second secret recording has been given to police investigating the Swans Pullman Hotel scandal. News Corp reports a 20-minute video details what happened inside the hotel room on August 17, including allegations of sexual assault. And calls are growing for online game platforms to beef up their protections against child exploitation and radicalisation. A new report from eSafety has found major gaps in the way games like Roblox, Fortnite and Minecraft protect kids online, and inconsistencies in responding to serious harm. Your sport check next.
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1: Updating sport, Lions star Will Ashcroft has capped off a stellar season by winning his first Best and Fairest medal, the three-time Premiership star polling 71 votes. And Melbourne United suffered a two-point loss to the Jack Jumpers. That's despite storming back from 19 points down, falling 84-82. The Kisscast is next.
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1: The Kisscast, a shower or two today, getting up to 17 degrees. More rain expected tomorrow, tops of 19 degrees, and Sunday, showers easing and 16. 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
0: Well, happy birthday, the 2nd of October. The birthday wheel is on right now.
1: Yeah.
0: Who's celebrating today?
1: Luke Wilkshire.
0: Oh,
1: he's
0: yeah.
1: a soccer player.
0: Yep.
1: He's 45 years old today.
0: Okay.
1: No idea what team he plays for.
0: Oh, the big
1: happy
0: one.
1: Happy birthday, Luke. I've got Tiffany here.
0: Ooh, yeah. Yeah. Oh, very 80s.
1: She's 55 today.
0: Good on her.
1: Sting.
0: Oh, more 80s.
1: Great song. 75 today. Every
0: Friday. Oh, happy birthday, mate.
1: Don McLean.
0: Oh, yeah.
1: 81.

0: Happy birthday, bra.
1: Mahatma Gandhi. Did I nail that?
2: Have you heard of him before?
1: I've heard of Gandhi. Let's just go with Gandhi.
3: Mahatma Gandhi.
1: Mahatma Gandhi, yeah.
3: My dad used to such a boomer thing. Oh, Mahatma coat.
1: Oh, God. Yeah. Such a dad joke.
3: I know, right?
1: He would have been 158 years old today.
3: Well, happy birthday.
1: Birthday, Mahatma.
3: Yeah, Mahat.
1: Yep, and on this day,
3: Mahatma.
1: Very first episode of Scrubs was aired back in 2001. I can't do this all on my own. Did you get into Scrubs?
3: I had a girlfriend who was like training to be a doctor, and she liked it. And I'm like, I hope you don't think life working in a hospital is going to be like that.
1: Yeah.
3: I don't think it would be.
1: I don't even remember the show, to be honest.
3: It's all about
1: doctors
3: hospitals.
1: And nurses. Yeah.
3: All right.
1: That's it for today's birthdays. But we've got a lot of people on calling up for the birthday.
3: Should we give them a shout out?
1: Yes, let's do that.
3: Okay, Eleni.
1: Happy birthday, Tani.
3: 04033.
2: Don't do that. No.
3: Richard in Melbourne.
1: Claudia in Sydney.
3: Maria in Melbourne.
1: Yeah. Reese in Cronulla.
3: Oh, shout out to Reese in Cronulla, but you're not on.
1: Yeah,
3: because
1: no. Karen.
3: Hey, Karen.
1: Happy birthday.
4: Hey,
1: Karen.
3: How are you?
4: Thank you. I'm good. Thank you. How are you?
1: Karen, you have 7 kids.
3: Oh, what?
4: Yep.
1: Are any of them twins?
4: No, they're all individual.
1: Wow.
4: Singles.
1: One from, they range from 1 to 19.
4: Yeah.
3: You're going to stop?
1: Have a TV?
4: Oh, yeah. No, I'm done.
3: You're done?
1: Done. I was going to say, the last one would have just walked out.
4: Pretty much.
1: But do you get help from the older kids looking after the younger ones?
4: Oh, sometimes.
1: Yes,
4: one
1: and
4: does,
1: no, right?
4: But the other one not so much.
1: Yeah.
3: Wow. Okay. But that's
1: so cool. There's people in America that have like 14 kids.
3: No.
1: Yeah, I could barely handle
4: three.
1: Oh,
4: yeah, no, that's
1: three.
4: Too many.
1: I could barely handle three, Karen. So you must be a super mum.
4: Thank you.
1: Yeah.
3: Is it really expensive? It would be, having 7 kids. Yeah.
1: Yeah, it would
4: especially
1: be.
4: Especially your food shopping.
1: The food
3: what
1: shopping.
3: Do you spend?
1: Especially boys. What gender have you got? Like gender, boys,
4: so
1: girls?
4: I've got 4 girls, 3 boys.
1: Yeah, okay. Right. Like, I've only got 2 boys, and I swear to God, they eat me out of house and home. That I call them the black holes. Like, food just disappears. I can never fill them up.
3: Now, I think you were telling me, I mean, I was shocked as a man without children. You spend, what was it, $500 a week on groceries?
1: Oh, easy.
3: What do you reckon you're spending, Karen?
1: Oh, God, Karen.
4: Oh, probably close to, like, $700 a week.
1: Yeah.
3: Wow.
4: If not more sometimes.
1: Yeah.
3: Well, I reckon you need a new car. So the Chery Tiggo 4 urban SUV.
1: She'd only be able to get 3 kids
4: in it. Oh, that's okay. They can go with their dad.
3: Yeah. Okay. You're in the running for that. And let's spin the wheel of poms here. Let's
2: Happy birthday.
4: Thank you.
1: All right, number 19.
3: 19.
2: Well, that $700 a food shopping week probably does not leave much money for booze. So you want $350 to indulge in La Dolce Vita at Zonzo Estate Winery in the Yarra Valley with authentic Italian food, premium estate wines, and good times served Wednesday to Sunday.
3: Well done.
1: Yum.
4: Oh, my God.
1: I
4: actually
1: love Zonzo wines. They're delicious. Yeah.
4: Sounds amazing. Thank
3: Congratulations. Hey, you got to pick our birthday song now. I've got a carryover. Hey, Amy, what would you do if you...
1: Stop asking me.
3: What would you do if your son was at home crying all alone on the bedroom floor because he's hungry and the only way to feed him is to sleep with a man for a little bit of money? You're meant to think of another answer.
1: To be honest, I would send my kid to Karen's house because she'd take better care of him than I would.
4: Oh, well, they've got plenty of kids to play with,
1: there
4: so that'll be
1: go.
4: Fine.
3: Right, so you could vote for that City High. What would you do?
1: Yeah, nah.
3: Or what do you got?
1: I've got 7 Days by Craig David.
3: Ah.
5: Took it for a drink on Tuesday.
4: Oh.
3: What are you going to go with?
4: I'm going to have to go with you, I think.
3: Yeah? You want me to finally stop asking Amy what we should do if someone's going to crying on
4: Sorry, Amy.
1: Honestly, get it off the list.
3: What would you do if your son was at home crying all alone on the bedroom floor because he's hungry and the only way to feed him is to sleep with a man for a little bit of money, Karen?
4: Well, I wouldn't do that part, but, you know.
1: Yeah, you'd shoplift. That's what I did. That's what right? I said.
3: There are other options, right? Like, you don't have to turn to prostitution.
1: Right?
3: Yeah.
4: I think I'll buy him some food. Jeez.
1: Yeah, that's right.
3: Centrelink.
1: Yeah.
3: In America, they don't have a very good welfare system, though.
1: No.
3: So I think that's
4: why. No, not really.
3: Yeah. Yeah. Hey, happy birthday.
1: Happy birthday.
4: Thank you so much.
3: All right. We'll get a hit of celeb news with Amy. And finally, City High.
1: Finally.
3: Playing now on KISS. Good morning.

0: Melbourne's number one hit music station. This is Kiss 101.1. It's Mikey. It's Amy Gerard. Good morning. Okay, we've got showers forecast today. Top of 19 across Melbourne. And rain is forecast over the weekend, unfortunately.
1: We bring the stars out.
0: All right, let's get a hit of celeb news, Amy. What are you looking at?
2: Well, remember the Lola Young?
0: She had
2: that song Messy.
0: Huge hit, yeah.
2: Yeah, well, she's spoken transparently about her journey through addiction recovery, rehabilitation. Remember she collapsed on stage? Probably don't.
0: No, I do.
2: Remember that. Yeah. And she's taken a temporary hiatus because obviously she's probably got to look after her health a little bit. But she's just made a TikTok and shared at the ripe old age of 25. She feels like she should be paid to breathe because of how much she's been vaping.
0: Oh, naughty girl. Should we have a listen?
2: Yeah.
3: Somebody once said to me, Lola, there'll be a day where you wake up, you'll be 25 or 26, from a deep sleep, and you'll start to feel the effects of vaping. And do you know what I said? I said, nah, and rolled my eyes. But let me tell you something. Let me tell you something. The day has come. That day has come where my lungs feel like they're battery powered. Like they're just one big battery. And breathing feels like a chore. Feels like hard work. Feels like I should be paid for breathing.
0: That doesn't sound good.
2: That does not sound good. But also, how often do you vape?
0: I don't.
2: No, oh, you're going to deny that too, are we?
0: Oh, you mean the one that's prescribed by my doctor that I buy at the chemist?
2: Yeah, that one.
0: Yeah.
2: Yeah, like
0: Every now and then.
2: You don't feel like the repercussions of that are going to come back to bite you ever?
0: I was a pack-a-day smoker. We were talking about that with Sean the other day.
2: Yeah, but Sean just kicked it and hasn't touched a cigarette in 10
0: years.
2: Yeah,
0: I needed help.
2: You've just gone.
0: Yeah, I'm on a...
2: you've just picked up a different poison.
0: Oh, well, the doctor prescribed it to me and said it was fine.
2: That sounds concerning that her lungs feel battery operated and breathing is a chore.
0: Yeah, she might want to get that looked at.
2: And hopefully that's a bit of a wake up to maybe give it up.
0: For her?
2: For sure.
0: Yeah.
2: For her.
0: If that's how she feels.
2: And for others listening who are also vaping, it's so bad. Because it's so sweet and flavoured and there's no smell or anything like that, it's become so addictive.
0: Yeah. Oh, and it's easy to do.
2: Yeah.
0: Yeah. Anyway, my doctor was okay with it.
2: Yeah. Your doctor. Yeah. I don't even know what he would prescribe vaping for.
0: That's the only way to legally. It's the only way to legally get them in Australia.
2: You get a prescription?
0: Yeah.
2: To smoke strawberry
0: vape. There's no
2: flavoured.
0: It's a different.
2: Is it? Is it medicinal vape?
0: Ah, from the doctor.
2: What medicine is it that you're inhaling?
0: Nicotine.
2: Oh, okay. So moving on, there's nothing better.
0: Prescribed.
2: There's nothing better than a bit of Aussie slang.
0: I agree.
2: But there's so many that just don't translate for other cultures. Americans in particular sometimes really struggle with some of our swear words and our slang and the way that we just abbreviate everything. I love it. It's so Australian. I think it's so part of our culture that I.
0: Oh, yeah.
2: It's the one thing no one can take from us. For example, like Bottle-O.
0: Bottle-O. Yeah. Easy.
2: Smoko.
0: Go for a smoke.
2: Yeah.
0: Or
2: take a break.
0: Vapo.
2: I'm just going for a vapo. Trucky Dax.
0: Yeah.
2: Truck soup head.
0: Easy.
2: Yeah.
0: Yep.
2: A snag.
0: Sausage.
2: Yeah. A goon bag.
0: Yeah, not many people use them, but yeah, love a goon bag.
2: Yeah, that's where I think I first got drunk on a goon bag.
0: Oh, me too.
2: Yeah.
0: Why don't you sell your wine in a goon form?
2: Because I'm not a Dero.
0: But it's actually not bad, is it?
2: It is.
0: Is it?
2: Well,
0: is
2: it's, it in keep- a, it's in an aluminium bag.
0: But it keeps the white fresher, doesn't it?
2: No.
0: I remember during COVID.
2: I'm also in a prestigious wine label.
0: I know. What's it called again?
2: At Last. Yeah.
0: Yeah, give
2: buy
0: that
2: it, guys.
0: Yeah,
2: it's delicious.
0: It. I remember during COVID, I was living with his girlfriend.
2: Yeah.
0: And I.
2: She tie a goon bag to the washing line?
0: No, this girl was not like that. Oh. I freaked out that they were going to close the bottle shops, even though they were never going to close the bottle shops.
2: Yeah.
0: It wasn't going to happen.
2: No.
0: But it was before one of the lockdowns. And I went to a Bottle-O and I bought this big, giant cast of white Chardonnay.
2: Yuck.
0: And I put it in the fridge. And
2: it would taste like cat piss.
0: She's like, you're mental. It's not. I'm like, just in case.
2: What? But why did you go and buy a cast of wine and not a bottle?
0: Oh, because I thought the cask would last longer. It was a giant cask. I was like, this is our just-in-case wine. And then, of course, they never closed the bottle-os. But I drank the cask anyway.
2: Yeah, was it disgusting?
0: Yeah. There was nothing else to do during COVID.
2: Aussie. Yeah, I know. That's all I did in COVID. Yeah. That's actually how the wine label came about.
0: Oh, really?
2: Yeah. Anyway, Aussie Troy Sivan. Troy Sivan was on Jake Shane's podcast, and he really tried to explain the term bush doof.
0: Oh.
2: And the Americans just don't get it. Have a listen. I love a bush doof.
4: It's a bush doof.
5: What's a doof?
4: Like doof, doof.
5: Oh, like, oh.
4: Doof. So it's a doof, like, doof.
5: But what do you mean in the bush?
4: So you go to the bush and you have a doof.
5: So what do you mean doof? You go to the a bush is like...
4: Oh, so the bush
5: so
4: could
5: I'm
4: be anything.
5: A bush of, like, grass.
4: No. The bush is like... Like, it could be a big empty field.
5: Okay.
4: It could be a forest. It could be maybe someone's uncle has, like, a farm.
0: Even the bush. They don't know what the bush is.
2: My mum and dad used to drop me off at youth group thinking that I was a good Christian girl.
0: Yeah.
2: And I would wait for their car to drive off, and I would then go to a bush doof with an illegal bonfire blaring.
0: How good was that?
2: Yeah, the best. And then I'd sneak back into the church. Forgive me, Father.
0: Yeah. And he forgives.
2: He forgives.
0: So you
2: always.
0: Were forgiven. Yeah.
2: Well, and listen, I just wanted to have a good time with all my mates.
0: Fair enough.
2: In the bush doof.
0: Yeah.
2: Illegally. With a burning inferno.
0: 9 to 8 the time right now. One of the most stressful life experiences has been revealed. It's not what you think. What would be the most stressful life experience? We're going to tell you.
2: Raising
0: up,
2: 3 kids.
0: It's worse than that. We'll tell you next.
2: Right. Okay.
6: 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Like people, wellness can be lots of things. AHM supports your version of wellness, whatever that might be. AHM. People things.
7: Good morning. Looking over Melbourne weather today, light rain will continue into the afternoon with a top of 16 degrees and a low of 13 today. There is flooding all across the city, particularly in Spotswood on Douglas Bray between Craig Street and Simcock Avenue. 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The Kiss Cast, today's weather. Currently cloudy and 12 degrees. It's Georgia Dunfirth with Kiss Traffic and Weather Together.
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0: Melbourne's number one hit music station. This is KISS 101.1. You got Mikey and Amy Gerard. We got showers today, top of 19. Rain over the weekend as well. Hey, get ready to kiss and wake up with your new breakfast show. Ash, Izzy and Elliot in the morning starting 6 a.m. October 26th on KISS 101.1.

0: Melbourne's number one hit music station, Kiss 101.1. Good morning. It's Mikey. It's Amy Gerard. Showers forecast today, top of 19, and rain on the weekend. Oh, yeah, it is Friday. Oh, a lot of people tend to move on a weekend.
1: Oh, I didn't know where you were going there. Yeah.
0: Yeah, it's awful. Well, they've revealed that is the most stressful thing we do. People place it more stressful than a job interview, going on a first date, even wedding planning. And half of us have had a fight or an argument on moving day that has caused lasting tension in our relationship.
1: I will agree with this. Moving house has got to be the worst thing on earth, but it's even worse when you have children. Oh. Like moving when it's just the two of you or even a single person.
0: Yeah.
1: It's annoying and it's a pain in the ass. Doing it with children, though, is a whole nother ball game.
0: Why? Because they won't pack up or
1: they don't do anything to help.
0: No, they wouldn't, would they?
1: And there's just however much stuff you think you have, triple it.
0: Yeah.
1: Well, that's what it is in my case. I have moved so many times. When we bought our last house, like the house that I'm in now,
0: yeah,
1: I said to Ryan, I want to die in this house. Like, I am never,
0: never
1: moving
0: again. Yeah,
1: doing it again. It is just having to pack up every single individual room, one thing at a time, and then you go down into the kitchen, you got to wrap all the crockery, vases, wine glasses. It is so stressful. And I like to use it as an opportunity to cull.
0: Oh, me too.
1: But
0: yeah.
1: My husband is like a hoarder.
0: So you got
1: to
0: keep everything?
1: He loves to hold everything. And so we will full-blown punch on over it.
0: I had to help my parents. I think it was this time last year. They sold the family home that we were in for 40 years.
1: Yeah.
0: And helping them pack that up. Because they're still holding on to shit that
1: they
0: didn't matter. My dad had his uni books. He went to uni in 1972.
1: Yeah, why?
0: I don't know.
1: Ryan holds on to... He went backpacking all around Europe for 9 or 10 months or something. And everywhere he went, he collected a lighter or matches from somewhere.
0: Yeah.
1: Cool. And so there's a suitcase dead set with 350 matches or lighters.
0: What are you going to do with them?
1: I was like, okay, cool.
0: Yeah.
1: Now what? And I keep trying to throw them out. And he's like, but you can't throw them out. I was like, okay, here's an idea. Throw them onto a bench. We'll take a photo of it. And we'll get it printed as a canvas.
0: Lovely.
1: Here's
0: my memories.
1: Yeah, yep. We'll put it in our bar. Hasn't done it. So they just sit in our garage. And next council clean up, they're going out.
0: Oh, no, they should. It's actually a fire hazard.
1: Right?
0: One of those old lighters could go
1: actually
0: off.
1: Worked out the other day that in the 10 years that Ryan and I were together, we had moved houses 7 times.
0: Wow.
1: So we had moved from where we were both respectively living into another place. Then we had a child. So, seven
0: no,
1: times.
0: You really do hate it.
1: I actually feel like because we've survived moving 7 times, each time it got progressively more because we were having more kids.
0: Yeah, it got harder and harder.
1: We've survived.
0: Yeah.
1: We survived a reno. I think we're good. I think we're soulmates.
0: After that, can I tell you, Amy, I'm going to sound like a wanker here, but here's a tip. I did it once. I went through a breakup.
1: Yeah.
0: And we were living there in this house together and I was like, I can't stay here. It was a really bad breakup or whatever. I paid someone. They come in.
1: Yeah, and they pack move up. For you.
0: Yeah, but not just move. They wrapped up all the cutlery.
1: Yeah,
0: all the They did it all.
1: Yeah, I know
0: and
1: a lot of
0: people. And it was worth the money.
1: Yeah.
0: And then you never have to do it and you just walk in. Oh, and they unpack it for you.
1: Yeah.
0: It's a life-changing experience.
1: How much did it cost?
0: Yeah, quite a lot.
1: I was going to say.
0: But it was worth it for my mental health.
1: Yeah, of course. Yep. In that situation, sure.
0: Yeah, 3 past 8 is the time now. The pop quiz. Let's do that. $1,000 could be yours. 13-1065 if you want to play. Let's do it.
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23: Good morning. Looking over Melbourne weather today, light rain will continue into the afternoon with a top of 16 degrees and a low of 13 today. There is flooding all across the city, particularly in Spotswood on Douglas Parade between Craig Street and Simcock Avenue. 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The Kids Cast, today's weather, currently cloudy and 12 degrees. It's Georgia Dunfirst with Kiss Traffic and Weather Together.
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27: Morning, I'm Saskia Channing. Aussie travellers flying with Jetstar could be facing significant delays today as workers take strike action. 1,000 union members are walking off the job at major airports across the country for an hour. When they return to work, they'll also be waiving fees for excess baggage, seat changes or late check-ins. Detectives investigating the Pullman Hotel saga have been handed a second recording. The Herald Sun reports the 20-minute long video was recorded by one of the women 2 weeks after the August 17 incident. It reportedly details her version of events, including allegations of sexual assault. No charges have been laid while investigations are ongoing. A man has been charged following a shooting in Fitzroy. A 44-year-old woman was shot at an apartment on Brunswick Street back in August and was taken to hospital with non-life-threatening injuries. Detectives arresting a 29-year-old man in Preston yesterday who was allegedly in a stolen car. And Melbourne is waking up to another damp and overcast day after Thursday's big wet, in which 27 mils was dumped on the city in just 3 hours. 50 millimetres has landed in the gauge since 9 o'clock yesterday morning. Your sport check next.
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1: It's a bit overwhelming, to be honest. A little bit uncomfortable, I think. I think I walked into the club 13 years ago. We just moved to the hangar at Tullamarine. Marine.
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27: The Kiss Cast, a shower or two today, getting up to 17 degrees. More rain expected tomorrow, tops of 19 degrees, and Sunday, showers easing and 16. 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
27: The Kiss Cast, a shower or two today, getting up to 17 degrees. More rain expected tomorrow, tops of 19 degrees, and Sunday, showers easing and 16.

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2: Hello.
3: Hello. Hi.
1: Thank you for coming on. You got a brand new crime drama, You're Killing Me. It's out on Stan. True crime is just huge. Like, women in particular are obsessed, Brooke, do you feel?
3: I think it's a genre that people have loved from Murder, She Wrote and Only Murders in the Building, you know, that sort of that genre where it's easy to watch. It's not too gory. There's a, you know, maybe a guy falls out of a closet with a knife in his back, but there's no blood. Like, yeah. It's that old school, almost Agatha Christie. But to have two females at the helm, two different generations, I think women are responding to that because it's my character's made fun of a lot, like my daughters do every day. So I think it's appealing. It's entertainment. It's a bit of escapism.
2: Yeah.
1: Do you love investigations in your own life, like trying to figure things out?
2: I feel like women are like inherently detectives undercover.
1: FBI.
2: Right? We've all got it in us.
3: They kind of have to be.
2: Yeah.
3: They have to. I think it has something to do with, like, if you can bear children, you kind of also have to be a detective.
2: Yes. Yes.
3: And if you happen to be partnered, you have to be a detective because... got to read what they're saying because they don't often say what they mean. So I think it is inherent. I do think I'm my character, but also me as a person, I'm better with motive and story.
2: Yeah.
3: And why and what's happening in that person's life. Whereas Andy, my partner, and the younger generation is really good with forensics. And I find that's what I am in life too. Like now why would she do that? You know?
2: Yeah.
3: So it's fun to play.
2: I have a girlfriend and I find this crazy, but she listens to these horrific true crime podcasts to put herself to sleep. Get into true crime? Like, do you listen to podcasts and stuff like that?
3: Because they're all... No, I don't, because they're all going to be under my bed.
2: Yeah, exactly.
3: And they're
2: going to
3: grab me by the ankles. When I get in bed and I set my alarm, they're going to grab me by the ankles, and that's the end of me.
2: That's exactly right.
3: It's going to happen. The minute I give my attention to it and give its energy, it's going to find me.
2: Yeah.
1: Now, Brooke, you've been in the industry for 50 years now.
2: Wow.
3: 60.
1: Well, hang on, you're 61. So were you doing commercials and stuff as a baby?
3: I was the Ivory Soap baby when I was 11 months old.
1: There we go. And look, I
3: rocked a diaper.
1: I can't have you on, Brooke, without admitting the Blue Lagoon when I was a teenager was... movie for me. You know what I mean?
2: Oh,
3: it depends. Like, some people say it was for me. Some people say it was for the boy.
1: Well, it was for you.
3: It was a revelation to people.
2: You had a poster of Brooke on your bedroom wall, didn't you?
1: Oh, yeah, and I watched The Blue Lagoon over and over. Do you?
3: It was all an Australian crew.
2: Yeah.
3: We shot in Fiji. All Aussies.
1: It's actually, apart from me being a teenager, it's a very good movie. Do you go back and watch some of the stuff that you've done? Do your kids watch your work, or do you just go, nope, never watching again?
3: Nope, nothing.
1: Why?
3: The only thing I sort of make my kids watch is, like, Suddenly Susan.
1: Okay.
3: I mean, I don't have it on a loop in my house, but I've been like... you're going to sit down, you're going to watch this. Mom was funny. So they appreciate now. But what's interesting is without my asking, they both watched You're Killing Me. Like, they both watched it without me saying you have to watch your mother. So that was... And they were like, Mom, you're funny. It's good.
1: Yeah. But why don't you watch your old stuff?
2: Nobody wants to watch their old stuff back.
1: Really?
3: When I do something, it's done. Like, I move past it. I don't know. I think... when I have been on Broadway, which I have been multiple times, the clips from those shows, I will say I will go back and watch because they were such a triumph for me because it was so physically life-altering and difficult to be on Broadway or be in the West, play the West End. And when you go through something like that and you survive it, to me... That I'll watch, but the rest of the stuff.
1: Well, I'll watch it for you then.
3: I'm not going to judge myself anyway, so.
1: Yeah, fair enough. Brooke Shields, thank you for coming on.
2: Thank you so much.
3: Thank you. I appreciate it.
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23: Melbourne traffic.
24: Looking over Melbourne today, light rain is continuing with a top of 16 degrees and a low of 13. It has been quite wet throughout the city with plenty of flooding, and there has been a crash in Brighton East on North Road westbound before the Nepean Highway. One lane is blocked there. 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The Kiss Cast, today's weather, currently cloudy and 12 degrees. It's Georgia Dunn first with Kiss Traffic and Weather together.
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5: Now.
26: Morning, I'm Saskia Channing. A woman has died and a teenage girl has been taken to hospital after a crash in Melbourne's southwest. It's believed the car hit a tree at Manor Lakes around 11 last night. The 36-year-old driver died at the scene while a teenager suffered non-life-threatening injuries. Investigations are ongoing. Police investigating sexual assault allegations involving four Sydney Swans players have obtained a second recording. It's been handed over by one of the three adult entertainers who've lodged complaints about the players' behaviour at Melbourne's Pullman Hotel 6 weeks ago. Police are still considering whether to lay charges. 9 out of 10 Aussie teachers say they're spending too much time on non-teaching tasks and are now viewed as untrained psychologists, social workers and even stand-in parents. A Beyond Blue study has found 90% of teachers now view supporting students' mental health as part of their jobs. And flash floodings caused chaos across Melbourne, with motorists rescued from rising waters and dozens of roads impacted. The city recorded almost half its usual October rainfall in a single afternoon. Authorities are warning conditions could worsen as heavy rain continues across the state. Your sport check next.
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26: In sport, the Lions have held their annual award night just hours after coach Chris Fagan confirmed he will step back from the top job. Fag says the standout moment in his 10-year stint in the role was actually during Saturday's three-peat win.
2: I think the moment I'm never, ever going to forget is the last 5 minutes of that grand final on the weekend.
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26: The Kiss Cast, a shower or two today, getting up to 17 degrees. More rain expected tomorrow, tops of 19 degrees, and Sunday, showers easing and 16. 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
1: Scotty Cam is joining us. We are doing the Hubby Hotline. Let's start with Millie. Millie, you're on with Scotty. What's your question?
2: Oh, hey guys. Hey, Scotty. Not so much a DIY. Hi. But look, I work late and a lot of nights I leave dinner up to my husband and I come home and it's always the same packet stuff or takeaway. Is there a good go-to easy meal that like a simple man can make?
3: Are you suggesting I'm a simple man? look, what about, come on, old mate, can't he do a spag bol? Pardon me. Or, you know, like I like a good pasta dish with just tomatoes and things like that. You know what? I just bought a book called Eat Like a Sardinian.
4: Oh.
3: And it's so simple. It's a great book. I love cooking. And so buy him that book. And I've got no commission on this, yeah. Which I did.
1: So you can cook, Scotty?
3: I can cook. I'm not bad at cooking. And I sort of build kitchens for my wife, but I sort of build them for myself as well. You know, because I like to have all the, a few little commercial touches, you know, big bench spaces and yeah. giant cutting boards and things like that.
4: Have you
3: I love
4: got,
3: all that stuff.
4: Scotty, have you got into this meat smoking trend? Like my husband's got a smoker and he loves smoking meat.
3: I do that up the farm. I've got a farm up the Bungie, yeah. And I've got a big diesel tank oven that I built out yes. of an old diesel tank.
4: Yep.
3: And it's a smoker as well. Yeah. So I can smoke everything in there. And I do chickens and potatoes.
1: Oh, wow.
3: And yeah. You can even smoke salt.
4: Yeah. Oh,
3: I smoke the salt in there.
1: Smoking salt. So yeah. many men out there smoking up the meat.
4: Yeah.
3: I do love open fire cooking as oh, well up
4: yes.
3: the bush,
4: yeah.
3: which right. I do a lot of.
1: Well, let's get off the cooking. Have we got another question for the Hubby Hotline? Sammy, go for it.
5: Hi, Scotty. I had a question.
3: Hi,
5: I have a two-story house and my yes. husband is adamant that we can use our spare bedroom upstairs as a home gym.
4: Ooh.
5: My thing is, I'm worried the weights are going to go through the roof. I'm trying to convince him we can use the garage, but he's saying, no, why not the bedroom upstairs?
3: Well, firstly, I think the weights are going to go through the floor,
4: yeah.
3: not the roof.
5: Mm. Oh, yeah. But, yeah. I meant the ceiling from downstairs, the floor from
1: yeah,
5: upstairs.
1: Yeah, yeah, yeah, we yeah, get shot.
3: Ceiling, yeah.
1: yeah.
3: So, well, look, that's a very good point. Depending on how old your house is and how what the floor joists and everything are on the first floor, what the framework is like. And I would suggest that you get someone to take a look at that. By chance, you'd have a manhole downstairs to get into that space and you'd be able to see what sort of timber they've used, whether it's laminated beams or just if it's a very old house, it might be just like a 62 hardwood and worst case, it might be just an Oregon, so you, which is timber. Mm. And but, you know, you need to probably just have a bit of a look at that. And I agree with you that if you're doing big weights, and is your husband a big unit? He's lifting the big stuff?
5: He is, yes.
3: He's a big unit.
4: Mm. I'd put him in the garage for sure.
1: Yeah, but I got a problem with that. I wonder if Scotty does as well. I hate it when people use their garage for storage and gyms instead of the cars. What does Scotty Cam think about that? Should your cars go in the garage or you don't care?
3: Mate, I am a car in garage yep. bloke my entire life.
1: Yeah, that's
4: yeah.
1: how you protect the car. Like, to build another room.
3: Yeah,
1: or
3: so we got my wife's car goes in every night.
1: Yep.
3: My car goes in. My ute goes in every night.
1: Yeah,
3: and that's just and it, you know, it's a bit of a it's not really a pain because I like reversing my car in, so I know it's safe.
4: Yeah.
1: So don't bloody transform it into something else. All right, we've got one more here.
4: All right, Ava, you're on with Scotty.
6: Hi, Scotty. I don't have a husband, but I have a boyfriend, and I think that's
3: yes.
6: more important. my boyfriend's a Sparky, and he's really attractive. I'm just wondering, should I be worried when he goes over to other houses where there's women, and would they be hitting on him? Or
3: yeah, 1,000%. Yeah, I'd follow him. I'd follow him if I was you.
1: Does this happen, man? Is it true? Like, do all the tradies get hit on by women in their homes, or is it a myth?
3: Well,
1: Scotty?
3: Sometimes I tell you, like, I've worked since I was a kid. Right, I had a paper run,
1: yep.
3: and I had a chemist run, and when I was about 10 years old, one of my regular paper run girls She used to answer the door in a see-through nightie every Sunday morning.
4: When you were 10?
3: And I was 10 years old.
4: Oh, my God. I had a Sparky boyfriend when I was like 22, and he was a good-looking rooster, and I used to think the same thing. Like, what if there was like a horny housewife at home?
1: Yeah.
4: And my ex would turn up, who was nice to look at.
1: Yeah.
4: Would she just like accidentally drop her shirt?
1: Does it happen, Scotty?
4: He reckons it never happened, but I mean, of course he's going to say that.
1: We need it on the record once and for all. Do tradies get hit on by women in homes, Scotty Cam?
3: Look, I don't think so.
4: No.
3: I think we're, and also the tradies are very professional. Yes. They say thank you very much, but you know, I've got a partner who is who I'm talking to now, yes. And Ava, I'm sure you're very beautiful, and I'm sure
6: I am beautiful. Thanks, Scotty.
3: Yeah, I can sense that you're beautiful, and he's not going to stray away from you.
1: I know, right? Because there are no tradies that are dirty dogs.
4: Never
1: at all.
7: 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Right, people. Wellness can be lots of things. AHM supports your version of wellness, whatever that might be. AHM. People things.
8: Looking over Melbourne today, light rain is continuing with a top of 16 degrees and a low of 13. It has been quite wet throughout the city with plenty of flooding, and there has been a crash in Brighton East on North Road westbound before the Nepean Highway. One lane is blocked there. 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The Kids Cast, today's weather, currently cloudy and 12 degrees. It's Georgia Dunn first with Kiss traffic and weather together.
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18: 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Let's go to Alexander with today's forecast.
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1: It's Peter Hellier. Hello.
4: Good morning.
24: Good morning, legends.
1: Mate, you've got a brand new show, Chefs Ahoy. It's going to start Wednesday at 8:45 on Channel 9 and 9. Now, can you explain it? It's all about a bunch of people making food
4: on
1: a cruise ship.
4: It's about chefs, yeah. A bunch of chefs on a cruise ship.
24: It's cooking, it's travel. I'm living my best hot girl summer on Chef Ahoy. It was a bizarre phone call I got. The great thing about this industry, if you hang around long enough, you get these weird phone calls where you're like, you want to host a travel cooking show? You know, traveling around the Mediterranean and Japan and Korea on princess cruises.
4: Do you enjoy cruises?
24: Yeah, I'd been on. We took our kids to one around the Caribbean years ago, and really, really enjoyed it because everything's just so easy
4: and accessible
24: for you on a cruise.
1: I've always thought about it, and then I'm like, do I feel trapped? Like, do you feel trapped?
4: Well, you get off at a few places.
1: Yeah. Anyway, you're a big fan. Are you a big foodie though?
24: I am. It should be no surprise, really. I'm certainly not cooking. I want to make this point very clear. Yep. We have Australia's best chefs cooking. I'm basically loitering, keeping them focused on the mission because, Mikey and Amy, when you this medal, there's a lot of chefs. You know, Miguel Maestre has won Logies, and he was the King of the Jungle, and you know, there's Michelin stars and hats on this show. You know, Dan Hong and Mark LeBroy, and when they compete for Chefs Ahoy, and when I have to crown somebody the winner of a Chefs Ahoy episode, that means more to them. Their career goes out the window, and this is all they care about now. This is the weight of the. This is going to become the new thing that everyone strives for in Australian TV, global TV. In fact, it's quite incredible to see these amazing chefs go at it. So we have two chefs come on board each episode. They experience the Princess Cruise, but they also get off on port. We go to Barcelona, we go to Corfu in Greece, we go to Crete in Greece, I think it was, Busan in South Korea, Beppu in Japan, and they experience the local culture, the foods, the flavors. They meet different characters, they come back on board, and they create a brand new dish, starting from scratch, with the Princess Cruise's staff, and they plate that up. They put it on the menu. It goes to the captain's dinner. The captain's dinner's, you know, where you see it in movies and on TV shows. Everybody gets stressed up like there's tuxedos and frocks.
4: Yeah.
24: And it's very fancy, very fancy. And there's 4,000 guests on you know, one of these ships. So it's like it's kind of pressure. Like and these guys, we had a great time and it's a lot of fun. But you could tell when it was time to actually get down and create their dish and prepare their dish. They were serious and they really genuinely wanted to win. So to see them go about their craft on board preparing for 4,000 guests, it was pretty incredible. So whoever gets the most orders for their dish wins that episode of Chefs Ahoy.
1: Okay, and you're a foodie. Can you cook? Yep. And what's your go-to if you were trying to impress Amy?
24: Amy, if you love a toasted sandwich, and if cheese
4: That's
24: is the main
4: my
24: ingredient.
4: Heart.
24: Yeah, if cheese is the only ingredient in that toasted sandwich, you have come to the right place.
4: I do enjoy a toasted sandwich.
1: Right, so not much of a cook then, mate.
24: No, my job in my wife's an amazing cook. She's a great improviser as well. So my job is to occasionally eat. I can slice and dice, but basically stay out of the kitchen and DJ.
4: You always got to have one person in the relationship that can cook, and you've got to play to your strengths. My husband actually loves to cook, and I love to watch him cook. So,
1: it's both us,
4: us playing to our strengths, and we both like to eat. So.
1: Yeah, I mean, you're right. What if you have two people in a relationship that can't cook? What you
4: well, exactly. Lots of takeout.
1: Yeah.
4: Uber Eats.
24: Well, secretly, I've never revealed this, but I am actually an extraordinary cook. My wife doesn't know this. But for the sake of our marriage, I've kept that very, very quiet.
4: Yeah.
1: Chefs Ahoy, it's starting Wednesday at 8:45 on Channel 9 and 9 Now. Peter Hellyer, thank you, mate.
4: Thank you,
24: Thanks,
4: Peter.
24: Thanks, legends.
4: Thanks so much. Take your shoes off.

0: That's Matt Preston.
1: Let's go.
2: All right, on Kiss Breakfast right now, Matt Preston is joining us live. Good morning.
3: Hello, very good morning. Matt. Nice to see you. Well, Amy, congratulations. You've done well.
4: Thank you.
2: Love to see you, mate.
4: Would you say that you've got one of the best jobs in the world? Yes. Like basically being able to go...
3: pay to eat cake.
4: Literally. You know,
3: flowing out to Mexico City to judge the World Cocktail Awards.
4: I tell
3: World
4: Cocktail.
3: I know. How
4: hard?
2: How do you go with like keeping weight off and stuff? Is it hard?
3: I've totally changed my diet recently. And I'm,
2: okay.
3: And I'm just, I just went clean, you know. Yeah. I mean, I've got young kids. I've got young adult kids. They're 26, 23, 21. Yep. And they're like, oh, Dad, it's protein. We need more protein. And so they've just smashed me like, no, you can't eat that. None of that. So
4: what have you cut out? Have you cut out like carbs?
3: I'm not really. I've tried to not cut out stuff. Just eat more of stuff I really like.
4: Yes.
3: You know. But I mean, look, spending my time working with food. And obviously, I've been involved in social media since it kind of started in 2009. So I love that as a source, both good and bad. There's some terrible trends out there, and there's some terrible recipes that you make and go, I need to tell people never to make this. but there's also some really clever stuff out there. Whether you know, I've been all across that rice paper trend, which is delicious.
4: I love the
3: yeah, so good, so crunchy, crispy. I love the air fryer.
4: Have you seen the one? My girlfriend told me about this yesterday. Apparently, it's gone viral on TikTok. It's all about Kingston, the little Kingston biscuits, you know,
3: the
4: with
3: king
4: the
3: of
4: chocolate.
3: Biscuits. Yes, the
4: yes.
3: King of biscuits.
2: What do you
4: do? Apparently, you lay out a tray of them, and then you put like peach cobbler all over it, and it turns it into some cake.
2: Is it a yay or nay, Matt?
3: Oh, no, anything with a Kingston. I mean, you've got it. So what you've got, like, the challenge is it's got to be better than the ordinary Kingston and a cup of tea.
2: Yes. Right.
3: And I would suggest if you're going to watch Plated locally, it is the show is designed for a big mug of tea and a plate of Kingston's.
2: Gotcha. Hey, you know, why are you here? Well, talking of weird food trends, we were having a look at this food influencer.
3: You've already started in a bad place, Mikey.
4: A food influencer.
2: All right, here's what she does with the Maccas. So Angel Foodie, she orders a triple cheeseburger and dips it in Coca-Cola. Have a listen to it.
5: I swear this is actually so good. Ever since I tried this again, I've been craving it like once a week. And I've also seen a lot of comments saying that people dip pizza or chicken nuggets in Coke also. So it's really not that weird. And I actually kind of want to try those also.
2: All right. We're going to taste this with Matt Preston. We're going to give a go. Dunk it in.
4: Dunk. Yum. Mm.
2: Yeah. Okay. Matt Preston, what's your review here?
3: You know, a really good combination takes 2 + 2 and makes 8, right? Mm. And I think this is a 2 + 2. I don't think there's a benefit in having the cheeseburger into the Coke.
4: It's just making it cold.
2: Yeah. Exactly. And soggy.
3: Cold and soggy. But then, you know, if you go to Istanbul, they have a thing. They have these soggy burgers. They have steam burgers. They make a burger and they put them in. It's like steam box. And so that's the thing. So maybe if you're from a Turkish background, this could be the collab you're looking for.
2: Okay, so this works if you're Turkish. No one else.
3: You know what? I think with all these things, you've got to give it a try. You never know what your own personal peccadillo might be. And we all have, you know, I love Worcester sauce on toast with apricot jam. It's one of my things dad did.
2: Oh, that sounds weird.
3: And that is a combo that is weird, but is delicious.
4: Works for you.
3: Vegemite and raspberry jam on burnt toast. Delicious.
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3: Yeah, no, seriously. Seriously.
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20: Looking over Melbourne today, there is a lot of wet weather and the roads are quite damp, so please drive safely. And there are delays following a crash in Brighton East on North Road westbound before the Nepean Highway. 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The discast today's weather, currently cloudy and 12 degrees with a top of 15. It's Georgia Dunn first with KISS traffic and weather together.
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25: Melbourne's latest info.
26: Now.
25: Morning, I'm Saskia Channing. A man is facing a number of charges after a non-fatal shooting in Fitzroy. A 44-year-old woman was taken to hospital after an altercation at a Brunswick Street apartment back in August. Police arresting a 29-year-old man yesterday in Preston. Travel chaos is expected at major airports across the country today as Jetstar staff walk off the job. 1,000 union members will take strike action for an hour amid an ongoing pay dispute. The airline says contingency plans are in place but can't guarantee there won't be delays. As five Sydney Swans players wait to find out whether they'll face charges over an alleged sexual assault at a Melbourne hotel, it's been revealed police now have their hands on a second recording. It's understood the tape shows one of three adult entertainers detailing her version of what happened inside a player's room at the Pullman Hotel the night of August 17. And a classic 1970s muscle car worth well over $100,000 has been stolen from a home at Berwick. The 1972 Hob Monaro was taken from its owner's garage between August 14 and 16. Police asking the public to keep an eye out for the silver-coloured classic. Your sport check next.
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25: Updating sport, Essendon isn't letting Zach Merritt go easy. The Bombers have reportedly declined Hawthorn's trade package for the former Don skipper. Essendon also refusing to release Merritt last year. And in the NBL, Melbourne United has suffered a heartbreaking 2-point loss to the Jack Jumpers overnight, despite storming back from 19 points down. The Kiss Cast is next.
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25: The Kiss Cars, to shower or two today, getting up to 17 degrees. More rain tomorrow with tops of 19. Sunday, showers easing and 16. Right now, it's 13 degrees in the city, 14 in Werribee, 12 at Essendon, Frankston and Reservoir, and 13 at Dandenong.
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5: Roll up. Oh, hello. Good morning, Melbourne. You cloudy, wet, rainy thing on Kiss 101.1. You're with Kat Markey this morning as we bring in the weekend. Last couple of days of school holidays. Last two, 3 days of the Melbourne Royal Show. And if you want to score your tickets for free so that you can go this weekend, keep listening all day because I have your chance to win them. That was Bessie the Cow. She's been doing God's work the last few weeks, mooing at the ends of songs. And when she does it again, call me 131065 to win your tickets for free, okay? She's going to moo before 10 a.m, so have that number ready. As we kick on with music non-stop, Kiss new music, Sunny Federa, Becky Hill. This is Say Something.

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3: Hi!
1: Hi, everybody. You've just scored tickets to the show. Congratulations!
3: Woo! Oh, my God, I just heard the cow.
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3: You're kidding me!
1: They all did the same thing. They called me on 131065. When they heard Bessie the Cow moo at the end of a song, which she's going to do again before 10 a.m. Song ends, Bessie moos, you call me, 131065, to score your tickets to the Melbourne Royal Show. Maybe it'll be after this, one of the latest from Olivia Rodrigo. We love The Cure. You're loving it as well. It plays in just minutes on Kiss 101.1.
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6: G'day there, looking over Melbourne on this dreary, wet morning. A crash Brighton East North Road westbound before the Nepean Highway, a lane blocked. Another collision, Windsor, Dandenong Road, citybound before Williams Road, a lane blocked. And flooding in Spotswood, Douglas Parade between Craig Street and Simcock Avenue. Men, Movember wants you to know, prostate checks start with a blood test. No fingers anywhere. Speak to your doctor at 50 or 45 if you have family history. The Kiss cars, cloudy and showers, a top of 17 degrees. It's Andy First with Kiss Traffic and Weather Together.
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0: Oh my God, you've got to keep it Kiss 101.1, Melbourne's number one hit music station, because music's back in a second. You're going to hear Cat's Eye girl group, their latest single, Animal, and then straight after that, you'll hear a bit of The Weeknd, Blinding Lights. And then do you know what? Straight after this song, you're going to hear Bessie the Cow moo at the very end of it. And then when you hear that, you've got to call me straight away. 13 1065 to score tickets to the Melbourne Royal Show. I've just been told that we actually have a bunch more to give away today. Every single hour. And the next one is in less than 10 minutes on Kiss 101.1.
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3: G'day there, looking over Melbourne on this wet and dreary morning. A crash in East Melbourne, Punt Road North, bound at Barassi Way. The right-hand lane closed. Slow down to 40 past the flashing blue and red. A collision as well. Windsor, Dandenong Road, City bound before Williams Road. A lane blocked and slow to 40. A polished man opens up, asks for help and shows up. 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The Kiss Cast, cloudy and showers atop of 17 degrees. It's Andy First with Kiss Traffic and Weather Together.
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2: It is your last day to win your free tickets with us, Melbourne. So we've got them to give away every single hour today. Natalie and Myrnda, that's what you're calling in for.
3: The cow, I promise
2: you. Oh my God. You're calling in because you heard Bessie the cow.
3: I did, I heard the cow.
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3: Yay, thank you. Do you know, I've been trying to win tickets since the 28th of September. I've been sitting here for hours and hours and hours.
2: Natalie, well done. It's paid off. This is the last day to win your tickets with us. So you get to go this weekend, which is awesome. I'm also going to give you some tickets to go on our Kiss Eye, take you sky high.
3: Wow, thank you.
2: No worries. And
3: amazing.
2: And a couple of tickets to go through our all-new haunted house, which is hotter, louder, and scarier this year with the all-new fire room. Like, I walked past it the other day, and I was like, well, I don't know if I can go through. It looks really scary.
3: I'll have to take my daughter with me because she loves the show.
2: Oh, beautiful.
3: And she's 18, so she'll love the horror house thing.
2: Oh, excellent. Okay, perfect. Yes, haunted house, show bags, great food, great day out at the Melbourne Royal Show. Well done, Natalie.
3: Thank you. Thank you so much.
2: You're welcome, mate. 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And today, every single hour, you're listening out for Bessie the Cow. When she moves, right at the end of a song, call me 131065. She's going to moo again inside the next 30 minutes. So keep it Kiss 1011.
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